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1: What's trending in H-Town with Laura?
2: Two Alvin ISD elementary schools have to close early. Which, I mean, school year's almost over anyway, but they weren't expecting this. There's so much storm damage from the rain we had earlier today. And Webster is getting a new sportsplex with construction beginning this July. Hope Center Sportsplex. It hopes to reshape youth sports. And another new construction, City Center, is getting a new hotel. The AC Hotel by Marriott. They will break ground this summer. The only downside is there's no parking. That's a bummer.
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Laura, you may have already noticed this. Anytime you type something in, it pulls up like a AI chat box. Yeah, that is part of it. But they're also making it even bigger and more interactive.

Yeah, you'll be doing a ton of that and laughing at Kevin and Audrey's Last Laugh. This is their big kickoff to summer comedy show happening at Typhoon, Texas, May 3rd. 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
2: Say, like, baby, how I look? 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I was like, yeah. She's like, you looking like Usher. I was like, oh, okay. And then she said, with diabetes. I was like, what?
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5: Yes, it is. Counting down the biggest songs in H-Town requested by you and getting you in to see ASAP Rocky June 20th at the Toyota Center. All you gotta do is keep track of the songs. I'll hook you up before number one. Let's kick it off. Tame Impala and Jenny. It's Dracula, number 8.

I swear, it is the year of Zara Larsson. Everything she touches turns to gold, including this song. Stateside with Pink Pantherists on 104.1 KRBE. It's coming in at number 6 on the top 8 at 8.

The top 8 at 8 on 104.1 KRBE. I've been loving this song lately. It's the theme song for the FIFA World Cup. Shakira, Burna Boy, it's Die Die.

0: Not gonna lie, it kind of makes me want to take a Zumba class. 104.1 KRBE. I'm Laura inside the ASAP 888 with your chance to see ASAP Rocky. Now that is gonna happen coming up next with a number one song.
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We got a whole suite for Alex Warren. This is going to be a fun time. 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

0: This is such a crazy story, so buckle up, Buttercup. H Down Live, I'm Laura, 104.1 KRBE. You may remember the band Why Don't We? Unfortunately, they broke up. I did love their songs. Jack Avery was one of the band members. He had a daughter, and that daughter is now 7 years old, and he is going through a custody battle with his baby mama, who is a huge TikTok star. Her name is Gabriela Gonzalez. Well, I guess her dad has gotten now involved in the custody battle, and he has made some wild claims, okay? Like conspiracy to unaliving Jack. Uh-huh. So she has been arrested and charged. He has been arrested. And this is just crazy to me because their daughter is going to grow up one day and see these headlines and, like, so much emotional trauma already existing.
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Nothing puts me in a worse mood than to look at the weather app and see only rain in the forecast. Hopefully you're going somewhere nice and warm this weekend. 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
2: It's like, baby, how I look? 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She's like, you looking like Usher. I was like, oh, okay. And then she said, with diabetes. 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

Looks like Shonda Rhimes also choosing Texas. There is a Grey's Anatomy spinoff based in Texas that will air on ABC starting this fall. 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

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Well, how about a water park and a comedy show on the same day? Kevin and Audrey's Last Laugh going down May 30th. 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

0: A-Sound Live, I'm Laura, 104.1 KRBE. Now, I've gone down the rabbit hole on TikTok of dumpster diver influencers. And usually they're at like an Ulta or a Sephora where they can get some makeup that is still pretty good, you know, that just someone probably returned it or something. Well, now there's a new trend where people are dumpster diving at college campuses, specifically the Ivies. And why? Well, because you can get some really nice stuff. Designer sneakers, laptops, jewelry, furniture, home decor, electronics, even drones. And people are using this as a side hustle, especially if something is in good working order and it was one of those things the college student was like, eh, I don't want this anymore. Doesn't fit in my suitcase.
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1: This

You know Quinta Brunson, right? She is the star of Abbott Elementary. Well, she is going to star and develop a Betty Boop movie. It's 104.1 KRBE. I'm Laura. This is one of those ones that I feel like has been needed for a long time.

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That's where we help you figure out if you're with a cheater or not. 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

I don't tell my parents thank you nearly enough, especially because they still allow me to be on their family plan. 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

A new hotel coming to City Center. It is going to be an AC hotel by Marriott, breaking ground this summer. The only downside is there's not going to be any parking. It's 104.1 KRBE. I'm Laura. I feel like that was an odd choice because it's not like it's downtown and, you know, you have travelers using Metro. No, like City Center, you have to drive to. I was a

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I am so excited for our official kickoff to summer. Kevin and Audrey's Last Laugh. It's 104.1 KRBE. I'm Laura. It's going down to Typhoon, Texas. And yes, you get full access to the water park, too. Chinadu, one of my good friends, he is a local comedian. You've definitely seen his videos. He's going to be there, too. All the info.

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I'm Laura. 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I'm really getting mixed reviews here.

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I am so sick of this rain. But you know what? Centerpoint Energy says they're ready for it. There is going to be a flood watch in effect. So just, you know, be careful driving. 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

Wrapping up your Wednesday night, H-Town Live. I'm Laura, 104.1 KRBE, nightly with Jade and Tyler. Coming up next, and they are talking about the weirdest things people have brought through TSA. Did you know you can bring a rotisserie chicken? As long as it fits in your carry-on, that is crazy.

0: It is about that time, summer traveling season, as we plan to take those summer vacays. It's Nightly with Jaden Tyler and TSA. They're challenging travelers to bring as many rotisserie chickens on a plane as they can.
1: This sounds like a really stank problem. Why is this being encouraged? Who knew you could bring a rotisserie chicken on the plane?
0: Well, you can't take protein shakes that are over 3.4 ounces, at least in a container. But in a viral social media post, the TSA notes that if you need protein, just pack a rotisserie chicken or 12.
1: Tyler, what are you doing if the person is sitting next to you on the plane pulls out the rotisserie bag?
0: I'm asking for a leg. Like, can I get a leg?
1: Who knew? I thought the people that brought meals into the movie theater were crazy. This is next level.
0: I mean, there's nothing wrong with a rotisserie chicken. They smell good. I mean, it's not like bringing like tuna fish sandwiches on a plane.
1: True. It does have a little aroma, but in that tight cabin, I don't know.
0: And if you're wondering what you can bring, there is a tool on the TSA website, what you can bring. If you didn't know, now you know. You can bring whole watermelons, just a whole giant watermelon on a plane. You can also bring live lobsters in a clear, sealed, spill-proof container.
1: Oh, Tyler, please don't let the YouTube mukbang community get hold of this information. Video from the plane coming soon.
0: Live fish in water. You can even bring frozen breast milk in ice packs in any quantity, as long as they're fully frozen at screening.
1: Wow.
0: And if you're wondering, you can bring whole pies and cakes. You can even bring cremated remains in a screenable container. And of course, if you want to get your bowling on, you can bring bowling balls and bowling pins on the plane.
1: Who knew? This sounds like the circus.
0: Now, I say this, it is highly illegal, but I do pull this move. You can bring shot bottles through the TSA screening. You just got to put them in a plastic baggie. However, you're not allowed to drink them on a plane. That is illegal. But, you know, in a case of like an emergency situation, if you're stuck on the tarmac, you just go in the bathroom, take a shot.
1: We are getting the people ready for summer break. These are the tips the people want to know.
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Hi, it's the Rula Show with Eric, 820 Thursday morning. What do you do when you meet a new friend at the gym that you vibe with? And then after checking out their Instagram, you realize, wait a second, me and your mate used to be together before they were your mate. Do you tell them? Well, that's what conversation's for on 104.1 KRBE.

0: It's hypothetical time on Nightly with Jade and Tyler. Jade, if you could freeze time, would you do anything illegal?
1: Oh, this was like a fantasy of mine as a child because I always wanted to freeze time in the classroom so I could go look at the study guide or the teacher's test so I could have great grades. If I could freeze time now, I have a lot of dark thoughts coming to my mind. Maybe you need to speak first.
0: Well, you're not alone because 86% of people in this random poll, if you could freeze time, 86% of people said yes, they would.
1: I'm wondering what kind of illegal activities. I mean, money's got to be somewhere number one on that list because somebody getting robbed.
0: Well, you think like the people. In the comments section, people talked about never paying for groceries, robbing from big businesses, becoming a poker shark, trespassing for the sake of it. But there was a funny one, switching the clothes on two people. Like, and then you unfroze time and then people would be like, wait a minute.
1: That would be wild. If you could have any superpower, what would you want it to be?
0: Invisible.
1: How would you use it?
0: To be, no, I'm not saying it. You're not gonna...
1: getting canceled on the night show. I'm crying. Do with that in your imagination what you will, night crew. One of my longtime wishes for a superpower was to be able to touch books and just absorb the information and just like file it away in the brain so that whenever I needed it. Now, I guess 2026, if my brain could just AI everything, AI search everything, that would probably be my superpower. Sounds insane, but that and flying. It would be nice to have a bird's eye view.
0: I would probably go to the Louvre and just get all the jewelry and then sell it on the black market somewhere.
1: Oh, it's so funny to see how we'd use our powers.
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0: It's Nightly with Jade and Tyler, and I'm not sure what's happening in your city, but I can tell you that in Atlanta, we are doing like 2 decades worth of road work in a matter of days, Tyler. Traffic has been insane. We've been shutting down highways. We're less than a month out from the biggest event on the planet.
1: Yeah, the FIFA World Cup invading cities less than 30 days, and the finale is going to be on July 19th. It's a Sunday. It's going to be at 2 o'clock Central Time, and the halftime of that, some heavy hitters, BTS, Shakira, Madonna.
0: Not gonna lie, Tyler, I've seen a lot of people, you know, putting out an attempt, trying to make a little song so people can start picking it up to put their reels together as we get closer to the games. But that Shakira and Burna Boy song that I keep hearing clips of, banger. I may not have tickets to the World Cup, but I gotta use that song.
1: It is the official song of the World Cup. And speaking of Shakira, she's been acquitted of tax fraud in Spain and will be reimbursed over $55 million. The country's highest court has ruled this. Good news for her.
0: Definitely. You know what's funny? I was scrolling on Instagram last night and I saw her pop out in a Versace outfit. She did a whole IG photo dump. And guess what song she chose as the background music? Rihanna, Be Better, Have My Money.
1: Love it.

Hey, it's the Rula Show with Eric. 7 o'clock and 9 o'clock Thursday morning is time for roses. That's where we help you figure out if you're with a cheater or not. He's lost interest in her, and she wants to know why. Is there someone else? 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

0: It is Nightly with Jaden Tyler, and Pizza Hut is making some moves. We found out a couple weeks ago that they're bringing back the Book It program, where you read some books during the summer, and if you read a certain amount, you'll get a free little personal pan pizza like they did back in my day.
1: I love that. Yeah, bring back the OG vibes at Pizza Hut. This was a part of our childhood, that nostalgia. I need that. We're losing color in the world, Tyler. I actually just saw a reel yesterday of this girl wearing a colorful outfit, and she's like, we're missing so much color in the world. We see that with the architecture. We see that with all our favorite food spots that we grew up eating at.
0: Yeah, so Tim Sparks, the president of Danland Corporation, he's converting some of over 80 Pizza Huts to the old school versions.
1: Ooh, so what's it going to look like inside?
0: So they're going to be revamping locations with the red triangle roofs. They're also bringing back the Pac-Man games and salad bars. They're also bringing back the red plastic cups and the Tiffany style lamps.
1: Iconic. That it looks like a church window, big old lamp hanging over the table.
0: Yes.
1: That. I love it. Are you a thin crust or a regular hand-tossed kind of guy? That's what's important to me when we're talking Pizza Hut.
0: I'm the personal pan style crust, because obviously I grew up on the Book It program, those little personal pan pizzas. They're just something that out of those pans that, it's fire. I do like now the stuffed crust pizza from Pizza Hut. That's fire.
1: I feel you. They got the best crispy little edges. Oh, I am a thin crust girly, though. And they do the square cut at Pizza Hut. Yeah, we're going to be back.
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0: 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Maybe there are divorces that are like, all right, we're best friends, but we just can't do this.
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0: But when it comes down to it, yeah, I would agree. 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

Hi, it's Cerullo Show with Eric, 820 Thursday morning. What do you do when you meet a new friend at the gym that you vibe with? And then after checking out their Instagram, you realize, wait a second, me and your mate used to be together before they were your mate. Do you tell them? 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
1: Considering we can no longer take discounted flights with Spirit, we will be paying attention.
0: Yes. Taking the number one spot, the ATL, the Dirty Birds, Atlanta, number one.
1: Okay. Y'all come down to the South. I'll show you a real good time.
0: Take me to the strip club. Get some wings.
1: Yes.
0: In at number two is Orlando, which you can't be affording Universal or Disney. Have you seen what gas prices are now?
1: There's a problem with the parks, Tyler. It just ain't right. I don't feel right when I see like parents and families have been saving for God knows how long just to take their kids with them. I'm like, that's a damn shame that we got to do all that. Always a good time, but too expensive.
0: Yeah, how about you drop the ticket prices?
1: Yes.
0: Number three is Austin, Texas. We went for the Harry Styles first single listen party. And yeah, Austin is a very affordable city because you can find cheap breakfast tacos. You can get around. I love Austin.
1: Yeah, definitely a different vibe for the cities in Texas. That was a good time.
0: And you want to know the worst place to visit?
1: Uh-oh. Somebody's going to get offended. Sorry in advance.
0: I don't think they'll get offended because that's where Britney Spears lives. Thousand Oaks is the worst place to visit on summer vacation.
1: Is that in Louisiana?
0: That is in Los Angeles.
1: Oh.
0: That's where Britney's doing those half-naked videos dancing with a knife.
1: Oh, my God.
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It's the Rula Show with Eric. 7 o'clock and 9 o'clock Thursday morning is time for roses. That's where we help you figure out if you're with a cheater or not. He's lost interest in her, and she wants to know why. Is there someone else? 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

0: There are like little memories in my mind of childhood that I'm like, have I just seen them that way for so long in my brain that I've convinced myself that was reality? I don't know. What was your earliest memory in life, Tyler?
1: I think it was around age 4 or 5. They threw a birthday party for me and there was a slip and slide. I remember like using a slip and slide. That's all I remember about the party. I don't remember anything else. So I think that was like one of my first real memories. So age 4 or 5.
0: I was one of those people who people judge on the internet. I was a leashed child.
1: Oh, bless your heart.
0: Yes, but let me tell you why. One time me and my mom were in the mall. I couldn't find my mom in the mall. We actually weren't too far separated from each other, but I had wandered into a store. I had to be about 4 years old, and she was screaming my name, freaking out. I was panicking, couldn't find her. And after that experience, that had never left me. Because, you know, we grew up in the 90s, baby. We grew up with missing kids on milk boxes. So that was always ingrained in us. Like, you got to be careful. We didn't have the surveillance and the cameras everywhere like we had today. But, oh, God, that got kind of dark. Not me being on a leash. She had to make sure I wasn't too far after that.
1: With all due respect, and I say that with disrespect in mind, you might still need to be on a leash.
0: Maybe this summer. I'm just saying, I'm going to be on my worst behavior, Tyler.
1: I love that at like music festivals, they tie balloons onto like somebody because there's always one person in the group that gets lost or goes out on their own.
0: Got to keep eyes on him.
1: We need a balloon on you.
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2: Say, baby, how I look? 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She's like, you looking like Usher. I was like, oh, okay. And then she said, with diabetes. I was like, what?
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6: All right. Woo! Special K,
7: hey.
6: With the calls that come to him on Wednesdays versus the ones that he makes on Fridays. From KRBE.com/prank call request, you can fill out the form and have somebody pranked. This is where he gets them back, those scammers.
7: I get the most concentrated amount of calls probably around between 10 and 11 a.m. And sometimes I will get them where they beep in and I am able to connect them. Now, this one, it consists of not one, not two, but three different individuals.
6: Oh, no.
7: First thing that's going to happen is there's a robbery. At the end of the robbery, they put me through to someone else. In the middle of that, we're going to get beeped in on, and then there'll be yet a third person involved in today's altercation.
8: No police, though.
7: There will be a mention of the police
8: they
7: as well.
8: Called. Okay.
6: Because usually when the scammers call Kevin, for those of you who've never heard this, he could fall and act like a truck has landed on him, and they are unaffected.
8: They got to get their
6: sale. And they keep on with their script of, do you want your final services, your final expenses to be, you know, paid? Well, all the stuff.
7: That's in here.
6: They just keep on. They keep on with their scripts. Let's go.
7: All right, here's what happened when they called me, and I hit record with the situation going down in my house.
9: Thank you so much for holding on. This is Mike from Home Security. How are you doing today?
10: Fine. I'm in a place where I'm just I have to talk quiet to you. I'm sorry. There's someone in my house right now.
9: I will not take much of your time. So do you own the house?
10: Yeah. Yes. It's my house. But there's someone in here right now.
9: And do you have a home security system?
10: No, I don't think it works because there's someone in the house now and I'm hiding in the closet. So if you could turn it on. Stay there.
6: My God.
9: I'm here.
10: Okay, so just activate it real quick. Like, hit the button if you could. My code word is Tickle Bottom. Hello?
9: Okay.
10: Okay.
9: Yes, ma'am.
10: Okay, so I can hear him downstairs. He seems to be going through the kitchen or something like that.
9: So you don't have an alarm system, right?
6: Oh, my God.
10: No, but I wish I did because there's someone in my house right now and I'm hiding in the closet. So are you close by? Could you come by?
9: Yeah, sure.
10: Okay.
9: We will send the police.
10: No.
9: Once your system gets installed, so what's your house address?
6: Oh, my God.
10: Okay, it's Westheimer. Oh, my goodness. He's shaking the door. I think he's going to get me. I think he hears me talking to you. Can you hit the button to make the alarm go off?
11: Hello. Hi, this is Alex. How are you? Doing good so far?
10: It was a hectic afternoon. I was just robbed.
11: By the way, who do I have a pleasure of speaking with today?
6: Oh my God.
10: Right. Who cares about that? It's Mrs. Zellweger.
11: Zellweger?
10: It's Bobby Zellweger. You probably know my sister.
11: Robbie Alliger?
6: Oh, my Lord.
10: Sure.
11: Like
10: sure.
11: To spell your first name, R-O-B-B-Y, right?
10: I mean, that's fairly close. Thank you.
11: Do you know who is Richard Queen?
10: Richard? You want to speak to my daddy?
11: What's your name and what's your age, by the way?
10: Maybe you called for my daddy, Richard.
11: Let me tell you, Robbie Alliger, as you know, the reason of this short call is to let you know about the new state-regulated final expense coverage plan.
10: Aha! Uh-huh. So you did hear me getting robbed, and you're here to plan my funeral. Seems kind of curious. I think you guys may be working in cahoots.
11: So, just to see you qualify me, I know how old are you?
10: Someone's beeping in. Let me put us all together. Hold on.
12: Oh, yes.
10: Hello?
13: Hello?
10: Yeah.
13: Yeah, my name is Chris. How are you?
6: Oh, my gosh.
10: Fine.
13: Perfect. God bless you with good health.
6: Oh,
13: the reason of this call is just that, you know, I'm just here to providing you additional health care benefits.
10: So what happened to Steve? Are you still there?
6: Yeah, where's Alex?
11: I'm here.
13: Yes, ma'am.
10: Yeah, so there's three of us here now, and I just wanted to bring everyone together because this is a family meeting. Anyway, you were talking to me about your funeral, and then Bruce called, and then he was talking about Medicare. So am I dying, or do I need health care? Hello? Steven? Bruce?
6: Oh my God.
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1: closure.
2: Yay, closure time. I feel like kids say that with us in the car.
1: Huzzah.
2: I know my son does. Shout out to my son going to school today. It's almost the end of the week, buddy.
1: Yeah, almost done,
2: buddy. The end of the year. I think just my son is in the car right now. But Alexander, if you're in the car too, mommy loves you. It's just funny because this is our life, right? We're here. They're there. Y'all are in the rain trying to get to school. And everyone's got their routines. And closure is one of them. I know for a fact that my kids, when we talk about closure, they yell it out. When we play that song, they know that song.
3: But they know that song as that. They don't know.
2: They don't know it's a real song by Semisonic. It's Semisonic.
3: Oh, no, Semisonic.
2: Closing
3: yeah.
2: Time yeah, by Semisonic.
3: Yeah.
2: Isn't that funny? We've raised our kids to think that's the real song. Anyway, it's fun. Okay, closure is where somebody has dropped out of your life for whatever reason. And they won't respond to your DMs. They won't respond to your texts. They won't respond to your calls. And then you come out, you reach out to us, and they'll reach out to Eric. Because they don't know Eric's trying to call him for you.
3: DM me. I can find him.
2: Producer Eric on Instagram. Lindsay sent him a DM. Let's get her full story. She's standing by. Good morning, Lindsay.
4: Good morning.
3: Hi, Lindsay. Welcome to the Rula Show with Eric. Now, this is called closure. We've been talking for about 6 days now. Five or six days.
2: Well, you and Eric have, yep. Lindsay. I like to be in the dark with everybody else.
3: Yep.
2: See what's going on. So why don't you give me and everybody else listening, the clue. What's going on here? Why are you on closure?
4: Yeah. So we went on two dates. It was really great. First date was awesome. Asked for a second date, followed it up. Still felt super great. Awesome conversation. Really good energy. You know, I felt like we had something going there. And then all of a sudden, he stopped responding. And I'm really not sure why. And so I'd like some closure on that.
3: Hmm. What were the dates, like date one and date two, was separation-wise? Was
2: it how far apart?
3: Yeah, how far apart? Was it 4 days, a week, month?
4: Oh, no, like maybe like 5 days. Like we met on Monday and then over the weekend.
3: Okay. And how long has it been since this all happened? Like you went on the two dates, you start responding and you realize I got to call Rula and Eric.
4: Yeah. It's been a couple weeks and I'm really confused. I've talked it through with my friends and we really can't get a handle on it. So.
2: Well, yeah, because that's what you start doing. You start replaying the other dates and you're like, okay, what did I do? What did I do? Did I have like spinach in my teeth? And he was too embarrassed to tell me, like, what did I do? Do we have chimichurri sauce and chips? And it was all up in my teeth.
3: Like, date one was fine, but then something must have happened in date two.
2: Did I smell okay?
3: Oh, yeah.
2: Like, what happened? Did I not know? Okay, so obviously he has stopped responding to you, but he did respond to Eric, and that is why you are on closure, because we wouldn't be doing this with you if we didn't have the other party.
3: Yep.
2: And his name is?
4: Tim.
2: Okay. So Tim is standing by. Let me welcome him into the conversation, and let's get you some answers, Lindsay. Why did you get ghosted? Let's get you some closure.
4: Thank you.
2: Good morning, Tim. Welcome to the Rula Show with Eric on 104.1 KRBE. Thanks for joining us this morning.
5: Hey, guys. Thanks for having me.
3: Now, Tim. Tim.
2: Eric must know something, Tim. I don't know anything.
3: No, I don't really. I just know that as a guy, it's like people like you, Tim, make us look bad.
2: Uh-oh.
3: By not responding to people.
2: Oh, I thought it's because of what you already know about it.
3: No, I don't know. I don't know. I told him just to listen in and hopefully join us. And you're still here. You didn't hang up. So, mm-hmm.
2: Well, first, let's really.
3: Yeah, introduce you guys.
2: Yeah, Lindsay, say hi to Tim. Tim, say hi to Lindsay.
4: Hi, Tim.
5: Hey. Hey there.
2: Oh, hey. Well, let's get straight to it. Rip this Band-Aid right off for you, Lindsay. What happened, Tim? Why'd you stop responding to Lindsay?
5: Look, so we went on like two pretty pricey dates. I mean, that's not a big deal. And we had a great second date, but I got to be honest, all I got was a hug.
2: On the first date and the second date, you just got hugs?
5: Right.
2: Okay.
3: That's bad?
5: I mean, yeah. look.
2: Lindsay, are you attracted to Tim? Lindsay, are you attracted to Tim? You think he's an attractive guy?
4: Yeah.
2: Okay.
4: I like him. That's why I kept going on a date.
2: Okay. And I'm gonna interrupt you here for a second, Tim, because when you said expensive dates, it kind of sounds like it might be, in your opinion, going down the road of, is this girl using me for food? Because that does happen.
3: Or it's expensive, too. Just...
2: Yeah, to give...
3: I can't sustain that lifestyle.
2: Right, so what's... You are attracted to Tim, Lindsay, and I'm not saying you should have kissed him or whatever. You do whatever you want to do, but Tim is saying he got two hugs. Did you feel like you were being used, Tim? Or are you being a caveman and saying because she didn't, like, get all over you, that's why you ditched her?
5: I know this sounds bad, but me and my buddies, you know, we have a third and fourth date rule, okay?
3: And what's that?
5: Well, if there's no sex... or at least other stuff, by then, you move on.
2: Well, okay, what if she had kissed you a lot?
3: Yeah, you were on the second date, though. That wasn't the third date.
2: Right. You didn't make it to the third date. She hugged you twice. What if Lindsay had kissed you on the second date? Passionately.
5: I mean, look.
2: For a long time.
5: Look, can I...
2: In the car.
5: I mean, I know, but look, I'm not really looking for a relationship. I'm just looking to have fun.
2: Lindsay, did you know that?
4: No. I thought things were going well and we were, you know, progressing towards something good, you know, building a relationship.
5: Yeah. I mean, but I didn't even get a kiss after the second date, so I knew this wasn't really going anywhere romantically.
3: Well, Tim, did you make a move to kiss her or were you waiting for her to make the move?
5: I was just kind of feeling it out and I was waiting for her to make the move, really.
2: Well, because I can see it from a man's perspective. You don't want to overstep because it's very delicate. Lindsay, what was your plan? Like, did you...
3: Yeah, Lindsay, if he would have kissed you.
2: Yeah.
3: If Tim would have kissed you, would you have kissed back? Or you'd be like, you know, I'm not ready for that yet? Which is fine to do that.
4: I mean, I guess you... I would have kissed him. I felt like the date went really well, you know, but I don't know. Like, I guess we were both just feeling vibes. And
2: but if you're feeling vibes, you would have kissed. See, here's my thing.
3: But some people are shy. Some people are shy.
2: Well, let's be real, though, Eric, in our single days, if you were on a second date and you were feeling the vibes and you wanted to kiss the person, for me as a girl, if I wanted to kiss the guy and I was feeling the vibes, I would have, that would have happened.
3: But maybe you're feeling it, but you're like not sure if Tim's feeling it.
2: You said you were feeling the vibes, Lindsay. So do you were you not sure if Tim was?
4: Yeah, I mean, I don't know. I do get a little bit shy about these things. And, you know,
3: nothing wrong with that.
4: I thought it was going to go one way and it didn't. And I just was really confused.
2: Well, look, now, Tim, you're not making this really actually any better. Because here's the thing. If we got you on and you said, oh, no, it was just like I wasn't sure how you were feeling. I thought you weren't into me. So I just dropped off. You're saying, I don't care if she's into me or not. I just want to get some and get out of here. I'm not here for a relationship. So that's not attractive either for her.
3: That's true. Tim.
2: You're not in it with Lindsay. She's not for you, right, Tim?
5: I mean, look, let's just be honest. If she had kissed me, I would have known. But, like, you know, nothing there. And when people are saying just hugs, it's whatever. But, I mean, I'm in it to have some fun and have a physical relationship.
3: He wanted hugs and tugs.
2: Hugs and tugs.
4: But you didn't tell me that.
2: Well, he's not going to say that.
3: Hey,
2: no guy's
3: going to
2: say that.
3: Lindsay, you didn't kiss me. You only hugged me. So, you know, by my third date, if I'm not getting some, which is.
4: Well, I'm just here to smash. Like that, but I didn't know I was on a timeline.
3: Yeah, who knew? Yeah, why didn't you tell her that, Tim?
2: He's not going to tell her that. Let's be real. He's not going to tell her that. Tim, listen, I know exactly who you are because you're the same guy 50 years ago, 30 years ago, and 30 years from now.
3: Yeah.
2: You're the guy that wants to go out with this girl, and if you get lucky, you get lucky. And if you don't, you're going to ditch. It's just the way some men feel about women.
3: But shouldn't you tell them?
2: Controllable.
3: Like, Tim, did you ever tell her once that, you know, you're not looking to have a relationship? You're just looking to have some fun, go on dates.
5: I was just trying to feel it out, you know, and
2: feel her up.
3: Yeah.
2: Okay, let me ask this question. I'm going to interrupt you again because listening to your voice, Lindsay, let's be real. Tim, I commend him for being on to even tell us all this.
3: Yep.
2: He could have just been that guy that's like, nope, I don't care. You're not going to have me on the radio. But hearing his voice and his lackadaisical attitude about like, yeah, I'm just there for a good time. I'm kind of shocked that you didn't think he's like a big jerk and you're like, this guy's just in it to get me in bed and never see me again. I'm surprised you didn't like...
3: Hey, you didn't pick it up?
4: No, because they were both really great dates. You know, we went somewhere really fun. We had a great time. Then I went home and I thought it went well.
5: I mean, I was hoping I was going to have a good time, but no dessert for me.
2: Oh. All right, well, there it is, Lindsay. It's the cold truth. It's just what it is.
3: Wow.
4: I don't really think that Tim is the guy for me. I'm not really here to hook up or, you know, be in a situationship.
3: Yeah.
2: So. Situationship. That's right. That's what that is now. That's all we talk about, situationships.
3: All right, Tim. Well, thanks for calling us and being honest. A lot of people aren't liking your honesty, but that's the way you guys think.
2: You're telling people who you are.
5: Yeah.
2: Some ladies looking for Tim on Tinder.
5: It is what it is. But hey, if there are any ladies out there that want to hook up, have a good time.
3: Want to
2: get out
3: your socials?
2: We're not going to get out your Tinder. It's fine. Thanks for taking the call, Tim. You take care of yourself.
3: Thanks, Lindsay.
2: And Lindsay, we appreciate you reaching out. Good luck.
4: Thanks. Bye-bye.
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16: Good morning from the Bell Furniture Unbeatable Prices Traffic Desk. 288 South Freeway southbound at McCard. There is some trouble at the off-ramp. I-45 Gulf Freeway southbound at Dallas Street. An accident did just clear. I-45 North Freeway southbound at Parker. Watch for a stalled car in the left lane. 288 South Freeway southbound at Airport. There is some trouble at the off-ramp. I'm Becca Parker with your KRBE traffic check.
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2: Good morning. Good morning, Houston, Texas.
3: That's where it started.
2: It's Thursday. It's May 21st. It's 2026. And it's 6:01 a.m. with the gang. It's Roulette, Eric, Special K, and Sam. And here we go. Friday Eve. Yeah, y'all.
3: Quick little shout out to Magic Mark, Yvette, and Lori from Ohio. They all wished us a good morning because Traffic Shop Mike is on vacation today.
2: Is he really?
3: So he even texted. He's like, I wish I could say something to Mark, but I don't think I'm getting up. I don't know.
2: Oh, that's right. He did say that. He goes, I would wake up to be the first texter, but I'm sleeping in. Hey, Mike, you take all that good sleep that you can get.
3: But it does make us feel good to have people reach out like, good morning, KRB family. Have a great day. Lori from Ohio. Mm-hmm. Good morning, my favorite morning show. I hope you have a fabulous Friday.
2: Eve,
3: your loyal listener of that, and Magic Mike. Or Magic Mark. Why do I keep thinking Magic Mike?
4: Because we're used to that.
2: It says from Not Magic So Mike, Magic yeah. Mark.
3: Oh.
2: Not So Magic Mark.
3: Oh, yeah, I see that now.
4: And Mark with a K, not a C.
3: Mm-hmm. So I'm used to the K.
4: No, Mark. My husband's with a C.
2: Wait, hold
3: C.
2: on. Yes, I know it's with a C, but as you're saying that, Sam, I'm seeing the next text under. It says, also, happy birthday to Nose Honker's wife.
3: Oh,
2: from yesterday.
3: Oh, yeah.
2: For Spill the Tea, we asked, because you played that in the next area you play. Is that what you did? Or no?
4: No.
2: Because it was just Closure just now.
4: I did a Special Case prank call.
2: Okay, so yesterday, 6 o'clockers, in the 8 o'clock, the Spill the Tea question was, what's something your mate does that you have never told them and annoys you? And this man called up, and he said he's been with his wife for decades, and she... No, I'm sorry. No, that's a different guy.
4: Yeah,
2: the girl called up first and said her husband blows his nose in the shower and makes this honking noise. And she's just never told him how annoying that is. She loves him so much, she doesn't want to hurt his feelings.
3: If you go to KRBE socials, you can hear that one.
26: And she did it for us.
2: Your mic's not on. I don't know why.
4: I don't...
3: Oh, the board must not be...
26: And there's a little bit of wang on it, too.
3: Really?
4: Oh, I was trying to keep him up there.
2: Yeah, keychain of Dangus Museum.
3: Now you know how we feel, Sam. It's not easy.
2: There. Yeah.
4: Oh, my gosh. You're dealing ridiculous.
26: Dealing with this thing.
4: Stop
26: it's
4: it.
26: Always in the way. At least mine is.
4: Anyway, back to the nose honker's wife. Maybe I should switch the board back.
26: The board
4: let
26: back
4: me
26: off.
4: Keep Kev's just mic off.
26: This is what happens when you put your keychain in my face.
4: Well, that's how I felt. Okay?
26: Don't go waving this thing in my face.
4: Well, Eric, I kept it in our office, and Eric came and put it by me, and I was like, I don't want this today.
3: All your tools. I gave you that tool and your other tool for Brula. Where's that
26: other tool?
2: What's the tool? Oh, yeah, yeah.
3: It's somewhere over there. It's a button.
4: Oh, the button? I was like, what? Oh,
3: it's our
2: wrap up music.
3: Wrap us up.
2: Wrap it up. It's wrap it up. We used to actually have a real like orchestra button.
3: I don't think people realize
2: the board.
3: How hard that's a hard part of this job.
2: To stop talking?
3: Yeah.
2: Because we're having so much fun.
3: Because you got to be on time, you got to do timing, and you're having fun with people, and you want to get their stories.
2: Mm. Yeah.
3: And then some people go on a little bit longer. That's why people, that's what we try to tell everyone, like 15, 20 seconds, tell us what you got.
2: In the synopsis, tell us what your story's about, because and then we'll get the full story.
3: I'd love to have everyone on for like 5 minutes, but we can't.
2: Right.
3: Because we want to get so many calls, you want to get them all on. They take the time to call us, we would like to have them on.
2: You know, because I was raised by television, Eric, when I was a child, in my teens and all that. David Letterman was on. David Letterman ended his show 11 years ago yesterday. Tonight, Stephen Colbert ends his show.
3: Okay.
2: Okay, so that's how long Letterman was on, what, 30 years?
3: Yep.
2: Late night TV. And from being raised on television, I just, that's the first time I ever, that's the first person that gave us the break of the camera from behind the camera. He would always be doing his monologue or doing something funny, and he would constantly look off the camera and say, oh, we're out of time. No, they're telling me we're out of time. We're out of time. That's the first time I ever heard that.
3: He would talk to those guys behind.
2: He would talk to the guy holding his cue cards. He would talk to the tech director, whatever. He always was pressed for time. David Letterman was constantly pressed for time. And I remember as a viewer, even like at 19, I was like, no, who cares? Who cares? It's funny. He was doing like stupid pet tricks.
3: Keep it going.
2: Or stupid human tricks. And he'd be like, ah, we're out of time. And then Kimmel started his show, and he would do the joke at the end of the show. Oh, we're out of time. Sorry, Matt Damon. And that was always his joke.
3: A lot of those late night shows would have a lot of guests, but then say they had some famous actor on from the day, like Burt Reynolds. And they having so much fun, they do another break with them. I mean, somebody gets bumped.
2: Yes, somebody got bumped, and that was a big deal. Usually a comedian or some like lesser known person.
3: Yeah, it's
2: they're
3: your
2: like,
3: big
2: yeah,
3: chance.
2: You got bumped.
3: You tell your whole family you're on, and then all of a sudden you're
2: Tom
3: bumped.
2: Tom Cruise is here. You're getting bumped.
3: And some guys, like, they get bumped like 2 days in a row. That'd be embarrassing.
0: Oh, that would suck.
3: Yeah, and then, or they already have it planned out, so they bump you, then they can't have you on the next night because it's already
0: full.
2: Right. And then you don't know when you're going to get back.
3: Yeah, things you don't think about as a kid, too, when you're watching shows. You're
2: Yeah, because it's entertainment. We're not supposed to know that stuff, but now we know it.
3: Yep.
2: So Sam has to hit the wrap it up button now. I mean, we did actually have a real button where it sounds like it's in your ears, like the orchestra, but it's more fun with this button that I found. Yeah. Where did I find that? I can't remember, but anyway.
3: People are texting us good morning. Jordana, remember her?
2: Yes!
3: From Louisiana Barbecue Cooker. Remember they came in here?
2: That's right.
0: Oh, yes.
2: Oh, please wish my daughter.
0: Yeah.
2: Is it Camden? A happy last day of fifth grade. Oh, yes. It's fifth grade graduation for so many kids. Camden, have a great time in middle school, but enjoy your last day of fifth grade. Is it the last recess? That means it's your last day of recess? Unless it's a half day. I don't know. Are they having half days?
3: That's why I never realized fifth grade was like in my school because it was K through eight, so it was no big deal.
2: No. Fifth grade wasn't a thing.
3: I think it was just another hallway. Like you go
7: it
3: left.
7: Definitely was a different
3: was
7: floor.
3: Six and seven and eight for us. But I didn't realize it was like in Houston, everyone goes to different schools.
2: Yeah. I mean, I didn't have eighth grade graduation or fifth grade because St. Thomas was kindergarten to senior year. Mm. So to your point, Eric, I just had to go to a different hallway. It wasn't a different building.
0: Yeah.
2: The whole school was interconnected. So I never felt that. I did feel eighth grade. I did feel the pain in eighth grade because in my school at eighth grade, a lot of kids took off and went to different high schools. And that's why my class was so small. I only had 23 kids in my graduating class.
3: Oh my God.
2: Yeah. But we had like 60 growing up from first grade to eighth grade. It was 30 and 30. 30 boys, 30 girls.
7: It's like a bus. It's like a school bus.
3: Yeah. That's it, yeah.
2: Yeah, but I mean, that was huge. It's a big class. Now I don't know how big the classes get at St. Thomas. And I know that St. Thomas starts at like 18 months. They have like, you know, Mother's Day out and stuff like that. So if you were a 13-year vet when I graduated, that means you were there for the whole life. Now it's like, I'm an 18-year vet. I'm a 15-year vet. I go, oh, just shut up. I was the first.
3: We didn't get it, though.
2: We were in the first round of the early birdies. 13 years solid here. So yes, fifth grade graduations. There could be some tears for the mamas and the daddies who are raising their babies. And I don't think you understand the phenomenon until you're in it. I have a fifth grader that I have not shed a tear over yet. I almost did. I almost did. When they did this little farewell song thing we had to go to school for, and I was like, I've been in these hallways for so many years.
3: Well, that's what I'm saying. It'll be sadder for you because that's your baby,
0: the last one,
2: and it's the last time I'm at that school.
0: Yeah,
2: man, when we were at the preschool and we left, I almost shed tears there, but I didn't quite. I think it's because I'm too busy with the other two, but now today it's gonna be kind of, I don't know, today and tomorrow's gonna hit me a little bit more.
7: We looked forward to fifth grade because it was you're like the senior year at that particular elementary school. But we were also in the class where that year you start a business and you can make fake money in either Tiny Town or Warner Corner. The name of the school was Warner.
2: Oh,
7: so we
2: cute.
7: Would compete. These two hallways would compete. You'd learn how to write checks, start your own business,
3: That's
7: collect
3: fun.
7: Money, and pay for other people's wares using the money that you made. So Tiny Town does their sale, and then we do our sale. Then we spend money on each other's.
2: Wow.
7: It was a really...
3: Are they the same grade?
2: That's fifth grade, you said?
7: Yes, fifth grade.
3: They just split you up.
7: They split we were on a different floor, and then that floor was split into two different sections. Mm. We'd compete against one another. So every year, it's like, oh my God, who's going to win, Tiny Town or Warner Corner?
3: Did you win?
2: Oh, that's cute.
7: I think we probably won one of the semesters. Seems like we did it twice a year. So like first year, all right, now I know how I'm going to do my business differently. This year, I'm not going to sell widgets.
3: That's great.
7: That
3: makes more sense.
2: That's incredible.
7: That's how I learned how to write a check in fifth grade. After that, it was on.
2: Yeah,
3: I'm writing hot checks. I'm doing all kinds.
7: Woo! Anyone need a check written?
3: I remember I wrote a check to buy shoes, and then I was doing the balance, and I'm like, and I wrote the check and I gave it to him. I'm like, oh my God, the shoes are 50, and I only have 40 in my bank account.
2: Oh no!
3: What do I do? My friend's mom was with us. She goes, don't worry, it doesn't get in for 2 days. You can get the money in there.
7: Like, that's true.
3: I'm like, oh, really?
2: Oh, that's how you play the check.
3: You don't have to have the money in. You could write the check and then just try and get the money in.
2: Yeah. The check is in the mail.
3: But I was like 17 when I did that.
2: Yeah, that's when
3: I didn't realize.
2: Now it's all digital. It's instant. Yeah. Zelle is instant.
3: I don't think I've written
2: Venmo's
3: a check.
2: Instant.
7: Take a picture of it.
3: I don't know the last time I wrote a check.
2: I've written a check because the sometimes if there's I don't cut my own grass, newsflash, there's a man that comes to my house and does that. For the longest time.
3: He doesn't Venmo?
2: He does not do any of that. It's just check. And so one time he was with, I believe it was his son. And I said, you know what? I was leaving, I think, and they were showing up. And I was like, I really need to give your dad a check. But I wish you guys Zelled or Venmoed. And then he gave me his number to Zelle. But then I had to text the dad to make sure.
3: Oh, yeah?
7: Hey, did you get this?
2: So it's only Zelle in emergencies of desperation.
3: That wasn't even
2: but yes,
3: that was just some guy jogging by.
2: Some dude that told you he was my kid. But yeah, that's why I still have to write a check. I still have a checkbook for just... A couple of
7: things. Oh, absolutely. It still has my old address on it, though, from Trash Town.
2: Absolutely.
7: And I ain't buying new checks.
2: No, I totally
7: okay.
3: Did you change your license?
7: I did have to change my license.
3: Yep.
2: I was like, scare me.
3: Okay. Is that my phone?
2: Oh, my God. What's happening? Okay, 6 o'clockers. I'm going to give you something in the scoop coming up next. Damien Lovato is going to be here on Memorial Day Monday at Toyota Center. So it's your chance to win tickets for her show. I'm glad the rain let up yesterday. You'd think it almost didn't rain. By 4 o'clock, you're like, oh, what? It was.

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7: My name is Megan Klingenberg. 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
11: All right, I got a chance for you to score Demi Lovato tickets for Memorial Day Monday coming next in Scoop. And the debate is on, if you had a lot of money and you're flying, you would want to go first class, but would you spend the money on your kids? One celebrity did not, and people are talking about that.
12: Are they mad?
11: The kids are in the back.
12: Good.
11: Celebs in the front.
12: Eric's
11: life is like, my kids are in the back.
12: Yeah, like Shaquille O'Neal says, I'm rich. My kids aren't rich.
11: Okay, we'll debate that after Bruno Mars. I just might not debate that he's rich. Debate whether it's right or not. Scoop's next on KRBE.

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2: It is brought to you by Taquerias Arandas, and Demi Lovato is going to be here on Memorial Day Monday at Toyota Center. 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It's, you know, almost Friday, not quite. Maybe today you might be getting ready for, I don't know, some meeting you're dreading or your kid's last day of school and you're making your last mom lunch today.
3: Yeah. Oh.
2: There was a lady on Instagram, by the way, that said, I've been making my son's lunch since he was in pre-K, and today's his last day. I'm making lunch for him. I've made over 5,000 lunches.
4: Oh, my gosh.
2: And so she made, like, she showed making his lunch, and then the first comment was, thanks for making me feel guiltier. I started making my kids make their own lunch in third grade. But anyway, so whatever you're doing, maybe you're making the last lunch of the school year. How about you be caller 10 at 833-390-KRBE, caller 10, and Demi Lovato at May 25th at Toyota Center is yours. Maybe Lottie will sell you a beer.
3: Oh, yeah.
2: You know, does Llama Day work the hype squad during concerts? I don't know.
3: Wouldn't it be funny they had hype squads at the concert?
2: Yeah, y'all, come on, get ready. This is going to be a good song next.
3: This is the opening act. We know you don't give a crap.
2: I know. God. This song's going to be really good.
3: Some people just love opening acts, though. Like they?
2: Because
3: they want to find that new band before anyone else.
2: Yeah. I saw them when they opened 4.
3: Yeah.
2: Speaking of that's a good transition. You didn't even know you were giving me, Eric.
3: Well, maybe I did.
2: Jessica Simpson was the opening act for the Ricky Martin Livin' La Vida Loca tour in 99. Oh, when he was a global sensation. When people could not get enough of Ricky Martin. That tour was one of the most hyped tours to my phone answering career at that point at KRBE. Besides the Spice Girls, I had never seen the phones go crazier than when we had said we had tickets for Ricky Martin's Livin' La Vida Loca tour. And Jessica Simpson became known because I don't know how the magic wand tapped her on the head and she got that shot with Sony. But they made her the opening act for his tour, which doesn't match at all.
3: Are they in the same?
2: Because she had like ballads, like romantic ballads.
3: Are they both Sony?
2: I'm going to assume they were. Because, yeah, how else, right? Yeah. And so I remember, like, the Rosie O'Donnell show was a big deal back then. And she was on the Rosie O'Donnell show talking about one of her first opening nights for that tour. She split her leather pants in half.
4: Oh, God.
2: Kind of like you split your pants, Kevin, in Iceland. She split her pants on stage in half. And so anyway, so she's in the news because, you know, she and Nick Lachey, when they met on MTV's New Year's Eve live broadcast, then they started dating. They got married. MTV did a reality show about them called Newlyweds. And her whole thing was, you know, that was her first everything. And she was very vocal about saving herself for marriage and all the things. And she and Nick Lachey did Newlyweds. At the time, he was more famous than she was. But of course, we know now she is a global brand. Jessica Simpson, everything. And she's made more money off the clothes, the shoes, the bags.
4: Oh, absolutely.
2: Than her music.
3: Yeah, we had her in here.
2: And we had her in here. Eric was so mad when she was dating Tony Romo, he smashed a picture of her and us.
3: Well, she autographed it for me, and then I just got so mad because I'm like, Romo was good until you got with him.
2: You started dating him, and you ruined the Cowboys.
3: It said Tommy Mottola
2: was
3: the
2: Sony.
3: One who did it with Columbia Records.
2: Oh, Columbia. Okay, yeah. Not Sony. Yes,
3: his talent scouts handpicked the 19-year-old when she was 19 to open. You're right, though. That's a weird matchup.
2: I wanna love you forever. That was her ballad. And then he's like, bum, bum, ba-da-da-bum.
4: Yeah.
2: Anyway, so Jessica Simpson and Nick Lachey did not work out. They got divorced. He is now married to somebody else, Vanessa. Brain fart.
3: Well,
2: it's Vanessa Lachey now.
4: Oh, gosh, because you're on that dating show.
2: I know, Vanessa Lachey now, but what was her original name? I used to know her by her original name.
3: No,
2: Vanessa Marcil was from, she was Brenda in General Hospital.
3: Oh, yeah.
2: She was married to Brian Austin Green.
3: Oh, yeah.
2: Yeah, Vanessa, you find it for me, Sam, because I can't remember. But anyway, now she's just recently divorced from Eric Johnson. They had 3 kids together. She never had kids with Nick Lachey, but Nick Lachey recently said that he and Vanessa were on a flight back from Hawaii on the same flight as Jessica and her family.
5: Awkward.
2: And it was so off funny or awkward. Oh. I don't know. It's weird. But it wasn't with Eric Johnson because they're broken up now. It was her mom. And Jessica and her mom were sitting in first class and the kids were in coach. And he wasn't saying it to shame her per se. At least I didn't context of the audio.
3: He was on, what's his name? The guy that owns Bravo shows.
2: Andy Cohn.
3: Yeah. I think that's what he was saying. Because I saw the video and he was trying to be nice about it.
2: Yeah, just like, oh, they were in the back. But that brings up the question. When you have money, is it right to ever keep your kids away from you on the plane or you be in the front, you be in the back, whatever. The whole premise of the movie Home Alone is that the parents are in first class and that's why they know Kevin's not there. Mm-hmm. They don't know Kevin's not there because the kids are in the back. And she even says that to her husband's character. I don't know. I kind of feel weird. Isn't it weird that we kind of feel like a heel. We're up here in first class while they're in the back. Ah, it's fine.
3: They're older.
2: Yeah, and they realize right. Kevin's not there until they get to Paris. Okay, so is that wrong? Is that right? Now, Jessica Simpson, when this story came out, because like you said, Eric, he was talking about with Andy Cohen, and now it's like a thing. She says that she would have flown her kids first class if she had bought the tickets, but the trip was her mom's treat, and her mom had just purchased the first class for her, and the kids were in the back. The kids are 14, 12, and 7. I don't know how far back they were, but Eric is all about this, if you're just tuning in.
3: I'm not
2: kids aren't rich, right?
3: Yeah, it's not their money, especially if it's the mom's money, and the 14, 12, and 7, they can all sit together.
5: Yeah, get humbled.
3: Now, if you just had a 7-year-old, then that would be bad. Then you should all probably go in Economy Plus or something.
2: Yeah. I guess, which is still expensive when you go overseas.
3: I'm saying it's like a compromise.
2: Yeah. Manilo. Vanessa Manilo, Sam?
6: M-I-N-N-I-L-L-O.
2: Vanessa Manilo. She was like Teen USA or something.
3: That's what it was, yeah.
2: Miss Teen USA. I think she was. Anyway, but thanks for texters and thanks for looking that up, Sam. Mm-hmm. I don't know. I've only had that situation happen to me once. I've talked about it on the air, and it was very awkward because my kids were very small. And because I have... Like I said, life hack, travel hack, you use one credit card that's going to get you airline miles. And the reason I use this one is because United is the hub in Houston. Yep. You can make it Southwest if you want, Kev. Because I know you love Southwest.
5: Yeah, I did both.
2: I got the United credit card probably almost 20 years ago. I think I've had this card 20 years, this MasterCard, where everything I buy will get me a mile per dollar. Sometimes
5: or
2: it's
5: more.
2: 2 miles a dollar. And because of that, and the fact that I don't travel a lot, when they accumulate, I automatically get on the upgrade list, which is great.
5: Oh, wow.
2: That's a great thing. But if you are with your kids, in my world, not until 2 years ago did my profile on United have my married last name. So and even if I was under the same reservation, because I was of that status, I was with the kids in Utah with Eric and his wife and his girls. And on the way out, when you do your pre-check-in, it showed they had knocked me out of my seat with my kids and put me in first class. And usually you'd be like, holy crap, that's awesome.
3: You're fighting the other way.
2: And I was like, oh my God. My girls are so young, I can't have them by themselves.
3: And you couldn't get your ticket back.
2: And I couldn't. And remember, my sister's a flight attendant, so I called her and I asked her, what do I do? And let me tell you, flight attendants are flight attendants. They have nothing to do with gate agents or reservations. They don't know anything. So still, my sister has to take a deep sigh and be like, you know, I don't work in that department. But
3: maybe you know somebody.
2: But hello. I asked her because she sees a lot. She sees a lot as the plane is loading. Like, what do you do? And one time I got upgraded and I made the mistake of calling to tell them, oh, keep me in the back, instead of giving that awesome gift to someone when they got to the seat. And then I learned. So the second time I got upgraded, I kept my seat, my first class seat. I went to the coach seat that I wanted to sit in originally. And when that person showed up, I said, hi, I really need to sit here because my daughter's right here, but you can have my seat. I'm sitting in first class. And the person's like, what? And it was extra awesome because it was a middle seat.
6: That's really nice.
3: Oh, man, that's nice.
2: And
3: nice. That person did the lotto there.
2: Yeah. The person behind me was like, oh, my God, I've never seen that happen.
3: You're like, I know, don't rub
6: it in.
3: You're
6: like, I'm Oprah.
2: I really felt like Oprah.
3: Seat. But you don't.
6: You get it first.
3: You
6: don't. Yes. Oh,
2: so,
6: thank you.
2: To Jessica Simpson's defense, she's defending herself saying, look, I didn't buy those seats, and they're not babies. So they sat in the back. They were fine. But that would bring up, look, if I had unlimited wealth, I'd want my kids with me as close as I can in case something happens on the plane, whatever. But it's very expensive to fly first class. And also, Kevin, what are you learning when you're 7 and you're sitting first?
3: What kind of lessons?
5: Yeah.
2: Well, to them, they just think it's a normal seat. 7, it goes over their head. Maybe 13-year-olds would get like the flex.
6: I would love the independence of being able to sit with my siblings on a plane without mom and dad.
5: Oh, yeah. That'd be fun.
6: I'd be like, please go in the front.
3: Yeah, leave us alone.
6: We're back here.
3: We're getting a bunch of those boxes. We're going to order some tapas boxes.
6: Yeah, like we're
3: things.
6: Doing our own thing. I wouldn't be mad about it as a kid.
3: You have to order those before you get on the plane now.
2: What?
6: For which airline?
3: I think United.
2: Oh, really?
3: Say it again? Like, you know,
2: pre-order the boxes?
3: Yeah, the boxes, like the tapas box or the box that they bring the food in.
2: Yeah, you can pre-order that, but they still have choices.
3: I think they might have changed. I thought I read something that they're changing.
6: Really?
3: If you work for United, let me know, because I thought I read that. Like I'm flying out tomorrow on United.
2: Let me check.
3: Do I have to go on their thing and say, I want a tapas box tomorrow afternoon?
6: I don't know if that's...
3: I hope it's not true.
6: I don't know.
2: I mean, I've seen the pre-order.
3: I just remember reading something like 2 weeks ago. I was like, what? What the hell?
6: Maybe they're just giving you an option now that you can pre-order in advance.
2: That's what I thought it was.
6: So then when you sit down, they don't have to ask you.
3: I'm sure it's a way to save money, so they don't have to bring as many boxes and waste them. But, I mean, they're probably good for...
6: The amount of preservatives in there.
2: It says United Airlines offers the Tapa snack box for pre-order for $10.
3: Are they changing the rule?
2: I don't see that it says you can't buy it after. It just says pre-order is available on select flights in the different classes.
3: I'll have to look, see if I find that article because I was like, no way. Who thinks ahead?
2: Hold on. Here we go. Important change. As of March 1st, 2026, fresh bistro items like the sandwiches or the wraps in economy are pre-order only.
7: I guess the boxes are still good.
3: Yeah, I just get the box.
2: I've never been lucky enough when the cart came to see that there was a sandwich there. It's been a cheese plate or a tapas box.
3: That's my biggest fear is that you gotta use the restroom and the cart's coming. And I'm like, I can't. I'm stuck.
7: Yeah,
2: I'd rather be stuck
7: are.
2: Standing in the galley than stuck in my seat having to go to the bathroom and having to wait for the whole cart to go the whole plane.
3: Oh, I hate that.
7: Oh, that's a good one. Yeah.
2: Because at that point, emergency calls, I'm going the first class flight cabin to go pee.
3: Yep, sorry, guys.
2: Mm-hmm. Sorry, that cart's in my way. I got to go.
7: I'm sorry, this is not your cabin.
3: Well, then you're about to get a surprise.
2: I don't think you want what I'm going to leave in my seat if you don't want to use this bathroom. Okay, so the question is on Monday that's come up for some people. Because Memorial Day should be a day off for a lot of people, depending on what you do for a living. Listen, retail and restaurants, it doesn't count. That's when people go out, that's in shop and whatnot. But do you have a right to tell your boss, well, I have the right to take Memorial Day off, even if it's not a corporate holiday. You can't ding me. Do you have that right? Mm. Well, apparently this story says maybe you do.
3: What?
2: I think you could deep dive that one.
3: I think you do whatever the boss says. And I found something about, I didn't realize I'm in a cult. There's a list of things. What's a cult that people don't realize they're in?
2: A cult.
3: Yeah, a cult. Like Sam's in a Jeep cult.
6: Yes.
3: That's a cult.
6: Yeah. I also have a question about baby haircuts.
3: Ooh.
6: Before they turn one. Because Eric thinks I'm insane.
3: Yeah. We got to bring that up, too, because Sam, I've never heard this ever in my life. Really. All right.
6: I tried Googling it, and I can't really find an answer.
3: I think you're just making this up.
6: I'm not making
3: up. You're being cheap.
2: All right. We will cover all of this coming up next on the Rula Show.
6: You go stay in your cult over there.
8: Good morning from the Bell Furniture, Unbeatable Prices Traffic Desk, Highway 288 South Freeway, southbound at McCard. There is some trouble at the off-ramp. Use caution there. 610 North Loop westbound at Airline. A stalled vehicle was just cleared away. East Sam Houston Parkway, southbound at Highway 225. You've got an accident at the off-ramp. You're slow from Ship Channel Bridge Plaza. I'm Becca Parker with your KRBE traffic check.
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0: Okay, so we are at Friday Eve. It's Thursday, May 21st. So Friday tomorrow kicks off Memorial Day weekend. Memorial Day Monday, a lot of people have off. If your school is not out for the summer yet, you have Monday off as a school, and then you go back on Tuesday, which stinks. But I know people have finals next week.
1: Yep.
0: Can you just say to your boss, well, I know it's not a corporate holiday, but I'm taking the day off? Well, sure, if you want to use your paid time off or your vacation day or... I'm sick. But if your company doesn't give you Memorial Day off, do you have the right to say, well, you should? Nah, that depends. There's a story today from LegalClarity.org that says if your boss says you have to work on Memorial Day, it depends on who you work for, whether you can flex that right or not. Now, listen, I would imagine and I would hope that if a military veteran that works for me came to me and said, I want Memorial Day off, depending on the kind of company I have, if it's a mom and pop shop and I can make my own decisions, I'd be like, I understand. If it's corporate where they have HR and they'd be like, well, you got to go talk to HR about that.
1: If we do it for you, then we have to do it for everybody. You know,
0: I don't know. But it says here you could refuse to go in, but it could also cost you your job. It just depends on your boss. But you can ask for Memorial Day Monday off,
1: optics,
0: even if it's not corporate.
1: Like
0: corporate.
1: Somebody could really do Instagram video and that would go viral. Like, I've defended this country. I've done this.
0: And I want to take the day to remember my comrades, my troops, my fellow brothers and sisters who have died for this country.
1: That's what Memorial Day is for. It's to remember my brothers and sisters that lost their lives.
0: Gave ultimate sacrifice. And by the way, you don't say Happy Memorial Day.
1: No.
0: Just letting y'all know. You don't say Happy Memorial Day weekend because it's Memorial Day. Veterans Day weekend. Yeah. Yeah, you celebrate all veterans. But Memorial Day, we memorialize those who made the ultimate sacrifice. So can you ask for that day off? Well, you can. Question is, how was your boss going to take it?
1: Speaking of Marines and everything, I was talking about what's a cult that people don't realize they're in a cult. And someone said, yeah, the Marines. I mean, and it's a good cult. It's a good way to be in. Yeah. Mm-hmm. I don't think a cult, I think it gets a bad rap, the name cult.
0: Well, because usually it's negative connotation.
1: Yeah, but I mean, this is...
2: Yeah.
1: This list is... Well, these lists, though, these are just things that people are having fun with, like a Costco member cult. People that go to Costco, they love it.
2: That's you.
0: Hot dog eaters unite.
1: Oh, yeah.
3: I have one in mind that has to do with fitness.
1: Oh.
0: Oh.
2: Oh, yes.
1: Are you cross about it?
0: CrossFit! I don't hear as much about CrossFit, but when it did come out, everyone was like, CrossFit's a cult.
2: Getting too injured.
3: It came back with Hyrox.
1: Oh, yeah.
4: They all came crawling back out. I can show off my physical fitness skills now.
2: Oh, my God.
1: That's all. Yeah, I mean, hey, I'm all for being healthy, but you're right. By 2011, that was.
0: Oh, man. Mm-hmm. Like, how do you know somebody's doing CrossFit? Because they'll tell you.
3: Yeah. I feel like Eric got P90X. Like, weren't you the first person to get on your phone?
1: I love that. But then it got old after a while, seeing the same jokes or the guys doing the same stuff.
3: Oh, you got burpees for days.
1: Burpees,
2: we did that in college.
0: God, I hate burpees. Mm-hmm. Burpees okay, what worse. Else is a cult on this?
1: Jeep owners.
2: Oh, yeah. Jeep.
3: Yeah, that is kind of
2: weird. Yeah, we get real offensive if you try and attack us.
1: Now, this next one I say, I bet a lot of people will be like, yeah, those people, Eric, are not good cult leaders or members. Disney adults. I don't mind if people are at a Disney.
0: Hey, if you have the money to go to Disney multiple times a year, I guess more power to
1: you. People get mad when they see adults, no kids.
0: That's weird. I don't know why they're mad. Why are you mad?
1: I don't know.
0: Bro?
1: People get really angry. Like, this is for kids. Why are you? You guys are weird.
0: Now, listen, my first time ever at Disney World was the Food and Wine Festival, and going there for that for the first time made me understand why people go there without kids.
1: How about you, Kev? Did you. You Disney?
3: No, I'm not. Like no, not really. But I just wanted to relate back to the Jeep cult because we just had the Jeep weekend that was supposed to go down, but they're notoriously so bad, misbehaved, that the cops had to shut down the beach and not let anyone out there. It's because
0: they did a lot to control it because of the ruinous ones. Mm-hmm. And they did still have lots of arrests, but it wasn't crazy. But back to the Jeep conversation also, I'm glad you brought that back, because I was going to ask Sam.
1: Mm-hmm.
0: When you said, we don't like when people come after our Jeep. Do the Jeep people, is your mortal enemy on the street the Bronco?
2: Oh, yeah.
0: Are you guys Bronco? Oh. You're trying to be like
1: Jeep. Broncos are prettier fakes. Right now. They got that pretty blue and white.
2: Right. They do have some fun color options. But yeah, Broncos, nah, bro. Go.
0: Oh,
3: what was before that though? Because Broncos kind of new. What was the antithesis?
0: Was that Toyota one trying to make it?
1: Oh yeah, the Toyota, the blue
0: FJ something,
3: FJ Cruiser.
0: Cruiser. Okay. They were trying to roofs be like kind of cool fun.
1: They were trying to be like a California feel.
2: I'll do
1: two real quick ones because this one I'm in, I can't get out. Apple people who refuse Android forever.
0: I can't.
2: Yeah,
0: I want Android and I can't.
1: Everything's synced so well. Yeah. I got my daughter an Apple phone. I was looking at the Androids and the guy's like, yeah, this camera's... That camera there goes like to 49, whatever that means, and theirs goes to 250.
0: Y'all, Samsung has it. Yeah. Samsung has it, and I hate that I'm stuck in the Apple world because I can't switch. I can't.
1: Or my computers. Beer snobs, it's Sam and Kevin.
2: I'm in a lot of cults, I guess.
3: You are.
1: And Tassos is in this one, Lego adults.
0: Oh, God, yes. Lego adults.
3: You
0: my
3: know
0: husband's
3: what?
0: All about it.
3: I love that. If I had the room, I would absolutely
1: or the
3: be
1: money.
3: A Lego adult.
1: So expensive now.
0: Listen, some of them can be, but the ones that he's bought, like $80, $100.
1: They have any rentals? You can just rent to put them together and then undo them.
0: He found some online if they were damaged boxes. Of some big ones that he wanted to build. They're cheaper because the box was damaged.
3: Oh, yeah.
0: It's kind of like, it's very mind, it's brain power.
3: Yes.
0: It's like good to work with your hands and your brain to do all that work.
1: Now, real quick, I know we've got to do news here, but Sam, tell everybody your son.
2: Okay, Mateo, the little one, he's not one yet. He'll be one June 6th. So we're a couple weeks away.
1: And what's he need?
2: But he needs a haircut so bad, but you can't cut a baby's hair before they turn one.
1: I'm like, I've never heard of this ever.
0: What do you mean you can't? Like, you're not supposed to?
2: You're not supposed
0: to.
2: It's like
0: a cultural thing?
2: I don't know if it's a cultural thing. I guess maybe because, like, my... Mark's side is Puerto Rican, and it's just, I don't know. It's like bad luck. It's old wives'
1: tale. So he told you this?
2: It's just his family, and then if you cut it, you got to keep it. And so then I have to I have to cut the hair, and then I send it to his family.
1: I still have hair from.
2: And they keep, yeah, they keep.
0: Well, that first little snip,
2: hairs.
0: Everybody does that for the first haircut,
2: right?
0: You
2: but
0: keep
2: like
0: a lock of hair.
2: All of them want different pieces of his hair, and then you have to wait until after he's a year. But Mateo's hair is so long.
1: Cut that.
0: Okay, listen.
2: I can't cut
0: it. Is your question?
1: Is this real?
0: I want to cut my kid's hair. Should I cut it, or is your question? To the audience, am I crazy for believing my husband that's telling me I can't cut
1: thing?
0: His hair till he's one? Because babies have
1: Puerto
0: had
1: Rican
0: haircuts
1: thing?
0: Before one.
2: I don't know.
1: I can play my song for you.
2: Puerto no, we're not Rico. Playing your Puerto Rican song.
0: You have to go
2: we're
0: on
2: not
0: vacation.
2: Playing your Puerto Rican song. No, it's not even like a question. I guess just if anybody else relates, is it like... Mark, it doesn't care. I could go and get Mateo's haircut. It's like his family. I just feel like in my mind, we can't cut his hair until he turns one.
1: All right, text us. 37530. Is this the thing?
2: Yeah,
1: I've never heard of that.
2: Yeah, because we waited for Santiago until he turned one to cut his hair.
0: Again, reset. What happens that's so bad if you did give him a haircut before
2: I
0: one?
2: Don't know. Like, bad things. It's like bad juju.
1: You don't put that on a kid.
2: Yeah, you can't put that on him. I'm going to mess up his whole life.
0: Have you seen these kids that were born with, like, crazy amounts of hair?
1: Yeah.
0: They look like grown-ass men.
1: They look like a newscaster. Right.
0: They look like Brenda from accounting when they're born.
2: Well, I was trying to, like, slick his hair over because it's so long. It's, like, poking him in the eyes.
1: Get some gel
2: but then
1: in there.
2: It doesn't stay because he has, like, the white bird fluffy hair.
3: Well, you were getting a lot of positive texts.
1: So is this a thing?
3: From many different cultures.
1: Italian.
3: So, yes, Hispanic, Italian, Louisiana.
0: Okay.
2: Yeah, see,
3: that's a culture
2: can't
3: in itself.
2: It. That's
1: a cult there,
3: the
1: too.
3: The culture of Louisiana.
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0: It is brought to you by Easy Fiber. Fox 26 is running this story right now. You got to watch out for it. How to avoid AI World Cup ticket scams right here in Houston. As you know, we are a host city, and there are so many different ways that you could get scammed with FIFA tickets that you don't realize, especially when the website looks so real, but it's not. Fraudsters are targeting Houstonians directly through their mobile devices using high-pressure text blasts that falsely claim a ticket transaction is about to expire to trick you into surrendering your banking data. Consumer experts are emphasizing that because all official World Cup tickets are strictly digital and managed inside a secure app, any offer of a paper ticket, an emailed link, or a downloadable PDF is an immediate sign of a scam. So if they're offering you via a text to get tickets and they'll send you paper tickets or they'll email you a downloadable PDF, that is a scam. Intentional scammers are using those generative AI tools to perfectly clone official World Cup ticketing websites and logos, completely erasing traditional red flags like typos or bad formatting. So just be on the lookout. If you are looking for tickets, you have to be really careful. And Sam and I were talking about this off the air. She brought up when I went to this convention, that we all went to this convention 2 years ago in San Diego. I clicked the link that I thought everybody else in this room clicked for the room rate for our hotel.
2: Mm-hmm.
0: And it turns out when I was in the hotel and I had to leave a day early, I had to cut my trip short. I was telling the front desk, listen, don't charge me for Saturday night. I'm not going to be here Saturday night. And they go, oh, we don't have you in here. I go, what are you talking about? And that's when I realized the Hyatt website was duped, and it looked like I was shopping the Hyatt website, the actual direct Hyatt San Diego. Like, I thought it was at that website, but right. It was really like, you know,
1: which is weird though, but you got a room?
0: Reservations.com.
1: But you got a room?
0: Because it was a third party.
1: So it wasn't like you got ripped off.
0: I wasn't ripped off. I was on a third party website that would not be as easy to just say, like when I was at the front desk of the Hyatt, Hey, by the way, I'm leaving one day early. No, that third-party website got their money. Like, you know, like, listen. Hotels.com, all those are third-party websites. Yep, Expedia, they're third parties. So they don't have wiggle room like the front desk of the hotel if you went straight through the hotel's website. So just be careful. AI is targeting us specifically in Houston because we're a host city with these fake tickets. They don't come down in downloadable PDFs. They are not paper tickets, and they are not emailed links. They are specific in a managed, secure app. Okay.
1: And by the way, Sam, don't give the hair away, people are saying.
2: Yeah, but people will do black magic through it.
0: What?
2: I guess we should have had a whole topic.
1: Yeah, who knows?
0: When you're saying give it away, you're talking about the family, and the texters are saying the family will do best bring it up. Stuff with it.
2: My grandpa, my father-in-law is not going to do black magic with my son's hair.
0: I know, right? He's the grandpa.
2: I don't.
1: He's not going to do voodoo.
2: What? Yeah.
0: Move closer to us. Okay. Well, we learned a lot of things about not cutting hair before the age of one. What are we going to learn during roses? I don't know. We always learn something new about the way people decide to cheat.
1: Yep.
0: You come to us when you feel like your mate is being unfaithful, and we figure out, are they cheating or not? Roses is happening next on The Rula Show with Eric and KRBE.
7: Good morning from the Bell Furniture Unbeatable Prices Traffic Desk. East Sam Houston Parkway, southbound at Highway 225. There's some trouble at the off-ramp. You are stop and go for an extra 5 minutes. 288 South Freeway, southbound at Airport. There is an accident blocking part of your off-ramp. Katy Freeway, westbound between I-45 and Heights. There is road work causing a 6-minute slowdown from Greg. I'm Becca Parker with your KRBE traffic check.
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7: Good morning from the Bell Furniture, Unbeatable Prices Traffic Desk. East Sam Houston Parkway, southbound at Highway 225. There's some trouble at the off-ramp. You are stop and go for an extra 5 minutes. 288 South Freeway, southbound at Airport. There is an accident blocking part of your off-ramp. Katy Freeway, westbound between I-45 and Heights. There is road work causing a 6-minute slowdown from Greg. I'm Becca Parker with your KRBE traffic check.
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3: That's exactly where you go, KRBE.com, to reach out to us, or you can reach out to Eric at Producer Eric on Instagram. Listen, people text us even during the show sometimes, and they say at 37530, and they're like, you know what, I have a lot of questions in our relationship. I need your help, guys. We'll get your number from the text. We can call you after the show or in the commercial break and try and help you out. This is where you have a bad feeling about your relationship, and you just need more answers. Some people know the person's cheating. They want to know who they're cheating with. Others are like, I think it's about to happen. And some people don't have a backbone, and they'll get gassed, you know, run over, and they need help. And that's like what, they know that their mate will gaslight them. But with and us, they just want, like, witness protection. We can call out the BS. Yeah. So Kelly reached out to us. Let's hear her situation. Good morning, Kelly.
4: Hi, good morning.
8: Hi, Kelly. Welcome to the Rula Show with Eric. I'm glad you could join us, and hopefully we can get you some answers this morning.
3: That's right. I do understand that you are in a relationship, and you feel like your mate is stepping out on you, and that's exactly what we're here for. But give us the background story, Kelly. Are you married? What's your mate's name? Tell us why you're here.
4: Okay, thank you. No, we're not married yet. Oh, well, we're not married.
3: You're not engaged. Okay. You're just dating.
4: We're not engaged. Yeah, we've been dating for about 2 years, okay. My partner, Tom. The first year was great. The butterfly feelings, and it was very physical and adventurous, and we just had a great time together.
3: Mm-hmm.
4: And then last year, as we approached into year two, it was like a 180. There was just a shift.
3: Hmm.
4: And
3: Do y'all live together, Kelly?
4: Yes.
3: Okay, and when did y'all move in together?
4: Pretty much after the first year.
3: Okay, so right when y'all moved in together, the shift happened. That's coincidental.
8: Well, there you go. We can figure that out.
3: Okay, so y'all lived together, and it wasn't all super time. Okay, fun. All right.
4: Well, no, like almost shortly after we moved in together, things started. That's when I started to notice the difference. He always used to want me, first of all, like all the time. Like whether we were indoors or outdoors, didn't matter where we were. Now, I can't even remember the last time we were intimate.
3: And you haven't had a conversation about this?
4: Last time.
3: Kelly, no conversation asking why?
4: I mean, so I've made implications, try to like show him my desire, and then he'll just come off and say he's tired. As soon as he senses it, he'll get stressed out and tell me he's not in the mood. But then I see his energy in other places. Like he's on the phone all the time now, glued to it. Like he takes it everywhere. And you know, you start to worry when they take it into the bathroom with them.
8: Well, most men were, and they're just looking at ESPN or watching videos.
3: Car racing videos.
4: I don't know. In addition to being on his phone all the time, he goes to the gym now. So he's concerned about his image. And with that, he bought new clothes. He doesn't seem to be putting this on for me.
3: For you.
4: I'm never included in any of this because he'll get dressed up and go out.
3: Is he mentioning a female coworker or some neighbor or some friend of yours a lot? Is he talking about anybody else who is female?
4: No. No, he hasn't brought anybody up, but he has also started working late. He's just like, no, I just got more work. There's no way I can prove it.
8: What's his age?
4: 29.
8: Right. 29. I'll say if he's like 40 or something, I'd be like, okay, maybe it's like a
3: All right, well,
8: midlife
3: clearly,
8: crisis, which we've had in the past. Where guys,
3: for sure. But at 29, after moving in together, he's lost interest in you, but he's got interest in somebody else.
4: He's got the energy. He just doesn't seem to have it. For me, I feel like he's getting attention from somewhere.
3: Well, look, if he's working so much, we could definitely go the route of, wow, your company has noticed how much more effort you've been putting into work.
8: Oh, that's good.
3: And you are going to get this dozen red roses, blah, blah, blah, the thing that I always do. Ooh. And that's how I can go into it. Even if he's not working a lot, he'll be like, oh, really? I've been working a lot?
4: Ooh. Okay.
3: You know what I mean? When I get him on the phone, I'm going to try as the fake florist to get information from him before he knows you're on the phone, Kelly.
4: Mm.
8: Is he secretive with other things too? Like maybe his health. Maybe he's got something wrong with him. And that's why he's trying to work out and stuff. Some guys don't want to worry.
4: I don't think so.
8: They're not like me. I'm a baby. As soon as I get something, I'll tell the whole world.
3: Or to your point, Eric, or to your point, Kelly, what we've seen a lot of times with men, and I'm only saying this because Eric went down this lane. A lot of times with men, when they have bathroom problems, they don't go to the doctor. They don't tell their mates. And then they end up like a year later, they should have gotten a colonoscopy and they didn't get one.
8: Yep.
3: I mean, I'm just throwing everything out there since you put that lane in there.
8: You never
3: know about the medical stuff. You're right.
4: I mean, okay.
3: But the working out and smelling good and the new clothes is not connected to that.
8: Exactly. I'm just throwing things out there.
3: All right. So, Kelly, you're going to listen in silently. I am going to make the phone call, and you're going to hear me talk to him about red roses. They could go to you. They could go to somebody else. No matter who they go to, we are going to tell him you're on the phone, and then you get to have a conversation with him based on what he said. Even if he sends them to you, you're going to tell him, hey, you're not into me anymore. What is happening? Like, what's going on with us? Ever since we moved in together, I don't feel like you even care about me. So if anything, we can get you some answers in your relationship, right?
4: Oh, boy. Okay, let's go. Let's do it.
3: All right. Give me a minute here. I'm going to make sure I have all the names that you gave me for his work. Right. Okay. And then we come back and we're going to call him up and do the whole thing and see what he says. Okay.
4: Okay. Thank you.
3: Yes. 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
7: Good morning from the Bell Furniture Unbeatable Prices Traffic Desk. East Sam Houston Parkway, southbound at Highway 225. There's some trouble at the off ramp. You are stop and go for an extra 5 minutes. 288 South Freeway, southbound at Airport, there is an accident blocking part of your off-ramp. Katy Freeway, westbound between I-45 and Heights, there is road work causing a 6-minute slowdown from Greg. I'm Becca Parker with your KRBE traffic check.
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3: Okay, you guys, reach out to us again at KRBE.com, and you can be on Roses if you have questions in your relationship, like Kelly, who's been with Thomas, and he is not showing interest in her in the romantic department. Now, a lot of people already have their thoughts on text at 37530 because Thomas is showing energy and interest in the gym. If you don't have energy, because maybe, is it a medical issue? Well, if you don't have energy for the bedroom, but you have energy for the gym, but then that's...
4: We could just be like a
3: different route.
4: If you get older, sometimes you need help, I guess.
3: Maybe. There are a lot of things that we could guess about. Why don't we just try and get some straight answers as we call up Thomas to see where he would want to send red roses. Will they go to Kelly or somebody else? Kelly, are you sure you're ready to go through with this?
5: I mean, well, I'm really nervous, but yes, let's go.
4: Of course you're nervous. We're nervous.
3: Yeah, it's, well, maybe not me. It is my first time. Let's see how we go.
4: I always get nervous.
3: Okay, stand by. Don't say anything. Do not say a word. And then when you hear what we say, I'll introduce you back into the conversation. It's Roses on the Rula Show with Eric in 104.1 KRBE.
6: Hello?
3: Hi, I'm looking for Thomas.
6: This is him. Who is this?
3: My name is Georgia. I'm calling you from a company called Promotions Extravaganza. And they contacted me because my job is to work with different corporations, Tom, that want to reward their employees for a job well done. And apparently you've been working a lot of overtime and you've made the list of colleagues that is on my list. I don't know what you do and how you do it, but you're doing it well. So congratulations.
6: Well, I didn't even think they noticed, but that's awesome. What did I win?
3: Sometimes people get really excited and others, they don't get too excited, but it is a $150 bouquet of red roses from Ecuador. Congratulations. Those are expensive.
6: Oh, okay.
3: I know. I'm sorry. I'm just laughing because the last guy was like, oh, you're saving me. I'm in the doghouse. And other guys are like, you got like a snow cone gift card or something for me. Anyway, okay, here's what you're going to do. I'm going to give you some options. I can have these red roses sent to the business address on your work list, or I can send these roses to somebody in your life and they will not know that they got these gorgeous, expensive roses because you got them for free. So what do you want to do? Do you want to send them out to somebody or do you want me to send them to you at your home address?
6: No, I mean, I would send them to my girlfriend, but honestly, I don't think she's like, would care about flowers like that. And like, it would be weird to have them at my desk.
3: Yeah, but girls always love, I mean, who doesn't love fresh flowers? You got some brownie points. Give her some fresh flowers.
6: Yeah, no, she's got like allergies and stuff, so I don't.
3: Okay, that's not gonna work. How about something else? What else can I don't usually exchange it out. It's not my control, but do you suggest something? I could try if she's allergic.
6: I mean, I don't know with the flowers. It's just like kind of a problem. I don't know. Do you have like a box of chocolates or like some sort of like cake or like something sweet? I don't know.
3: A whole cake. I'm going to send her a whole cake.
6: Pies? I don't know. I mean, like...
3: I guess you really like sweets. Okay, you know what? We could do, like, fancy chocolates. That's one of the things on this list. They're not as expensive as what your company paid for. I guess I could send, like, three boxes to make it even.
6: Oh, I mean, actually, she'd love that.
3: Okay, well, I got it. But there is a card. What is your girlfriend's name?
6: Kelly.
3: Okay, what do you want to say to her on the card? Why is she getting the chocolates when they get delivered?
6: I don't know, like... enjoy.
3: You're funny, dude. I know it's weird. I'll just say from your, are y'all married or your boyfriend, girlfriend? What am I gonna say?
6: I'm her boyfriend. We're not married, but
3: okay. From your boyfriend,
6: she's gonna
3: Tom,
6: think I did something.
3: You're gonna explain to her. You know why? Because she's on the phone listening to the
4: she's
3: whole conversation.
4: Listening to this whole thing. That's Rula.
6: What?
4: Thomas, that's Rula.
6: Hello,
4: I'm Eric, and we have your girlfriend here with us, Kelly. Kelly, go ahead.
6: What? Hold up. What
5: in the hell? What in the hell, Tom? Why wouldn't you send me roses?
3: Yeah.
5: Why wouldn't you just send flowers?
6: Because I know that you're allergic to some of them. What is this all about? Like,
5: first off, Tom, we're together now. How long? 2 years. And the only flower I'm allergic to is lilies. Okay? You don't even know that? You're just going to put off flowers altogether?
3: Uh-oh.
5: They offered you roses, okay?
6: But I think you like the chocolates more.
5: Okay, and that's another thing. Chocolates. Why you gotta go ahead and say three boxes? Why you can't? Why you couldn't have stopped at maybe some candy or something like another suggestion?
3: Hold on. To be fair, I said the three boxes because I was saying it's really expensive. Okay, but he did say cake and pies.
4: Yeah, he did say cake. But okay, here's no. Kelly, he gave this to you, though.
3: Yes, he thought of you, Kelly. So that means it's not somebody else.
6: What's the big deal?
3: Yes, Tom, okay. She called us because she unfortunately was having terrible feelings that maybe somebody else has caught your attention. She let us know that you're not really showing a lot of physical interest in her, but you're going to the gym, you're getting new cologne, you're getting new clothes, and that's making her feel like there's somebody else getting that attention.
4: Yeah, that the bedroom, you guys are not even together there.
6: Hold on. So you thought I was cheating on you? That was what you're trying to set me up to see if I was cheating?
3: Yes, that's correct.
5: Yeah, I mean, because what other reason? We haven't been intimate in the longest time. Why don't you don't even touch me anymore?
3: So what's going on there? Is there something, might as well just have the conversation now, because clearly y'all could not communicate this before.
4: Yeah, are you cheating on her? Right, that's now. Why you're not? Or are you going to the bathroom too much?
6: No, I'm not cheating on her. It's not like that. It's just been like, you know.
5: You take your phone into the bathroom all the time?
6: Everybody does that. Come on.
5: Oh, my goodness.
6: Come on.
5: And also, you know I've been trying to diet. You know I've been trying to watch what I eat.
6: To be fair, it doesn't really seem like you're really trying to diet so much as, like, talk about wanting to diet.
3: What? So you want to give her chocolate to further the goal?
4: Yeah, make it worse.
6: I mean,
5: what does that even mean?
6: I wasn't trying to give her chocolate. You were the ones trying to make you send her chocolate.
3: Well, you said she's allergic to flowers. And then, did you say cake? You said cake.
4: Yeah, you said
3: pies.
4: Cake. But what? Why?
6: Well, I mean, she likes sweets. You know, I'm not into flowers. It's not that I wouldn't have any.
5: I don't even understand all this. You just need to break it down for me. We move in together, and what? I gain like a freshman 20, and that's it? It's over? You don't even find me attractive anymore? I don't even understand. You know I'm trying. You know I try.
6: Look, it's just not the same attraction. It's like right now. I mean, look.
5: Okay, go ahead and say it then. You're just not attracted to me anymore because what? I'm trying to do right. I'm trying to eat well. I'm trying to take care of myself. And then what?
6: You brought it up, so here it is. I'll lay it out there for you. Look, there's nothing but fast food bags and candy wrappers in the trash or in your car. Every week you're like saying like, oh, next week I'm starting over. And it just doesn't happen. It's not just like even the weight. You're just saying like you want to change things, but you're like not doing anything. And it's like super frustrating.
5: Oh,
6: to just watch.
5: That's
6: you.
5: So positive. Okay, so just say it. Why don't you just come out and say it? You're just not attracted to me anymore. Just go ahead. Go ahead.
6: That's not what I said. I'm not attracted to you the way you are right now. And it's like, I mean,
4: what does that mean?
5: Wow. Oh,
6: we
5: wow.
6: could do
5: wow.
6: something about that.
4: What do you mean do something? Like,
3: I mean,
4: help her lose weight? Is that why? So if she loses weight, then you'll be turned on by her.
6: It seems like dieting's like a really tough, you know, we got stresses in our lives and all that stuff. But, you know, they make those shots now. So like the GLP-1 stuff, like she should like get the jab.
3: Get the jab.
4: Oh.
3: Wow.
5: Oh, my
3: okay,
5: God.
3: But that's her choice to make, right? I mean, y'all can have a discussion. If she brought it to you saying, honey, I'm really not feeling like myself. I'm feeling insecure. I'm feeling this, this, this. I mean, this is a really difficult conversation, but it's the cliche conversation of decades. You sound like a caveman telling your girlfriend, you gained 20 pounds and I don't like you anymore.
6: You guys made me tell her that. I was like, just to hear it work. I was, like, not going to bring it up. I've just been, like, doing my own thing, lying myself at work.
5: They didn't put words in your mouth about a shot. Now you're going to tell me I need medication for you to want me? What the hell is wrong with you?
6: I didn't say I didn't want you. I just,
5: what's
6: like, I love you.
5: You.
6: I care about you.
4: You're just not attracted to her.
5: That's
6: I just want you to be different.
5: Oh, okay. You see? There it is.
6: I didn't say that. I didn't say that.
4: Dude, you're digging yourself even deeper. You actually gave the roses, which was chocolate, to your girlfriend. You didn't cheat, and you're in worse trouble than some of these guys that did cheat, is what I'm thinking.
3: Well, the information that you were exchanging with her could have been done privately, but you haven't done that. You haven't privately talked to her about this, and it brought her to us to wonder if you're cheating on her. And obviously, the communication is not there, and it's a very tough conversation to have. And she's not feeling good about herself, and it makes it feel worse when you're advertising it. Like, well, you know, you got these rappers in your car.
4: I think you guys need to take this off air and talk to each other.
3: Y'all just have to talk this out because you're really hurting her feelings.
4: Can we talk to you next week, Kelly?
5: I don't know if I want to do this anymore.
3: Okay. Well, we'll give you a minute. Yeah, well, listen, why don't we just let you go so you can take your time to talk to each other privately, and then if you want to contact us back, we'd love to hear how you're doing, okay?
5: Okay. Thanks, you guys.
3: Oh, my gosh. Yes. I'm distracted, actually, as I'm trying to say bye to her, because the texts have gone off the rails at 37530 in different directions.
4: I want to help her, but a lot of people are like...
3: Originally...
4: Tom, run.
3: People were saying... This guy's not into her before I made the phone call. Then when I made the phone call, Kevin, as I don't know if you heard that because I know you were doing something right there over in the next window, but you just walked in. He initially, I was trying to give him the roses from Ecuador because those are expensive.
4: Oh, yeah.
3: And then he's like, she's allergic to flowers and something else like a cake or a pie. And then I said candy. And then I said, well, it's a lot of, the roses are really expensive. So to equal out the cost, maybe 3 boxes of chocolates. And then the whole conversation, everyone's like, bro, stop talking.
4: I know.
3: Shut up. You're putting yourself in the wrong
4: place.
3: That's
4: what I was saying. Like you
3: he
4: gave
3: is
4: your...
3: putting his whole foot in his mouth
4: you
3: by talking about how she likes to eat candy.
4: You gave it to her and you are definitely...
3: He did think of her. He did think of her initially. And so then the texts have flipped. Like, lady, you're the one that's causing...
0: Is it me? Am I the drama? I'm the drama.
4: Yeah, she does sound like drama, but I
3: so
4: don't
3: now,
4: get the shot.
3: People are like, this guy can't win. This guy can't win. Because then he's saying to her, well, you always say you're going to start something new with your fitness plan, and then you don't. And then you're complaining that you're not happy with your weight. Listen.
4: But that would be frustrating, wouldn't it, if you're with somebody and they're always saying something about... Anything. It doesn't have to be weight. It could be anything. And then they don't do anything about it.
7: Absolutely.
4: About any, I'm not saying just weight. I'm saying anything.
7: Right.
4: And then that's all you ever hear for like...
8: Is that complaint?
7: Yeah. Yes.
8: Oh, yeah, definitely. I'm sure
7: that's
8: we're all
7: exhausting.
8: Guilty of
4: And then you try and say something. Here, I'm telling you how to fix whatever that problem is.
3: Mm-hmm.
4: Yeah. And you're not listening.
3: And they're like, okay, well, I know how this story's going to end.
4: An ask hole?
3: Oh, always asking.
4: And never taking the advice?
3: Right. Mm-hmm. This person says... Well, there's a lot of people saying a lot of things. One person said, oh, my God, girl, stop. He did not cheat on you. He thought of you.
4: That's what I'm saying.
3: Even though it was for pie. Because you like pie. That's also why she's
4: like
3: offended
4: pie.
3: Because if his complaint is that she's constantly saying, oh, I want to lose weight or look better or feel better, and she's eating things that aren't helping that cause, then why would he have asked me for pie and cake and candy?
4: How do you even bring that up, though, if you want your mate to lose weight? Like, what would you even, how do you even bring that up?
3: Well, we've had this conversation, Erica. Don't you make that suggestion? I'm
7: going
3: to go for a walk. Do you want to go with me?
7: Yeah.
4: And they say, no, I'm good. I'm going to watch.
7: I'll make dinner for us.
4: The finale of the boys.
7: Just
4: and
7: a salad.
8: Wait, where's the rest? No.
7: Oh,
8: this is it.
7: This is it. I think you've eaten enough.
4: Or you're eating something really good, and then, no, here's your salad.
7: This is your
4: pork
7: salad.
4: Chop over
8: you
4: here.
8: Better
7: I think
8: not.
7: You would make it, you would do it together. That would be helpful.
4: What if you're already skinny?
7: You could still, well, you're probably already eating healthier options.
3: Just go hide in the pantry and eat the real food.
7: Yeah, and then you can make that for your
3: partner. The other thing about going for a walk, if your mate says, no, I don't want to, the other way you can get the person to go with you is to say, I haven't spent enough time with you. I really want to catch up on our day, and that's the only quality time we're going to have. Please go on a walk with me. And that's
7: but then
3: you,
7: it's Houston, Texas, and it's 100
3: that's
7: degrees
3: right.
7: outside.
3: You'll sweat more.
4: And it's raining.
3: Weight.
4: So you're on the treadmill together, walking back.
7: Right.
4: Behind
7: what?
4: Each other on
7: the treadmill.
3: You're walking tandem on a treadmill, but my pace is faster than yours, and then we trip over
4: they
3: each other.
4: Make that double
3: tandem
4: double,
3: treadmills.
4: Yeah, that could be a thing.
3: I don't think people have.
8: That's
3: for that.
8: Like that's almost as bad as the love toilet from Saturday Night Live.
3: Yes.
7: Oh gosh.
3: Yes.
7: Gross.
3: Yes.
4: I probably used the toilet more than I would the treadmill.
3: So if you're just tuning into Roses here on the Rula Show with Eric, which I know every minute somebody new clocks into the show, she was worried that maybe he was interested in someone else because he wasn't interested in her. Energy-wise and all the things in the bedroom, but he's going to the gym. Turns out he didn't want to send her red roses because he thought she was allergic to them. She's mad because after 2 years together, he doesn't know she's only allergic to lilies. But he did want something sweet for her. And then pies and cakes and candy came into play. And then all the offenses... She got her feelings hurt about what, why? Why don't you give me flowers? Why are you going to give me candy? And then he goes, well, you're the one that wants a diet and you keep eating chocolates. I find the wrappers in the trash.
4: Mm-hmm. I feel like you can't win. You give her the pie or whatever, the
7: you can't win.
4: Candy. And
7: you can't win. That's her issue.
4: Well, he was dumb. He should have just said.
7: He also totally handled that.
4: He fell right into the
7: absolutely
4: trap.
7: Absolutely wrong.
3: Somebody said if he had sent her a veggie platter, she would have gotten offended too.
4: Right? Yeah, you can't
7: it's
4: do that.
7: Yeah. Like edible. Rula, that could be your next thing. Edible arrangements. Would you like some fruit?
4: Yeah.
3: Right. But I can't use her name because it'll be Matt. So I have to make a new name. So I'll be like, edible. How about edible. veggies.
8: We were giving away charcuterie boards, weren't we?
7: Yes.
3: Weren't we?
7: We did for like a week. But charcuterie's not
4: that's
7: healthy.
4: That's meat and cheese.
3: That's bad for you.
7: Well, it's salty. Protein.
3: Not
7: and everybody's
3: salty.
7: On their protein kick.
4: That's true.
7: I want one of those. I would never turn that down.
4: Yeah, send me a charcuterie board.
3: Like the Luan veggie platter from Luan.
4: Can't spill it, but I can eat it.
3: Yeah. Okay, so yeah, now people have gone on the side of the debate of how are you going to tell your mate they need to loosen some of that fluff.
4: Call the vent line. We could play some of those. Like, how would you tell your mate?
3: Or have you had to tell your mate? Yeah. How'd it go?
4: And it worked.
3: How did it do?
4: Can't imagine.
7: There's
4: no way. That's going to hurt the person you love the most. Tells you that. Uh-huh. I mean, you might know it and think it, but then to hear it.
3: 713-278-VENT. That's 8368. He said he is literally trying to do this with her together. She said he started going to the gym and she's not going and she's mad at him for going. Oh man, the debate is going to rage on. Y'all go to the listener line 713-278-VENT. That's 8368 on your phone. All right. So Glenn Powell has become quite the celebrity since Top Gun Maverick.
4: Mm-hmm. Yep.
3: It's really when we first saw him and his abs.
4: Just took one movie to.
3: We were introduced to him and his abs. He wasn't in the movie that much, but he had some key scenes.
4: He was good.
3: He's a superstar, and there's a woman who has been going to great lengths to get his attention. Is she a crazy fan he should call the cops on? Or was he right to meet her on the red carpet and let her do her thing? What's her thing? It's weird, y'all. It's weird. We'll talk about it next in the Scoop on KRBE.
9: Good morning from the Bell Furniture Unbeatable Prices Traffic Desk. I-45 North Freeway southbound at Airline. There's reports of a crash. We're seeing a solid 15-minute delay from Gulf Bank. I-45 Gulf Freeway northbound at Monroe. A stalled vehicle blocks the center lane. It's got you stop and go from Edgebrook. 59 southbound between I-10 and 288. You're jammed up for an extra 7 minutes. I'm Becca Parker with your KRBE traffic check.
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3: Okay, so coming up next in Celebrity Scoop, a lot of celebrities have people that just lock in and become real obsessed with them. They should be scared, right? Should Glenn Powell have been scared of this woman? Was it a mistake to actually meet her? Because what she's unhinged about came to life on the red carpet.
4: You leave our boy alone. He's a Texas treasure.
3: His sister lives here. You leave him alone.
4: Yes.
3: You'll get the scoop next. 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
2: It's brought to you by Taqueria Sarandas. If you're just now tuning in, we were doing roses, and Sam, you had mentioned that next time instead of me doing roses, I should do like edible arrangements,
3: yes.
2: That fruit bouquet.
3: Yes.
2: And I go, oh, let me think of a fake name for that. You texters are so clutch. This person goes, fruity florals instead of edible arrangements. But you could also add veggies. Okay, yes, I might have to use fruity florals in the future.
4: This is really for fruity florals.
3: I'd be like,
2: fruity
3: yes.
2: florals. It's a floral bouquet, but it's all made out of fruit.
4: It's fruity.
2: Those are watermelon roses. Okay, anyway, let's get to this. Glenn Powell has enjoyed quite the ride since Top Gun Maverick came out, and boy, did we not enjoy his scenes. Hello, that beach scene. Anyway, this is kind of a weird story that's coming around from what happened a year ago at the Running Man premiere. Because here's the thing. I've reported entertainment news for 25 years. There have been some really scary moments for some very real celebrities. Sandra Bullock being locked in her closet of her own house while the stalker intruder was outside the door who'd gotten through on her property because he's unhinged. You know, there have been lots
4: George
2: of
4: George Harrison, the Beatles.
2: He was stabbed in his bed.
4: Yeah.
3: Oh, geez.
2: Stabbed in his bed.
4: That was like 26 years ago. It wasn't like 70s or 80s.
2: Right.
4: 60s.
2: The first time I ever heard of an unhinged fan who actually took it to the extreme, there was a girl on a show when I was growing up called My Sister Sam. She played Sam, did she not?
4: Yeah.
2: And Rebecca, God, I can't remember her last name.
4: Lady from a show called Mork and Mindy. I think one of
2: Pam Dauber was on it, but My Sister Sam. Anyway, that was the first we'd ever heard of somebody, because this was not crazy celebrity like you would think a Tom Cruise level. This girl was just on this network television show, mm-hmm. and she was cute. And this guy who just became obsessed with her found out where she lived in LA and went to her apartment, knocked on the door. Rebecca Schaefer. She was 21. He knocked on the door. She opened the door and he shot her and killed her. And that's the first time we heard in entertainment news at that up to that point, I think, that this person can access you so easily.
4: That's
2: right?
4: Why I can't believe they do these tours in Hollywood where they go by your houses.
3: Yes.
4: Imagine that, someone going by your house right now, Sam, and say, that's where Sam lives.
3: Yeah, that's
2: right.
3: That's scary.
2: That man had stalked Rebecca Schaefer for 3 years.
3: Wow.
2: She was not top-notch A-list celebrity. Mm-hmm. I guess the cops at that time were like, okay, I guess there's just a guy that has a crush on you.
4: But normal people get stalked all the time. You think they would have had something.
2: Right. But her murder is what led to the creation of anti-stalking laws and stricter privacy. What's the word? Stricter privacy for celebrities and for people. Okay, so knowing this, there are some, like us, well, we're fans of people, but we're harmless. We could just make a joke or something and it's harmless, but you have to worry about that one crazy. And Glenn Powell's lucky this lady wasn't that one crazy, but to get his attention, she would print out pictures of him and eat them. She would eat the paper. She would print the picture and eat it on TikTok.
5: That doesn't seem healthy.
2: No.
4: Yeah.
2: She would do this all these days in a row. All these days in a row. And her videos were from last year. One of them was labeled day 139. So she was really doing this for a long time.
5: Well, what?
2: She was doing it a lot.
5: Oh.
2: So the next TikTok video that's making the rounds is from, she says, day 140 of eating a photo of Glenn Powell, finally right in front of Glenn Powell. And she was one of the fans in the crowd at the red carpet. Now, he did not know her, from what we understand, because sometimes it could, like, your people can say, listen, there's this fan. Her name is Sam, and she loves you. We've placed her right here at the gate, so we want you to walk to that section because we're going to go viral for XYZ. I don't think it was a setup like that, but she has her own phone up. She has a picture of Glenn Powell. He signs it as he's going to walk by, and then she starts eating it, and he starts laughing like, oh, that's funny. She says to the people that are giving her issues about pica, you know, that condition.
3: Yes.
2: That this is edible paper. She has been using some sort of a plant-based 100% edible paper. That she has been able to use to print his pictures.
5: Like edible undies.
2: Oh, is that right? Yeah. Who in this room has the most?
5: I have never, ever seen or tasted edible undies, I don't think.
4: I said that to a program director once to get a job. I said something like
2: that. You sent them?
4: Yeah, because I made a joke with him about that. I was like, I'd even wear these to do this bit with you in New Orleans. Then I found out the guy was like religious.
3: I'm just totally offended. Eric.
4: I didn't find that out until like 8 years later when I saw he was like ahead of the
2: because you didn't get the job.
4: Jesus Network. I forget what it was called.
2: The Jesus Network?
4: I can't remember what it was called.
5: Isn't that the Bible?
2: It was like a Christian radio, you mean?
4: Yeah, something.
2: But so obviously you didn't get that job.
4: No, it was in New Orleans.
2: Oh.
4: Would have been cool.
3: Probably a good thing. They're very stale, Kev. You're not missing out. We did it in college.
5: Okay, they taste stale.
4: Did you eat them or did you wear them?
2: fruity florals with edible underwear, strawberry flavored. Is it like a fruit roll-up?
4: Does it want to be sticky to your butt?
3: It was... This one was like Smarties.
2: Earmuffs, kids.
4: Smarties.
2: Last day of school, you're going to school and this is a conversation. Here's what I learned on the Rula Show there today. It tastes like Smarties.
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4: That sounds like somebody being that, what's that, Ivan Reitman's daughter. It's on Netflix all the time. Single mom or something? Yeah. Or not single mom.
2: I know, but you're talking about working mom.
4: Working mom. Yeah. Sounds like something she would do. She'd have that, like, try to peck her kid's lunch and like, here's some dessert. And
2: then fruit roll-ups.
4: Yeah. Here's some fruit undies. Whoops. Mm-hmm.
2: Okay, the news is brought to you by Easy Fiber, and I can't express this enough, especially because we are a host city for the FIFA World Cup 2026. You've probably been seeing all the stuff everywhere. We got the countdown going on. Fraudsters are targeting Houstonians directly through our mobile devices using high-pressure text blasts that falsely claim a ticket transaction is about to expire to trick you into surrendering your banking information. Consumer experts emphasize because all official World Cup tickets are strictly digital, they are managed inside a secure app. Any offer you might get on your phone of some sort of an emailed link, a downloadable PDF, a paper ticket for a game, that is an immediate sign of a scam. And you have to spread this to all your soccer-loving kids, their friends, the cousins, everyone in your family who may not realize this, because when you are desperate to go to an event like a concert or a soccer match or something big, and you're thinking, oh my God, I signed up for tickets, I'm on the wait list, I hope I get them, you could fall for this scam, not knowing. So just what you have to know is that it is a strictly digitally managed secure app for FIFA tickets. They do not solicit to you by saying, click this emailed link, click this downloadable PDF, click this and we'll send you paper tickets. That is a scam.
4: Speaking of the World Cup, Denmark, did you see what they're, the Netherlands,
2: okay,
4: what they're going to be doing?
2: Tell us.
4: Their game is, what day is it? June 20th. They're going to walk from Rice Stadium to NRG Stadium.
2: Are they crazy? They don't know how long that is and how hot it's going to be?
4: Do they realize, I don't think you guys know the heat we have here. It's
2: called
4: I don't even know how to pronounce this, O-R-A-N-J-E, fan walks. This is their thing they do.
2: O-R-A-N-J-E, orange.
5: Didn't they bring the orange bus as well, some famous orange bus? What's something
4: their
5: with
4: thing?
5: Orange?
3: Denmark orange?
4: Netherlands.
3: Oh, Netherlands.
5: Netherlands, yes. Well, and the Netherlands
3: color.
5: Brought that
4: They're famous
5: bus.
4: For their massive orange walk, fire fan walks
5: yes.
4: through host cities. They march in Houston. They're going to go from Rice to NRG.
2: They better have some umbrellas to shade themselves from that heat. 8 a.m. is better than 4 p.m., but still.
4: So fans gather at 8 with the march stepping off behind the famous Dutch orange bus at 8:45.
2: Okay, well, I hope it's
4: so be on the lookout for
2: What's
4: that
2: the
4: one.
2: Date? What's the date?
4: June 20th.
3: It arrived in Galveston.
5: Yes, the legendary Dutch orange bus, the rolling symbol of the orange, the Netherlands national football team.
4: How'd they get here?
5: Has
3: by
5: touched
3: a ship.
5: Ship.
4: Yes,
5: down in Galveston. It's coming off of a roll-on, roll-off ship.
4: Oh, wow. So
3: Whoa.
4: These guys are in for a, they're going to be, I don't think they realize the heat we have here.
5: Oh my God, it took 26 days for the bus to get here.
2: It drove all the way from the Netherlands.
5: Yes. Yes.
2: It floats.
5: Northern Road.
2: It floats across that duck bus in Galveston.
4: Yeah, you got to join these guys.
2: That duck tour.
4: The duck tour.
2: That's the bus floating.
4: I always see that. I'm like, I kind of want to do it, but I don't want to be a tourist.
3: We should totally do
2: an
3: outing. All of us.
2: Should we all do it together?
5: We should.
3: Yes.
5: We
3: and
5: should.
3: Then we could have like listeners.
2: Oh my God, Eric, we have a slumber party in Galveston.
4: Oh yeah, we'll bring, we'll all go.
2: And then at night we'll do the little petty bar.
3: How fun. Yeah. Oh,
5: the little pedal cab?
3: Yes.
2: Yeah, no, or the bar. The rotating bar.
5: Yes. Pedal party.
3: Pedal party.
4: And then we'll rent
2: slingshots.
4: Yeah, we'll rent slingshots.
3: Your kids have to watch my kids.
2: Team building, yes, 100%. Okay, we'll babysit your boys.
5: Yeah. There's a speedboat as well. Let's do it all.
2: Oh my God. Delvin Tours, we're going to do it all.
4: I saw some speedboat. It looks like a car, and it's a boat.
2: Okay.
4: It's in Conroe. I sent to you, Kevin. It's a new place. It looks like a car, but it's a little boat, a two-seater boat that you're driving, but it looks like a car when you're in the lake.
5: I would imagine that would be
4: in
5: Conroe.
4: Kevin would be all for that.
5: Yeah, I would be.
4: Do that in the beach. I don't
3: but you're not work. Welcome to Conroe, so.
5: This is true.
4: Yep.
3: Oh, yeah. Sucks
4: we have a special guest for you coming up in a few weeks, maybe.
5: Conroe Royce? Like one of our texters?
4: Parker McCollum.
5: Oh, he is from there.
4: Yeah.
2: He gave a shout out to Montgomery County and Conroe when he won at the ACMs.
5: Okay, don't tell him what I've said about
4: Conroe. Oh, we will. I hear he knows.
2: That's why he's coming in just for you.
5: No.
2: He's coming for you.
3: Mm-hmm.
2: He heard what you said about that leak.
5: He cute. Yep. He can do what he wants.
2: Coming up next, we have to reopen up this conversation about old wives' tales and cultural traditions because Sam was talking about wanting to give her not yet 1 year old a haircut because his hair is so long. But then everyone started texting us that something bad happens to you if you have a haircut before one. Now I'm trying to rethink. Didn't my kids get a haircut before one?
4: My daughter, no. I think it was 2 years.
3: But because it's a girl. Grow hair, like, girls, though. You can keep long. But, like, yeah, Santi, boys. We had to wait till he was one to cut his hair.
4: So I never do this.
3: Teo, we have to wait till he's one to cut his hair.
4: So if you've heard of this, call in and tell us about that. And if there's some other stuff. What's something that you can't do before a year with a kid?
2: 1-855-55.
3: They can't have cow's
2: milk. Oh, sorry. I must give like, I just started giving out the weekends with Rula number.
3: Oh, what? No. Ours is 833.
4: So we posted our locals.
2: 1-855. Yeah, don't you take Rula. You can call that hotline, too. 1-855-55-RULA. R-O-U-L-A. No, that's my national number. But the local number here is 833-390-KRBE. Also, if you follow KRBE on digitals, we do a lot of things behind the scenes. And Susanna has me hot on fire to go record something for her. Can I do it during the commercial break, or am I going to bleed into when we talk about this baby haircut? We'll see, because you're going to find it later on digital.
4: Yep. We'll see what happens.
2: We have a lot going on here behind the scenes. We're trying to entertain you on the air and off the air at the same time. All right. Baby haircut.
4: Is this a real thing?
2: Is it
4: or is
2: some
4: Sam
2: kind
4: just
2: of...
4: saying that because she doesn't want to pay for a haircut?
2: Is it a superstition?
3: No, I can do a bowl cut. We're just gonna do a bowl cut. Just put a bowl on his head and then I'm just gonna cut it.
5: Just buzz it.
2: Listen, don't try what I did. I tried to do bangs and somebody told me you can do bangs easy on a little girl, and I totally screwed my kids' pictures for the next year
3: Tater
2: when I jacked up her bangs.
3: Bangs.
2: I know, but you know, it's in his hair.
4: Bangs. Tater
2: you
4: bangs.
2: Do a bowl
4: Tater
2: cut, you're basically cutting bangs across like a straight line like a bowl.
3: They're like poking his eyeball.
2: Right.
4: Cut
2: okay. 833-390-KRBE. Is it wrong to cut your baby's hair before one? Is this a thing? We'll talk about it next with you on The Rula Show with Eric.
6: 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I-45 North Freeway southbound at Shepherd. Watch for a crash in the HOV lane. 610 West Loop southbound between Highway 290 and Richmond. There's almost a 10-minute slowdown. I-45 Gulf Freeway northbound at Monroe. There's still a stalled vehicle in the center lane. Edgebrook is where you get slow. I'm Becca Parker with your KRBE traffic check.
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6: Good morning from the Bell Furniture, Unbeatable Prices Traffic Desk. I-45 North Freeway southbound at Shepherd. Watch for a crash in the HOV lane. 610 West Loop southbound between Highway 290 and Richmond. There's almost a 10-minute slowdown. I-45 Gulf Freeway northbound at Monroe. There's still a stalled vehicle in the center lane. Edgebrook is where you get slow. I'm Becca Parker with your KRBE traffic check.
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2: All right, if you're just tuning into our show, earlier this morning, Sam brought up the question, is it wrong to cut your baby's hair before they're a year old? Because in her husband's Puerto Rican side of the culture, they say it's like bad luck or something.
3: It's like a superstition, or is it like an old wives' tale?
4: No, I'd never heard of this before, so...
2: What else can't you do with babies that we didn't know we've been doing with babies?
4: And this is a thing, because I see text, but I need to hear from someone's mouth.
2: 833-390-KRBE. I mean, I've heard of getting their ears pierced, like, out of the womb.
4: Yeah.
3: Right.
4: I mean,
2: you've seen that before, right?
3: Yes, but, we don't have that.
2: I don't know about that. So y'all help a girl out over here. She wants to cut her son's hair, but he's only, what, 11 months?
3: He'll be... A year and couple of weeks.
4: But it's like
3: you
4: so
3: blink, it's like poking his eyeballs.
4: Yeah.
3: He has like Ella Langley bangs.
2: Let's get after Dracula. We'll get your calls at 833-390-KRVE. It's the Rula Show with Eric and KRVE.

0: It's the Rilla Show with Eric. Hey!
1: Remember I told you I was doing those videos?
2: Yeah, I was just doing them back and forth.
1: We're doing videos back here. We're doing all the things. Okay, so Sam has an 11-month-old son. He's about to turn 12 months old. What's the date? June 4?
0: June 6th
1: is his baby birthday, first baby birthday.
0: So I know it sounds dramatic because I'm like, you can't wait a couple weeks to cut his hair. But he looks ridiculous. It's like poking his eyeballs. It's just really long. It's real fluffy. He has like little fluffy bird hair.
2: One of those clips.
0: Like, he doesn't have like curls. I can't do that because he's not a girl.
2: Barnett,
0: he's a boy.
2: What are they called?
3: Barrette or something.
0: And I would try to do a headband, like do like a bandana, sweatband or something.
2: You'd be LeBron James, put that headband on.
0: That seems a little dramatic.
3: In the Pakistani culture, you're supposed to shave your baby's head bald several times to make the hair grow back thicker.
1: Really?
0: Maybe Tao does need that because his hair is like baby bear.
3: It is very thin.
1: When you have a newborn, this is true. When you have a newborn, they lose their hair and it comes back.
0: Right.
1: It's like a little receding hairline for boys or girls. They lose their hair and it comes back, but then it comes back like crazy. And then you're like, where'd this blonde baby come from?
0: That's what I have right now.
2: I said no, it was bad luck.
0: That's what I'm saying. It is. And so I have this like, I'm like, I can't cut it.
2: Babies don't grow hair the first year anyway.
1: Tao's hair have a hard time.
0: It's really long.
2: But his is grown, and like you said, it's
0: really, really long.
2: It's going
0: to
2: be annoying for
0: him. That's why I'm like just trying to figure out.
1: Is it wrong to cut his hair before he's one?
0: Yes.
1: What will happen? Away. Claudia's up first at 833-390-KRB. Hi, Claudia.
4: Hi, how are you guys?
2: Hey, Claudia.
1: What's the rule? What's the rule? Have you heard of this, to not cut the baby's hair before they're one?
4: Yes, so in my culture, I'm Mexican and we're Catholic, and so my mom has never wouldn't allow us to cut their hair before they got baptized, and so we had to baptize them like as soon as possible, and they won't let us cut the hair before they're baptized. My sister is a cosmetologist, and she would say, you know what, I don't care, but I'm going to cut his hair. So we would just do like a little trim and kind of help it even out as it's growing out. But it's for us, it's a thing.
2: Now, does
4: no,
2: a trim
4: they can't
2: count?
4: Do it before they're baptized.
2: Does a trim? Because it's not really a haircut.
1: Yeah, they're not cutting a lot.
2: The eyes.
0: Yeah.
2: Would that be okay?
4: Yeah. My mom would still be like, you can't do that. You can't do that. We still go against her will. You know, we're like, it's okay. It'll be all right. I don't think anything happens. I think it's just a faith thing. But I think that's what we would not let. They wouldn't let us do.
2: Remember the full moon one?
0: Right.
1: What was the full moon one?
2: Remember Ingrid?
0: Yeah, like you couldn't go outside when you were pregnant. Yes.
1: During the eclipse.
0: It was during the eclipse.
4: Yes. So that was another thing. I mean, whenever you just had a baby, you can't walk barefoot. You can't walk with flip-flops. You got to cover your head. You got to cover your ears. They had all these rules for us when we had babies.
1: Yeah, Claire, did you have the one that don't cross cords? Like, you're not supposed to step over a cord. Like, if there's like an extension cord connecting something, don't step over that.
2: Really?
1: Yeah, because then they're going to be in danger of the umbilical cord going
4: around
1: their neck.
4: That was another thing.
1: What?
0: Oh, my God.
1: Yeah.
0: That's what I'm saying, Kat.
4: Yeah, that was another thing. We couldn't even, I couldn't even sweep. Like, I couldn't grab the broom because it was a problem after I had the baby. And so I'm like, Mom, what am I supposed to do?
1: I know, do nothing.
2: make her come over and sweep.
1: Yeah. Claudia, also in the Greek Orthodox culture, too, we don't cut hair before the baptism because they're supposed to snip a little clip of their hair at the baptism. But a lot of times it's not a problem because people usually baptize their babies within, 5 to 7 months-ish.
2: That's what I thought. It was usually, 5 or 6 months.
1: So your point, Eric, Ava didn't really have hair until she was 2. Some babies just don't grow hair. But in this case, Sam's son, really, you got to just wait a couple more weeks. If this was,
0: three months
1: out, I'd be like, fine, maybe you want to cut it.
0: It's going to be annoying for him. Eyeballs. And he looks ridiculous because it won't stay.
2: Kind of silly.
0: It won't stay over. Like I've tried to comb over. Like Santi has
2: like a Trump comb over.
0: A little bit. I mean, we're not gonna say that's what he looks like. But yes, the little comb over, the nice comb over, like the part comb over. Santi has that. My husband has that. Like it's like
2: their style.
0: Yes, their style. But for some reason, his
1: you're gonna
0: hair
1: lose this battle because it's only 3 weeks out. You're gonna lose this battle because it's only 3 weeks out. A lot of people are saying there are different cultures that have different things in the Philippines, like. Kevin, did you mention Philippines?
5: Pakistan.
1: One? Oh, Pakistan. Okay. Muslim culture community, they say 7 days after born. Anna says Philippines, no haircut before one.
2: 7 days?
1: Yeah, 7 days. It depends on your culture. But overall, does anything bad happen? Well, I mean, really, it's about clutching grandma's pearls. It's grandma who's going to freak out. Even if you don't think it's a problem, everyone around you in your circle who believes it is going to think it's a problem. So just wait 3 weeks.
2: Well, are you paying my bills?
0: Yeah.
2: Then shut up.
0: Shut up. Someone says, tell Sam if she cuts his hair before his first birthday, the tires will fall off her car. Thanks, but your rational fear even going more.
1: And then you'll never find your keys. You'll never find your keys.
0: Right?
1: Oh. Okay, listen, coming up next, we got to get with confrontation because a lot of people have been running on this train. Eric has been putting it out there, like, if you want to confront somebody.
2: Yep, I promoted, like, for 2 weeks, and then last week I started getting some. So I did one on Monday. I can't remember if I did.
1: Getting some calls and texts.
2: Yeah. In my mind, I'm thinking producer brain. So I got another confrontation lined up.
1: Okay, we're going to do it next on The Rula Show with Eric.

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1: It's the Rula Show with Eric right here on 104.1 KRBE. And there are so many different ways for you guys to get in touch with us. Of course, you can text us at 37530. You can always call the listener line at 713-278-VENT if you want to make comments about the show. But we want to be on the show for things that we do specifically about you and what's going on in your world. Really, I think the fastest way these days is a direct message to Eric.
2: Yep. Send me a DM and I'll try and help you out as much as I can.
1: Yeah, at Producer Eric on Instagram. You can also DM me too, at Radio Rula on Instagram.
2: Yep.
1: But he sees it faster than me because he's on his phone more than me.
2: I don't have a life.
1: Yeah. KRBE.com is also another way. This is for confrontation, which, Eric, it's really taking off.
2: Yes, it sure is.
1: Okay, let's get to Kim because she reached out. Hi, Kim. Good morning.
3: Good morning. How are you guys?
2: Thanks, Kim, for joining us. Tell Rula your situation.
3: It's because of this Instagram that I have a confession and sort of a confrontation, but I have this really great friend. Her name is Caitlin, and the confession is for her, but let me just back up. So about 5 years ago, I was at this convention, and I met this really hot guy there, just amazing, and we really hit it off. We pretty much spent all four nights of that convention together.
1: Oh.
3: And
1: was it a work
3: I've
1: convention
3: never seen
1: or
3: him
1: like
3: again.
1: Comic-Con? Like, were y'all dressed up in costumes, or was it for work?
3: No, it was a work convention.
1: Okay.
3: A work convention.
1: So work convention hookup.
3: Kind of felt funny about, but you know, I mean, in the evening we didn't have any entertainment or anything to do, and
1: except for each other.
3: I met this guy. Right. So I kind of had this like four night wonderful ordeal with him, but we never talked again. Never were in touch again. His name was Chris.
1: Uh-huh.
3: And so then a couple years ago, I meet my friend.
2: Hey, Kim, you told me something that you didn't even exchange numbers, which is weird to me.
1: After four nights?
2: You had four crazy nights. It was like one of those things where you said it was just like, it was so magical. I'm not looking to date anybody.
3: Pretty much.
1: Wow.
3: Yeah.
2: Well, that's what I thought was interesting. Yeah.
1: I would think you'd at least like Insta-stalk him or something.
2: Yeah.
3: And so recently, I'm on Instagram looking around at my friend Caitlin's page because I met her at gym class. We were in this Zumba class together, and we have been fast friends, you know, going for smoothies after gym, you know, hanging out, having wine on happy hour on Fridays once in a while. So I get on her Instagram and I find out her husband is Chris.
1: Oh my God, wait, was he married the time y'all hooked up 5 years ago?
3: No, I know for sure they were not married to each other back then because she is a newlywed and has only been with Chris for 2 years. Now, I knew her husband's name was Chris. I never put two and two together.
1: Well, I mean, how many Chris's are there? Let's be real.
3: Instagram.
1: That is the most common name.
3: Right, a million.
1: So, yeah, you're not going to say, wow,
3: sure,
1: that's such a unique name. So I'm with a guy named Chris.
2: So Kim, how long have you known about this without telling her?
3: For a few weeks now, and it's just been eating away at me, and I just feel so bad that I know I didn't do anything to her, but the fact that I was with her husband.
1: Yeah, that's so
3: awkward.
1: I feel
3: so icky about it, you
1: know? But let's be real, though, before we get Caitlin on, because I know she's standing by, I'm going to let you reset yourself and make sure you want to do this, because you said that you guys became fast friends at the gym, you have your whole routine. I know that's really important in a lot of people's lives, and
3: right.
1: Once you tell her that, hey, I just want to let you know that I've been with your husband, you just have to know. I don't think it's going to be the same.
2: Especially if it's only been a few weeks. Like, if I invested a year in you, then I'd be like, I'd get over it. But if I only invested less than a month with you as a friend, I'd be like, yeah, this is not going to work out. You've seen my husband's
3: bits. I don't know. If I ever would run into him in front of her without anybody knowing, it would just be so weird.
2: That's true.
1: That's true.
3: Because
1: the longer y'all are friends, the higher chance you have of like maybe doing a dinner with him or something. And then he'd look at
3: you. And then she's like, wait, we've been friends 3 years and you didn't tell me.
1: Yeah, I hear you. I hear you.
3: So I feel like I got to come clean.
2: Well, let's get her on. Let's talk to her. You can confront her right now.
3: Okay, I'm scared, but let's do it.
1: Confrontation confessional?
2: Yeah, there you go.
1: Caitlin, welcome to the Rula Show with Eric and 104.1 KRBE. Thanks for standing by and joining our show.
4: Hi, good morning.
2: I know it's odd. Now, this is a segment we just started a few days ago. I think on Monday it was, where we finally got it going, and people have been calling about.
1: Even though you've been talking about it for weeks.
2: Yeah, they want to be part of the show, and your friend Kim is on. She wanted to talk to you on the Rula Show with Eric.
4: Oh.
1: Yeah.
3: Hey.
4: Hi.
3: How are you, Caitlin?
4: You know,
1: I'm here.
4: Good.
1: She's here. Okay. Well, Caitlin, I know it's a surprise, but Kim wants to share some information with you that she felt she needed us to be present for to kind of help her get through it. Go ahead. Kim.
3: Okay, so Caitlin, first of all, I just want to say I have just really enjoyed getting to know you through our gym classes and happy hours together and, you know, smoothie time after class, after Zumba class and everything. And it's because I think so much of you that I feel like I need to come clean about something. And I'm an honest person, and I just would feel so bad if a lot of time went by in our friendship and I didn't let you know about this.
2: Are you nervous?
1: So, Caitlin's like, what is
3: this? Oh, here goes. I know. So 5 years ago, I was at a work convention. You know, I travel for work and stuff. So I was at this convention and I met this amazing guy, and I ended up spending a lot of time with him at this convention, and I never saw him again. We never stayed in touch or anything. And that, again, 5 years ago. So since we have become friends, and I reached out and, you know, found you on Instagram and followed you, I realized that your husband, Chris, is that guy.
4: I'm sorry. What?
2: That's what we
3: you're
2: said.
3: My husband. Yeah. So what? I know that you were not married to Chris 5 years ago. I know you've only been married a couple years, but I just felt like I needed to tell you that I was with him at that convention because I just didn't want to, like, betray some kind of trust with you or run into you guys somewhere and have it be super awkward. So, yeah, Chris was the guy from the convention.
1: Were you with him 5 years ago, Caitlin? Kim was saying she doesn't think you were.
4: I mean, my heart stopped immediately, but after quick math, it's only been 4 years. So I'm pretty sure we're in the clear, still a little bit weird. But
2: what does that make you feel, knowing that your friend that you've just met has been with your husband?
4: I mean, you know, I feel like everybody has a past. I typically am a very open and understanding person, and I really appreciate the honesty. Like, that would have been a crazy thing to find out a long time from now.
1: For sure, if you, because I had asked her, Caitlin, before we got you on, I said, Kim, if you tell Caitlin that you were with Chris before, you know, apparently y'all knew each other, that could alter this new friendship you guys have formed, which seems pretty tight. And she made the point to say, what if y'all got so close that she wanted to have dinner with you and her husband, and then Chris is looking at you?
2: Well, what do you think, Caitlin? Because, I mean, I know it's a lot to take in.
4: As an adult, like, making friends is hard to come by. And so based simply on the fact that you wanted to tell me and it was weighing on you, I do really still believe that we can be great friends.
1: Really?
4: I need to figure out.
2: You guys have a lot in common. You guys both like the same type of guy.
4: Yeah. Okay.
1: And the same kind of fitness class.
2: Oh, no.
3: But no, I'm so happy to see that. I'm so happy to hear that, though.
2: Why don't we let you guys you can talk off air, talk together, but I just wanted to get that confrontation out there. So now it's out there, and it sounds like you're taking it better than I thought you would. I thought you would be like, I'm done. I can't be your friend.
1: Yeah. I mean, honestly, Caitlin, I feel like a lot of people listening are like, okay, listen, that's great that we became friends at fitness class, but nope. Next. I can't hang out with somebody who's been with my husband for 4 nights.
2: No, no. Well, 4 nights.
4: No more details on the past.
1: Yeah.
4: I don't want to hear about it. Yeah. I don't know about it.
2: 4 nights.
4: I want
1: long, passionate nights.
4: No, none
1: of that. Okay, no, but for real, it almost feels like it's a dream or something because, you know, it was such a long time ago, and what are the odds y'all would meet in the future, and y'all didn't know y'all had this connection. So, okay.
2: Now you know.
1: Now you know. And,
4: no, it 100% feels like a fever dream at the moment, but it's fine. It's okay. I'm going to process. It's okay. Thank you for being honest. Nothing in the world that I hate more than a liar. So we're going to run with that.
2: That's
4: so
2: good.
4: Thank you.
1: Because it would be lying by omission if she didn't tell you. Okay. Well, Kim, there you go. You got off your chest. She knows. And y'all can just go to class together.
3: Thank you, guys. Thank you.
1: Sweat it out.
2: All right. Take care, guys.
3: And drinks are on me next time.
4: Thank you.
1: Yeah, thanks for taking our call.
4: Oh, yeah, 100%.
1: Take care, guys. Bye.
4: Bye.
2: Bye.
1: Okay, guys, coming up next, we have special guests. It's going to be a full house up in here. Kevin Quinn, Audrey Rose are going to come in and to join us to talk about their big event at Typhoon Texas. It's called The Last Laugh, a car line comedy event. Find out what it's all about next on The Rula Show with Eric and 104.1 KRBE.
0: 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I-45 Gulf Freeway northbound at the 610 South Loop. You've got a stalled vehicle in the center lane. It's got you stop and go from Edgebrook. I-45 Gulf Freeway northbound between Calhoun and 59. There is 5 minutes of stop and go. 59 southbound between I-10 and 288. Be ready for a 15-minute slowdown. I'm Becca Parker with your KRBE traffic check.
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14: I'm excited. I can't wait. We're going to have the whole, well, not the whole staff, but pretty much, what, 90%?
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14: On the on-air?
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13: 95% yeah, of the staff.
14: You do 10 to 12.
13: Right.
14: Audrey does 12
13: and then
14: to
13: Laura
14: 7.
13: Does 7 to midnight. Yeah. And
14: we're only missing her.
13: Yeah. Mm-hmm. So it's not bad. We're going to talk to Kevin and Audrey next. And also, I just want to give a friendly reminder that we are still hooking you guys up with Alex Warren tickets. Whenever you hear Alex tell you to be color 104, the window is from 9
14: hey, I'm Alex.
13: A.m. Exactly. to 5 p.m. So and just a couple minutes away. I just really wanted to state that it was 9 a.m. Okay, Kevin?
15: 9 a.m.
13: To 5 p.m.
15: To 5 p.m. So don't listen for him yet, but he's coming up.
13: Exactly.
14: Oh, cool.
13: Exactly.
14: Fall for it.
16: Hey, I'm here.
13: Right, but you get.
16: No!
13: Will you shut up? You get two tickets. Stop it! I'm going to turn your mic down. You get two tickets. You win a pair of tickets to go see Alex Warren May 27th at the Toyota Center, and then you become a finalist for the KRBE Suite. But that's not until 9 when it sounds like this.
16: Ordinary. Tell him to call on the phone.
13: Oh my God.
16: Tell
13: okay.
16: him to go.
13: Stop it. After Opalite, please, hopefully, Kevin Quinn and Audrey can save us.
14: Oh, the play making it worse with Kevin over there.
13: Oh gosh. Okay. We're going to talk to them next. After Opalite, Taylor Swift, it's The Rula Show with Eric on 104.1 KRBE.

0: Welcome back to The Rula Show with Eric on 104.1 KRBE. Now, usually we'll do Scooper News brought to you by Taquerias Arandas and Easy Fiber, but I know we'll be talking for a while, y'all.
1: Yeah, we got news and
0: we got it all together. It's all about H-Town, the scoop and the news, all about H-Town. We've got Kevin Quinn and Audrey Rose.
2: Hey.
0: Oh, my God, look at us, a whole happy family, all of us. Roll call. I'm Rula, and you are?
1: I'm Eric. I'm an wrong
3: Special K.
4: Yeah. I'm Sam.
5: I'm Kevin Quinn.
6: I'm Audrey Rose.
0: Look at us all together.
5: I really rue this morning because my alarm went off so early, Rula.
0: I know how we feel, my friend. Yeah, we
6: are not used to this with our afternoon schedule.
0: I know. Well, you guys are going to be here till like dinner time.
1: Yeah,
0: we get to leave.
1: It's
0: going to
1: be a long day for you.
0: It's almost dinner for us. Yeah. All right, so you guys have a lot of exciting stuff happening, guys. May 30th. We're so excited for you guys.
4: Thank you.
0: Tell everybody what's happening at Typhoon, Texas.
6: Okay, so we are doing our first ever comedy show. You know, we love doing Carline comedy. We love telling jokes, a.k.a. Kevin loves to eat my jokes.
5: That's right. That's when I guess her punchline before she gets it out.
6: It's so annoying. It really is annoying.
0: Okay, sure, because honestly, Audrey, here's the way you have to like think in our brains doing morning radio for so long, and y'all know this from talking about afternoons. There are people that will listen to us and they know that certain little window of time they're driving to school or work, whatever they're doing right now.
6: Yeah.
0: And there are people that listen to you guys in the after part. And some people don't intersect. They don't understand what Carline comedy exactly is. Do I have to be in the Carline to give you a joke?
5: No.
0: Let's walk people through to explain Carline comedy and how the genesis of this event at Typhoon, Texas happened.
5: Right. So Carline comedy is it's a two-part bit that we do on our show in the afternoon. It starts at 3:15.
6: Mm-hmm.
5: Audrey and I go back and forth every other day. So we set it up. We do our stupid dad jokes, right?
6: Yes, we do.
5: Every afternoon while you're either in the Carline, you're running your errands, you're whatever you're doing while you're listening to us. We laugh together, we have fun together, and then we open up the phones for you to call up and give us your jokes.
6: Sometimes we are able to beat you to the punchline. We call it eating the joke. And then sometimes you're able to just give us even better jokes than what we thought of.
5: Most of the time.
6: The point is that we laugh together in the afternoons, and that's always what we like to do.
5: Yes.
1: Awesome. Especially when you're stuck in those car lines waiting for your kid.
5: That's exactly right.
1: Or you fall asleep.
6: Stuck in traffic. It's the perfect thing for your afternoons. Get you through your day.
0: So what happens when it's the end of the school year, so somebody would ask that question now, like some people's last day of school was yesterday or today or tomorrow.
5: Yeah.
0: What happens to Carline comedy in the summertime?
5: We keep it going. Carline comedy is a year-round event, but this has become such a big part of our show. It's become so popular that we have decided to give something back and take Carline comedy out of the studio and into the real world, out to you. Houston.
6: That's right. So we are launching our very first comedy show because of that. It's called The Last Laugh, which is to celebrate the end of the school year.
0: Yay.
6: We're doing it with Typhoon, Texas on Saturday, May 30th, and it's going to be fun. We have local comedians like Shinadu and a few other local comedians that are going to be doing their thing and helping us, you know, ring in the end of the school year together.
1: Now, if people have jokes and they want to go up there, can they perform a joke?
6: Yes.
1: Are you going to do like a little,
6: yes,
1: like a,
6: yes,
1: a mini?
5: An open mic.
6: Yes.
5: Oh, I'm so glad.
1: You're going to do
5: yes.
1: it?
5: And as a matter of fact, we are going to be crowning the king or queen of the Carline. Mm-hmm. That is to find the best joke teller. We want to have the best comedian showcase their stuff. So if you've got great jokes and you want to come out, we encourage you to come to
0: is
5: the event.
0: Is it like America's Got Talent or a Red X? Like if they start telling jokes and you don't think it's funny, there's
6: or
0: like
6: they get pushed into the pool.
0: You go to the pool.
1: And they say, if you're nervous, just pretend everyone's in their underwear, but really they are.
5: We're all in our bathing suits. We've got a lot of fun stuff planned. We got a lot of activities. We got a lot of comedy. We've got a whole day planned at the water park. It's going on Saturday, May 30th.
6: Mm-hmm.
5: And the big thing is not only do we give away tickets every day during Carline comedy on our show at 3:15, but we're also giving you a massive, massive discount at KRBE.com.
6: That's right. 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It's kind of our exclusive plug. Thank you, Typhoon, Texas.
0: Yes, Typhoon, Texas Water Park. It is so fun. It is a full day of family fun, friend fun, and that is a huge discount. That's over 50% off of those four tickets.
6: Nice.
0: So,
6: yes,
0: guys, if you're just now tuning in to The Rula Show with Eric right here on 104.1 KRBE, we've got Kevin and Audrey in here from the afternoons talking about their big event, May the 30th. It starts at 11 a.m. It's The Last Laugh at Typhoon, Texas Water Park in Katy, and that is the day that you want to go for that discounted price, but you got to get the tickets through KRBE.com. So four tickets for $104. The whole KRBE crew is going to be there with all kinds of swag to give out, right? Our squad's going to be out there.
6: Yes.
0: You can score some swag from KRBE. Can you also win a private cabana, I hear?
5: That's it, yes.
6: Yes.
1: Oh.
6: Yes.
1: Oh,
0: That's so good.
6: We have been giving out tickets on the show. So if you win on the show before we get to the actual date, you're in the running for a cabana. But we also are thinking up ways that we can maybe do a cabana on site while we're out there, too.
0: Oh, nice.
6: Now, so either way, we're taking care of
1: it. Since you guys are here, I think maybe Sam and Kev, you guys should do some jokes for them.
0: Yeah, come on.
6: Oh, yeah.
1: Come on, give a joke.
6: Wait, yeah. you guys have jokes?
2: Sam is really known as the jokestress.
6: Yeah, I know. She's giving me some.
3: I always send them to Audrey.
6: Yeah, she does.
3: I don't know if they're appropriate.
5: Wow.
6: Yeah, she helps me out, actually.
0: I do.
5: Sam has been feeding you jokes this whole time?
6: Not this whole time. It's me and Sam's like inside thing. We'll find like funny jokes. And we just
5: Audrey, by the way, has never given you credit, Sam, for
6: that's
5: the jokes.
3: These are all for Audrey.
6: Those are little inside funny jokes that we send each other.
0: So give us an example, Sam. What have you sent Audrey that maybe we haven't heard you tell us?
6: Hold on.
3: Maybe Audrey did this one. What do you call a man with no shins?
5: What do you call a man with no shins?
2: Shin free.
3: Tony.
5: Tony.
2: I ain't ready. I didn't know that was going to be a quiz.
3: You put me on the spot.
6: I think I remember when you told me one time. I think I remember. Why was the girl staring at the orange juice for so long?
5: Because it came from concentrate.
6: No, it was.
0: Why was the girl staring at the blonde?
6: It was blonde juice.
5: She was told to concentrate.
0: Okay, I feel like one of the most general, epic, go-to kid jokes there is how do you make a Kleenex dance?
3: Put a little boogie in it.
0: And my son, who is 11, is full of dad jokes at 11 years old. So
3: really?
0: The spirit of my father, right?
3: Tell him to call the show.
0: Oh, my gosh. He's always like, I did this thing with him on Instagram at Radio Rula. You got to go back, though, and find it, where he was in the car, and he was like, if your job is to tend to chickens, then you're a chicken tender.
5: Chicken tender.
0: Like observations of kids. So that's what we're talking about. Carline Comedy. It could score you 4 tickets to Typhoon Texas, and it could score you a private cabana, and it could score you some stage time. So join Kevin and Audrey on May the 30th. It starts at 11 a.m. It's local comedians, all the good vibes.
1: I got one more. Come on, see if you know this one.
0: Oh, tell us.
1: Okay. Why did the cucumber blush?
5: Because he saw the salad dressing.
3: Special K, I got one. You guys hear about the company that makes yardsticks?
0: No.
2: They
1: don't measure up
2: long
1: to other competition.
3: They won't be making them any longer.
1: Oh!
0: None of us will win this event.
3: I'm trying.
1: They have real comedians.
5: We need your joke of the day today because you could win tickets and a cabana at 3:15 with Carline Comedy and Kevin and Audrey. We'll hear from you this afternoon.
1: Yay! Thanks, guys.
0: Yay! It's the last laugh. 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All right, now coming up next, if y'all miss what happened on Roses today, it's Roses Thursday. So we're going to let you hear whether somebody caught a cheater or not next on 104.1 KRBE.
7: Good morning from the Bell Furniture Unbeatable Prices Traffic Desk. I-45 Gulf Freeway northbound at the 610 South Loop. You've got a stalled vehicle in the center lane. It's got you stop and go from Edgebrook. I-45 Gulf Freeway northbound between Calhoun and 59. There is 5 minutes of stop and go. 59 southbound between I-10 and 288. Be ready for a 15-minute slowdown. I'm Becca Parker with your KRBE traffic check.
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7: Good morning from the Bell Furniture Unbeatable Prices Traffic Desk. I-45 North Freeway southbound at Gulf Bank. There's reports of an accident. We are seeing a backup from the North Sam Houston Parkway. 59 Southwest Freeway southbound at Fannin. There is a stalled car blocking the left lane. I-45 Gulf Freeway northbound at the 610 South Loop. A stalled car is blocking the center lane. Your stop and go from Edgebrook. I'm Becca Parker with your KRBE traffic check.
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1: And it's time for roses. Oh, this would cause a lot of controversy. This one's not... She is always doing my laugh. Now do it. Go ahead. Do my laugh again. Go ahead. No, it's... Come on. I'm not laughing in this one.
7: No.
1: If anything, awkward. I'm instigating. Wait till you hear this.
7: You always are instigating.
1: Poor Kelly. She's not getting the love she deserves at home. And now she thinks her man's cheating. And we're going to help her out. That's coming up next.
7: After Ordinary, Alex Warren. And it's not 9 o'clock yet. It's not 9 o'clock yet.
1: Uh-huh.
7: But when it is, you can win tickets.
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2: That's exactly where you go, KRBE.com, to reach out to us, or you can reach out to Eric at Producer Eric on Instagram. 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I need your help, guys. We'll get your number from the text. 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This is where you have a bad feeling about your relationship, and you just need more answers. Some people know the person's cheating. They want to know who they're cheating with. Others are like, I think it's about to happen.
3: And some people don't have a backbone, and they'll get gas, you know, run over, and they need help. And that's
2: like, they know that their mate will gaslight them.
3: But with
2: and
3: us,
2: they just want, like, witness protection.
3: We can call out the BS.
2: Yeah. So Kelly reached out to us. Let's hear her situation. Good morning, Kelly.
4: Hi, good morning.
3: Hi, Kelly. Welcome to The Rula Show with Eric. I'm glad you could join us, and hopefully we can get you some answers this morning.
2: That's right. I do understand that you are in a relationship, and you feel like your mate is stepping out on you, and that's exactly what we're here for. But give us the background story, Kelly. Are you married? What's your mate's name? Tell us why you're here.
4: Okay, thank you. No, we're not married yet. Oh, well, we're not married.
2: You're not engaged. Okay. You're just dating.
4: We're not engaged. Yeah, we've been dating for about 2 years, okay. My partner, Tom. The first year was great, the butterfly feelings, and it was very physical and adventurous, and we just had a great time together.
2: Mm-hmm.
4: And then last year, as we approached into year two, it was like a 180. There's just a shift.
2: Do y'all live together, Kelly?
4: Yes.
2: Okay, and when did y'all move in together?
4: Pretty much after the first year.
2: Okay, so right when y'all moved in together, the shift happened. That's coincidental.
3: Well, there you go. We can figure that out.
2: Okay,
3: let's see.
2: So y'all lived together, and it wasn't all super time. Okay, fun. All right.
4: Well, no, like almost shortly after we moved in together, things started. That's when I started to notice the difference. He always used to want me, first of all, like all the time. Like whether we were indoors or outdoors, didn't matter where we were. Now, I can't even remember the last time we were intimate.
2: And you haven't had a conversation about this?
4: Last time.
2: Kelly, no conversation asking why?
4: I mean, so I've made implications, try to like show him my desire, and then he'll just come off and say he's tired. As soon as he senses it, he'll get stressed out and tell me he's not in the mood. But then I see his energy in other places. Like he's on the phone all the time now, glued to it. Like he takes it everywhere, and you know you start to worry when they take it into the bathroom with them.
3: Well, most men were, and they're just looking at ESPN or watching videos.
2: Car-racing videos.
4: I don't know. In addition to being on his phone all the time, he goes to the gym now. So he's concerned about his image. And with that, he bought new clothes. He doesn't seem to be putting this on for me.
2: For you.
4: I'm never included in any of this because he'll get dressed up and go out.
2: Is he mentioning a female coworker or some neighbor or some friend of yours a lot? Is he talking about anybody else who is female?
4: No, he hasn't brought anybody up, but he has also started working late. He's just like, no, I just got more work. There's no way I can prove it.
3: What's his age?
4: 29.
3: Right. 29. I'll say if he was like 40 or something, I'd be like, okay, maybe it's like a
2: All right, well,
3: midlife
2: clearly,
3: crisis, which we've had in the past. Where
2: for sure, for sure. But at 29, after moving in together, he's lost interest in you, but he's got interest in somebody else.
4: He's got the energy. He just doesn't seem to have it. For me, I feel like he's getting attention from somewhere.
2: Well, look, if he's working so much, we could definitely go the route of, wow, your company has noticed how much more effort you've been putting into work.
3: Oh, that's good.
2: And you are going to get this dozen red roses, blah, blah, blah, the thing that I always do.
4: Ooh.
2: And that's how I can go into it. Even if he's not working a lot, he'll be like, oh, really? I've been working a lot?
4: Ooh.
2: Okay. You know what I mean? When I get him on the phone, I'm going to try as the fake florist to get information from him before he knows you're on the phone, Kelly.
4: Mm.
3: Is he secretive with other things too? Like maybe his health. Maybe he's got something wrong with him. And that's why he's trying to work out and stuff. And some guys don't want to worry.
4: I don't think so.
3: They're not like me. I'm a baby. As soon as I get something, I'll tell the whole world.
2: Or to your point, Eric, or to your point, Kelly, what we've seen a lot of times with men, and I'm only saying this because Eric went down this lane. A lot of times with men, when they have bathroom problems, they don't go to the doctor. They don't tell their mates. And then they end up like a year later, they should have gotten a colonoscopy and they didn't get one.
3: Yep.
2: I mean, I'm just throwing everything out there since you put that lane in there.
3: You never know
2: about the medical stuff. You're right.
4: I mean, okay.
2: But the working out and smelling good and the new clothes is not connected to that.
3: Exactly. I'm just throwing things out there.
2: All right. So, Kelly, you're going to listen in silently. I am going to make the phone call, and you're going to hear me talk to him about red roses. they could go to you, they could go to somebody else. No matter who they go to, we are going to tell him you're on the phone, and then you get to have a conversation with him based on what he said. Even if he sends them to you, you're going to tell him, hey, you're not into me anymore. What is happening? Like, what's going on with us? Ever since we moved in together, I don't feel like you even care about me. So if anything, we can get you some answers in your relationship, right?
4: Oh, boy. Okay, let's go. Let's do it.
2: All right, give me a minute here. I'm going to make sure I have all the names that you gave me for his work. Right.
4: Okay.
2: And then we come back and we're going to call him up and do the whole thing and see what he says. Okay.
4: Okay. Thank you.
2: Yes. It's Roses here on the Rula Show with Eric and KRBE.
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6: Okay, you guys reach out to us again at KRVE.com, and you can be on Roses if you have questions in your relationship, like Kelly, who's been with Thomas, and he is not showing interest in her in the romantic department. Now, a lot of people already have their thoughts on text at 37530 because Thomas is showing energy and interest in the gym. If you don't have energy, because maybe, is it a medical issue? Well, if you don't have energy for the bedroom, but you have energy for the gym, then that's...
7: Maybe it could just be like a
6: different route.
7: If you get older, sometimes you need help, I guess.
6: Maybe. There are a lot of things that we could guess about. Why don't we just try and get some straight answers as we call up Thomas to see where he would want to send red roses. Will they go to Kelly or somebody else? Kelly, are you sure you're ready to go through with this?
8: I mean, well, I'm really nervous, but yes, let's go.
7: Of course you're nervous. We're nervous.
6: Yeah, it's, well, maybe not me. It is my first time. Let's see how we go.
7: I always get nervous.
6: Okay, stand by. Don't say anything. Do not say a word. And then when you hear what we say, I'll introduce you back into the conversation. It's Roses on The Rula Show with Eric in 104.1 KRBE.
9: Hello?
6: Hi, I'm looking for Thomas.
9: This is him. Who is this?
6: My name is Georgia. I'm calling you from a company called Promotions Extravaganza. And they contacted me because my job is to work with different corporations, Tom, that want to reward their employees for a job well done. And apparently you've been working a lot of overtime and you've made the list of colleagues that is on my list. I don't know what you do and how you do it, but you're doing it well. So congratulations.
9: Well, I didn't even think they noticed, but that's awesome. What did I win?
6: Sometimes people get really excited and others, they don't get too excited, but it is a $150 bouquet of red roses from Ecuador. Congratulations. Those are expensive.
9: Okay.
6: I know. I'm sorry. I'm just laughing because the last guy was like, oh, you're saving me. I'm in the doghouse. And other guys are like, you got like a snow cone gift card or something for me. Anyway, okay, here's what you're going to do. I'm going to give you some options. I can have these red roses sent to the business address on your work list, or I can send these roses to somebody in your life and they will not know that they got these gorgeous, expensive roses because you got them for free. So what do you want to do? Do you want to send them out to somebody or do you want me to send them to you at your home address?
9: No, I mean, I would send them to my girlfriend, but honestly, I don't think she's like, would care about flowers like that. And like, it would be weird to have them at my desk.
6: Yeah, but girls always love, who doesn't love fresh flowers? You get some brownie points. Give her some fresh flowers.
9: Yeah, no, she's got like allergies and stuff, so I don't.
6: Okay, that's not going to work. How about something else? What else can I don't usually exchange it out. It's not my control, but do you suggest something? I could try if she's allergic.
9: I mean, I don't know with the flowers. It's just like kind of a problem. I don't know. Do you have like a box of chocolates or like some sort of like cake or like something sweet? I don't know.
6: A whole cake. I'm going to send her a whole cake.
9: Pies? I don't know. I mean, like...
6: I guess you're like sweets. Okay, you know what? We could do like fancy chocolates. That's one of the things on this list. They're not as expensive as what your company paid for. I guess I could send like three boxes to make it even.
9: Oh, I mean, actually, she'd love that.
6: Okay, well, I got it. But there is a card. What is your girlfriend's name?
9: Kelly.
6: Okay, what do you want to say to her on the card? Why is she getting the chocolates when they get delivered?
9: I don't know, like... enjoy?
6: You're funny, dude. I know, it's weird. I'll just say, are y'all married or your boyfriend, girlfriend? What am I going to say?
9: I'm her boyfriend. We're not married. But
6: okay, from your boyfriend talking
9: with you.
6: She's going
9: to think I did something.
6: You're going to explain to her. You know why? Because she's on the phone listening to the whole conversation.
7: She's listening to this whole thing. That's Rula.
9: What?
7: Thomas, that's Rula.
9: Hello?

0: Eric, and we have your girlfriend here with us, Kelly. Kelly, go ahead.
1: What? Hold up.
2: What in the hell? What in the hell, Tom? Why wouldn't you send me roses?
3: Yeah.
2: Why wouldn't you just send me flowers?
1: Because I know that you're allergic to some of them. What is this all about? Like,
2: first off, Tom, we're together now. How long? 2 years. And the only flower I'm allergic to is lilies. Okay? You don't even know that? You're just going to put off flowers altogether?
0: Uh-oh.
2: They offered you roses, okay?
1: But I think you like the chocolates more.
2: Okay, and that's another thing. Chocolates. Why you gotta go ahead and say three boxes? Why you couldn't have stopped at maybe some candy or something like another suggestion?
3: Hold on. To be fair, I said the three boxes because I was saying it's really expensive.
1: Say.
3: Okay, but he did say cake and pies.
0: Yeah, you did say cake. But
2: okay,
0: here's
2: no.
0: Kelly. He gave this to you though.
3: Yes, he thought of you, Kelly. So that means it's not somebody else.
1: What's the big deal?
3: Yes, Tom.
2: Okay.
3: She called us because she unfortunately was having terrible feelings that maybe somebody else has caught your attention. She let us know that you're not really showing a lot of physical interest in her, but you're going to the gym, you're getting new cologne, you're getting new clothes, and that's making her feel like there's somebody else getting that attention.
0: Yeah, that the bedroom, you guys are not even together there.
1: Hold on. So you thought I was cheating on you? That was what you're trying to set me up to see if I was cheating?
3: Yes, that's correct.
2: Yeah, because what other reason? We haven't been intimate in the longest time. Why don't you don't even touch me anymore.
3: So what's going on there? Is there something, might as well just have the conversation now, because clearly y'all could not communicate this before.
0: Yeah, are you cheating on her? Right, that's now. Why you're not? Or are you going to the bathroom too much?
1: No, I'm not cheating on her. It's not like that. It's just been like, you know.
2: You take your phone into the bathroom all the time?
1: Everybody does that. Come on.
2: Oh, my goodness.
1: Come on.
2: And also, you know I've been trying to diet. You know I've been trying to watch what I eat.
1: To be fair, it doesn't really seem like you're really trying to diet so much as, like, talk about wanting to diet.
3: What? So you want to give her chocolate to further the goal?
0: Yeah, make it worse.
2: I mean, what does that even
1: mean? I wasn't trying to give her chocolate. You were the ones trying to send her chocolate.
3: Well, you said she's allergic to flowers. And then, did you say cake? You said cake.
0: Yeah, you
3: and
0: said
3: pies.
0: Cake. But what? Why?
1: Well, I mean, she likes sweets. You know, I'm not into flowers. It's not that I wouldn't have any.
2: I don't even understand all this. You just need to break it down for me. We move in together, and what? I gain like a freshman 20, and that's it? It's over? You don't even find me attractive anymore? I don't even understand. You know I'm trying. You know I try.
1: Look, it's just not the same attraction. It, like right now. I mean, look.
2: Okay, go ahead and say it. Then you're just not attracted to me anymore because what? I'm just trying. I'm trying to do right. I'm trying to eat well. I'm trying to take care of myself. And then what?
1: You brought it up, so here it is. I'll lay it out there for you. Look, there's nothing but fast food bags and candy wrappers in the trash or in your car. Every week you're like saying like, oh, next week I'm starting over, and it just doesn't happen. It's not just like even the weight. You're just saying like you want to change things, but you're like not doing anything, and it's like super frustrating.
2: Oh,
1: to just watch
2: you.
1: Oh,
2: that's so positive. Okay, so just say it. Why don't you just come out and say it? You're just not attracted to me anymore. Just go ahead. Go ahead.
1: That's not what I said. I'm not attracted to you the way you are right now, and it's like,
0: what?
1: I mean,
0: what does that mean?
2: Wow.
1: We could do something about that.
0: What do you mean do something? Like,
3: I mean,
0: help her lose weight? Is that why? So if she loses weight, then you'll be turned on by her.
1: Look, it seems like dieting's like a really tough, you know, we got stresses in our lives and all that stuff. But, you know, they make those shots now. So, like, the GLP-1 stuff, like, she should, like, get the jab.
3: Get the jab.
0: Oh.
3: Wow.
2: Oh, my God.
3: Okay, but that's her choice to make, right? I mean, y'all can have a discussion. If she brought it to you saying, honey, I'm really not feeling like myself. I'm feeling insecure. I'm feeling this, this, this. I mean, this is a really difficult conversation, but it's the cliche conversation of decades. You sound like a caveman telling your girlfriend, you gained 20 pounds and I don't like you anymore.
1: You guys made me tell her that. I was like, just to hear it work. I was, like, not going to bring it up. I've just been, like, doing my own thing, lying myself at work.
2: They didn't put words in your mouth about a shot. Now you're going to tell me I need medication for you to want me? What the hell is wrong with you?
1: I didn't say I didn't want you. I just, like, I love you. I care about you.
0: You're just not attracted to her.
2: That's
1: I just want you to be different.
2: Oh, okay. You see? There it is. Oh.
1: I didn't say that.
0: Dude, you're digging yourself even deeper.
2: Different, though.
0: You actually gave the roses, which was chocolate, to your girlfriend, you didn't cheat, and you're in worse trouble than some of these guys that did cheat, is what I'm thinking.
3: Well, the information that you were exchanging with her could have been done privately, but you haven't done that. You haven't privately talked to her about this, and it brought her to us to wonder if you're cheating on her. And obviously, the communication is not there, and it's a very tough conversation to have. And she's not feeling good about herself, and it makes it feel worse when you're advertising it. Like, well, you know, you got these rappers in your car.
0: I think you guys need to take this off air and talk to each other.
3: Y'all just have to talk this out, because you're really hurting her feelings.
0: Can we talk to you next week, Kelly?
2: I don't know if I want to do this anymore.
3: Okay. Well, why don't we give you a minute. Yeah. Well, listen, why don't we just let you go so you can take your time to talk to each other privately. And then if you want to contact us back, we'd love to hear how you're doing. Okay.
2: Okay. Thanks, you guys.
3: Oh, my gosh. Care. Yes. I'm distracted, actually, as I'm trying to say bye to her, because the texts have gone off the rails at 37530 in different directions.
0: I want to help her, but a lot of people are like,
3: originally,
0: Tom, run.
3: People were saying, this guy's not into her, before I made the phone call. Mm. Then when I made the phone call, Kevin, as I don't know if you heard that, because I know you were doing something right there over in the next window, but you just walked in. He initially, I was trying to give him the roses from Ecuador, because those are expensive. Oh, yeah. And then he's like, she's allergic to flowers, and something else, like a cake or a pie. And then I said, candy. And then I said, well, it's a lot of, the roses are really expensive, so to equal out the cost, maybe 3 boxes of chocolates. And then the whole conversation, everyone's like, bro, stop talking.
0: I know.
3: Shut up. You're putting yourself in the wrong
0: place. That's what I'm saying. Like you gave
3: he is putting his whole foot in his mouth by talking about how she likes to eat candy.
0: You gave it to her, and you are definitely...
3: He did think of her initially. And so then the texts have flipped. Like, lady, you're the one that's causing...
4: Is it me? Am I the drama? I don't think the drama.
0: Yeah, she does sound like drama, but
3: the people are like, this guy can't win. This guy can't win, because then he's saying to her, well, you always say you're going to start something new with your fitness plan, and then you don't. And then you're complaining that you're not happy with your weight. Listen.
0: But that would be frustrating, wouldn't it, if you're with somebody and they're always saying something about anything. It doesn't have to be weight. It could be anything. And then they don't do anything about it.
5: Absolutely.
0: I'm not saying just weight. I'm saying anything.
5: Right.
0: And then that's all you ever hear for, like,
6: is that months. Complaint?
5: Yeah. Yes.
6: Oh, yeah, yeah, definitely. I'm sure that's we're all exhausting. Guilty of
0: and then you try and say something. Here, I'm telling you how to fix whatever that problem is.
3: Mm-hmm. Yeah.
0: And you're not listening.
3: And they're like, okay, well, I know how this story's going to end.
0: An ask hole?
3: Oh, always asking.
0: And never taking the advice?
3: Right. Mm-hmm. This person says, well, there's a lot of people saying a lot of things. One person said, oh, my God, girl, stop. He did not cheat on you. He thought of you.
0: That's what I'm saying.
3: Even though it was for pie. Because you like pie. That's also why she's like offended, because if his complaint is that she's constantly saying, oh, I want to lose weight or look better or feel better, and she's eating things that aren't helping that cause, then why would he have asked me for pie and cake and candy?
0: How do you even bring that up, though, if you want your mate to lose weight? Like, what would you even, how do you even bring that up?
3: Well, we've had this conversation, Erica. Don't you make that suggestion? I'm going to go for a walk. Do you want to go with me?
5: Yeah.
0: And they say, no, I'm good. I'm going to watch.
5: I'll make dinner for us.
0: The finale of The Boys.
5: Just
0: and
5: a salad.
6: Wait, where's the rest? No.
5: Oh, this is it. I think you've eaten enough.
0: Or
5: today.
0: You're eating something really good, and then here's your salad.
5: This is your
0: pork
5: salad.
0: Chop over
6: you
0: here.
6: Right?
5: I think you would make it. You would do it together. That would be helpful.
0: What if you're already skinny?
5: You could just, still. You're probably already eating healthier options.
3: Just go hide in the pantry and eat the real food.
5: Yeah, and then you can make that.
3: The other thing about going for a walk, if your mate says no, I don't want to, the other way you can get the person to go with you is to say, I haven't spent enough time with you. I really want to catch up on our day, and that's the only quality time we're going to have. Please go on a walk with me.
0: Mm.
3: And that's.
5: But then
3: you,
5: it's Houston, Texas. And it's 100 degrees
3: right.
5: outside.
3: You'll sweat more.
0: And it's raining. So you're on the treadmill together, walking back.
5: Right.
3: You're walking tandem on a treadmill, but my pace is faster than yours, and then we trip over each other.
0: Make that double
3: tandem
0: double,
3: treadmills.
0: Yeah, that could be a thing.
3: I don't think people ever.
6: That's
3: for that.
6: Like that's almost as bad as the love toilet from Saturday Night Live.
3: Yes.
5: Oh gosh.
3: Yes.
5: Gross.
3: Yes.
0: I thought used the toilet more than I would the treadmill.
3: So if you're just tuning into Roses here on the Rula Show with Eric, which I know every minute somebody new clocks into the show, she was worried that maybe he was interested in someone else because he wasn't interested in her. energy-wise and all the things in the bedroom, but he's going to the gym. Turns out he didn't want to send her red roses because he thought she was allergic to them. She's mad because after 2 years together, he doesn't know she's only allergic to lilies. But he did want something sweet for her. And then pies and cakes and candy came into play. And then all the offenses. Everyone got, she all got her feelings hurt about what, why aren't you going to give me flowers? Why are you going to give me candy? And he goes, well, you're the one that wants a diet and you keep eating chocolates. I find the wrappers in the trash.
0: Mm-hmm. I feel like you can't win. You give her the pie or whatever, the
5: you can't win
0: candy. And
5: you can't win. That's her issue.
0: Well, he was dumb. He should have just said.
5: He also totally handled that.
0: He fell right into the
5: absolutely
0: trap.
5: Absolutely wrong.
3: Somebody said if he had sent her a veggie platter, she would have gotten offended too.
0: Right? Yeah, you can't do that.
5: Yeah. Like, edible Rula, that could be your next thing. Edible arrangements. Would you like some fruit?
3: Yeah. Right, but I can't use their name because it'll be Matt. So I have to make a new name. So I'll be like, edible, how about edible... veggies.
6: There was.
3: .com.
6: We were giving away charcuterie boards, weren't we?
5: Yes.
0: Yeah.
3: Weren't we?
5: We did.
3: We
5: did.
3: Like a week. But charcuterie's not
0: healthy.
3: That's
0: meat and cheese.
3: That's bad for you.
5: Well, it's
3: salty.
5: Protein.
3: Not
5: and everybody's
3: salty.
5: On their protein
0: salty.
5: Kick.
0: That's true.
5: I want one of those. I would never turn that down.
0: Yeah, send me a charcuterie board.
3: Louis and veggie platter from Luton's.
0: Can't spill it, but I can eat it.
3: Yeah. Okay. So yeah, now people have gone on the side of the debate of how are you going to tell your mate they need to loosen some of that fluff.
0: Call the vent line. We could play some of those. Like, how would you tell your mate?
3: Or have you had to tell your mate? Yeah. How did it go?
0: And it worked.
3: How did it do?
0: You can't imagine.
5: There's
0: gonna,
5: no way it worked.
0: That's going to hurt the person you love the most.
5: Oh.
0: Sam's hilarious. Sam's doing the countdown. Hey. And then she forgot to turn the mic on. And then Kev's mic is not even on.
5: Why did mine cut off? Oh my gosh. First time worker. Hello. Hi.
7: First day,
5: y'all. What in the world? I'm so
0: you okay?
5: sorry. No, I'm not okay.
0: You going to put Kev's mic on?
7: I've been talking this whole time, and I'm like, I'm trying to point to the microphone. Bless her heart. It's over.
0: Now we know how the listeners feel on Rapid Fire Wednesdays.
7: Yeah.
0: Because we're in like, it.
7: Is her mic on?
0: Yeah, no. I don't know if the lights on.
5: What just happened? I have no idea. I felt like I was really prepared, really prepped there, clearly.
7: Well, I'm...
5: I got photos of my kid from daycare, and I got distracted because I was like, my kid's like on my 600-pound life. Like, why does he look massive? And then Mark was like, I think he's lost weight. You should weigh him. I was like, bro,
0: it's just
5: let's
0: the shirt.
7: Weight.
0: That shirt.
5: This kid's a tank.
0: It's a vertical
5: I'm sorry.
0: Shirt.
5: I got distracted, y'all.
0: It made it look a little thicker.
7: So you had the mics off, but our headphones were on. And I just read something very, very disturbing about headphones that Eric sent us this morning. We didn't get to cover.
0: No. Which one?
7: Allegedly, now this is from Health Magazine, that AirPods and headphones are great for the work environment, you know, allowing you to concentrate and block out noise. But wearing them for a long period of time could be harmful. Excessive headphone use can affect posture, compress nerves, reduce blood flow to the brain, Sam, impair respiratory function, and can cause foggy thinking and even spine damage.
5: Spine damage?
7: Yes. That's why we're all walking like Mr. Burns these days.
5: Hey.
0: Even the AirPods, the small
7: AirPods, those little things. Yes. Maybe it's mind over matter, but these is going to affect your posture.
0: I just want to get those, like, I get jealous of my radio buddies that have the
7: in-ear.
0: Rockstar ones, in-ear stuff.
5: Yeah.
0: Because this messes up your hair all day. You got.
7: Oh yeah,
5: it does.
7: I bought special headphones just to not mess up my hair.
0: That's smart.
7: But they
0: sound like crap.
7: Yeah, they do.
5: They do.
7: They do sound like crap. They're
0: like
7: just
0: first
7: like,
0: world problems. People don't understand. But like, we have these headphones on. They like surround our ear.
5: Yes, mm-hmm.
0: It keeps us from cursing.
5: I feel like my ears are sweating
7: most of the time,
0: and you can hear it. That's why we don't wear them during raw feed when we do the raw feed, which we got to do today, guys.
7: Yeah, it's a good idea. We got a lot to talk about.
0: Yeah,
7: to follow up on.
0: We got to find out some more things about what happened on that trip. To
7: the edge of civilization. Mm-hmm. It was a lot that I didn't get to cover and stuff that I can't even talk about on the air.
0: Yeah, so we'll do that. And then Alameda, I'm going to bring him in because I'm going to see how he's doing. It's been about, what, 5-6 weeks officially when he's with us?
5: He's been with us
0: since January, but I want to see how he's doing with the job, if he's liking
7: it. It's
5: because he's going to be real honest and be like,
0: maybe he's over it. I don't know.
7: Well, this is the
0: our
7: individual
0: are crazy. I love him.
7: That you could reach out to if the podcast is wrong.
0: Yeah.
7: So, you know, it used to be was Mumbles for a while, and then it was me, and then it was Sam, and then it was Ahmad. Mm-hmm. So now it can become Alameda.
0: You can. Oh, there it is.
7: Fine.
0: Oh, fine.
5: We all can right. talk on the raw feed.
7: Oh, I'm going to put together all these texts from y'all at 37530 this week and put it through our AI initiative.
0: So that's what we love about this, because you guys do all the work. Yep. You text us. Kevin puts it all together, and we just use AI to make the song.
7: Yes. So we're going to feed it your texts, so your real human texts, into the AI to see what kind of song they can put it into, like, within seconds. And then you'll hear that tomorrow at, I would say, 6:20.
0: Because at 6:40, we're going to do a new bit where if you own a business, you work at a business, mm-hmm. and you guys are doing something for the community, or uh-huh. you're giving out things or okay. doing things, we'll give you a free plug. You can promote it on our show.
7: I like that.
0: So think about that. If you've got something going on this weekend and you want everyone to know about it, and you can't, you know, you're not doing spots with us, commercials, we will give you that chance at 6:40 to promote what's going on in your world, especially if you have something that's you can give to our listeners. Like maybe you have a discount, or it's a buy two, get one free day or something. So that's at 6:40 tomorrow morning.
7: All right, it is going to rain all day. So
0: just stay inside.
7: Yeah, stay inside or have your galoshes and your umbrella. And it's going to be like that for the rest of the week. So
0: have fun, Sam.
5: Thank Enjoy you. Your day. Keep hanging out with me, because I could have Alex Warren tickets and I have a lot going on. And maybe I'll pay attention and it'll be like sounding like Kevin, or maybe it won't. 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
14: I'm Jennifer Reyna, your morning traffic anchor for KHOU 11. And in Houston, the morning start with a cup of coffee and a dash to beat the traffic on 59. 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

0: KRVE, earlier on The Realest Show with Eric, we were talking about how I can't cut my one-year-old hair yet until he turns one. And you said this is similar with you?
1: Yes, in the Philippines, we're not allowed to actually cut our baby's hair because if you do, your child won't be smart. And come one-year-old, the first one who should cut the hair should be the most intelligent person.

0: You know, so it actually will become a debate between the family as who's going to cut the hair of our child.
1: Oh my gosh, that's hilarious. Keep hitting me up, KRVE's text line 37530 or at 833-KRVE. Is there a weird superstition of why you have to wait till your baby is one to cut their hair?

I saw this study that says if you need more joy in your life, what you easily could do is step outside, feel the sun on your face. Oh, really? Because right now it's real sunny here in Houston. This doesn't work. It's Gary B.

0: Hey, Sean, it's Sam on 104.1 KRBE. We're talking about cutting your kids' hair before they turn one. Did you do this?
1: Actually, it was about 8 months, 9 months.
0: What? Did anything bad happen to her?
1: Yeah, our kids had full heads of hair.
0: That's crazy. Did anything bad happen?
1: Well, that was my wife's decision. I didn't, she rules the house.
0: So what you're saying is it's a myth and I should just cut my kids' hair. Well, thanks.

0: 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It's your music plus.
1: Here's One Republic's Ryan Tedder on what fans can expect at One Republic's concerts this year.
0: The shows this year are going to be crazy. What they can expect is for me to go 110% every single night and sing my ass off to a point where it doesn't even make sense. And every night, I literally feel like I'm going to collapse at the end of every show. I go all out like it's the last show I'm ever going to do, because you never know.

0: 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Need Your Love. 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

tickets to the World Cup FIFA games here in Houston. But there is a big scam going around. I'm going to tell you all about it next for Sam Spotlight on 104.1 KRBE because I don't want you to get scammed. That

0: world, we would be able to all go to a World Cup FIFA game, right? But it's expensive, and criminals know that. So they're leaning into these false AI clone scams. They're cloning the official logos, replicating fonts, mimicking barcode formats, and even building flawless copycat websites in minutes. How you can make sure that you don't get scammed with your tickets is the tournament operates on a strictly digital closed-loop system. That means FIFA does not use paper, emails, or PDFs. So if someone's trying to send you a PDF or a paper ticket, it's not real. Use the official mobile app. The tickets can be viewed or even transferred through the official FWC 2026 mobile tickets app. And of course, if you keep getting emails or even texts claiming that your card is expiring or that you forgot to do the purchase, click this link, click that, and it looks suspicious, do not do it. Don't do it. Just go through the official website in order to buy your tickets. Because once you give these scammers the money, you're probably not giving it back. And I get it. Everything is so expensive right now. So if you still want to be part of the whole FIFA thing without having to spend money, you could also be a part of the FIFA Fan Fest, where it is free without needing tickets or risking a scam. And the dates for the FIFA Fan Festival Houston is happening June 11th to July 19th, located Edo, right next to Shell Energy Stadium.
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0: 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Did you listen to Roses today? Is he innocent?
1: You know what? I thought, I had my doubts. I'm like, he sounds pretty weird.
0: Just because he sounds weird doesn't mean he's guilty. If you missed Roses, I'll

0: 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Hi.
1: Hi.
0: Oh my gosh, Samantha. Guess what, girl?
1: Are you kidding?
0: No.
1: Did I really win?
0: You did, Alex Warren. May 27th, Toyota Center, all yours.
1: This song was my first wedding dance.
0: Oh my gosh, it's like it's meant to be. And now you could possibly win 4 tickets to KRBE Suite.
1: Oh my gosh.
0: Yay! I'm so excited for you. When was your wedding?
1: November 14th of last year.
0: I love that. See, now you're going to have such a great memory. You're going to have such a great memory, Samantha. I love this. So fingers crossed you win the suite. But if not, just take your partner and you're going to have the best time ever.
1: Awesome. Thank you so much, Sam.
0: Of course. Thanks so much, Sam. Keep hanging out. KRBE wants to hook you up with more tickets. When you hear Alex tell you to be caller 104, just give us a call.
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Happy Thursday to you. One more day, baby. One more day, and then we're going into that long weekend. You got this. You can make it through. And you know what? I'm here to keep you company. Audrey Rose checking in with you. And, of course, I'm coming at you with an hour nonstop hit music. Let's do it.

don't know what it is about that song. You get stuck in your head real easy, right? It's brand new music, Dracula, on your speakers. It's 104.1 KRVE, Audrey Rose hanging with you. So would you say today is the official kickoff of the summer? Because most of us think Memorial Day weekend, that does it for us. I agree. Got me.

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0: Hey, it's Scary E.
1: Yeah, am I the right caller?
0: Look, she didn't even say, hey, Audrey, how you doing? How's your day going?
1: It was How you doing?
0: Okay, if you want Alex Warren tickets, remember, we're in the window right now, all the way until 5. When Alex tells you the call, you'll be an instant winner for a pair of tickets to his show next week. But you also are in the running to be able to see the show from the Caribbean E suite. So keep listening. It's the 104.1 Caribbean E.

Not one, not two, but three albums we got from Drake. I wasn't expecting that. It's 104.1 KRBE, Audrey Rose, and I feel like he has like a little bit of Michael mania going on too, using like the Michael Jackson glove for one of his covers. Now, the thing I wasn't expecting is for him to be shooting a whole video at the Bucky's parking lot. How come we

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2: Say, baby, how I look? It's my wife. Oh, you looking real good, Chin? I was like, yeah. She's like, you looking like Usher. I was like, oh, okay. And then she said, with diabetes. I was like, what?
0: Kick off your summer with us, a full day of fun at Typhoon, Texas, and a ton of belly laughs on stage.
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We call it the last laugh. And you know what's going down on May 30th at Typhoon Texas. Thank you, Kevin Quinn. Thank you. Our very first comedy show, love. We want you there, okay? We're working on our sets right now. Kevin doesn't even know what's coming from. I'm going to have to outdo him at the comedy show. So get your tickets, $104, KRBE.com. We'll see you there. You stepped

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my girl Olivia Dean. That's one of my favorite albums this year. It's 104.1 KRVE. Audrey Rose hanging with you, love. So I'm looking at this clock and thinking to myself, we got to get into our daily juice. Because did you know that May is Mental Health Awareness Month? If you didn't know, you know I'm coming with some juice to help you with your mental, okay? Don't you go anywhere. Less than 3 minutes. I got you next.

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3: So how are you doing today? All right. I'm asking that one as your friend, but two, because, you know, May is Mental Health Awareness Month. And when's the last time that you checked in with yourself? Okay. I know sometimes we have a tendency to be worried about everybody else and every other thing that's going on between work, school, your family, just all of it. And at some point, you got to stop trying to be the version of yourself that keeps everyone comfortable. Okay. You got to start choosing honesty over approval. And it feels unfamiliar at first, but it also feels like breathing again. Okay. So it's okay to put yourself first sometimes. Don't forget about yourself. My mom always calls it putting yourself on your schedule, whether that's giving yourself a me day or just giving yourself 10 minutes in the day just for you. Don't forget about you. It's your Daily Juice.
0: 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Now you just need a way to drown out the neighbors.
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You know you do it too. It's 104.1 KRBE, Audrey Rose. Hope you're enjoying your throwback on Throwback Thursday vibes. And also want to remind you, you know Roses went down today with the Ruler Show with Eric. 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

but you're going to need to be patient, love, because they're saying that this is going to be one of our busiest travel holiday weekends in a long time. 1.3 million people is the guess that's going to go through just some of our Houston airports. And let's not even talk about the roads, because if you're traveling on the roads between 3 and 6 today, they're expecting it to be the busiest. So be nice. No railroad age today, okay? It's KBE.

school year. It's coming up fast, right? It's 104.1 KRVE, Audrey Rose, which means that you got to make it to our Last Laugh comedy show, our very first one. We are doing it at Typhoon, Texas. Me, Kevin Quinn, we will be in the building, and we're hoping you'll be there too, love. We got a 4-pack of tickets for $104 for a family of four at KRVE.com, which is a deal. Are you going to be at the show? We got professional comedians. Come on out.

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1: This new album, we are exploring emotion. Since COVID, a lot of the OneRepublic songs that have connected around the world, like I Ain't Worried, Rescue Me, Sunshine, us and David Guetta last year with I Don't Want to Wait, they've all been very high-tempo, energetic, dopamine, you know, shotguns, basically. Since COVID, we kind of flipped to just feel-good music. Honestly, we were bummed out like everybody else. It was a depressing time. It was a dark time. So from, call it 2022 or 23, until the last 3 years, mostly what we've put out is, honestly, feel-good music. We've been touring in the summers in Europe and all around the world and keeping it up-tempo. And I've been longing for stuff that feels more emotionally resonant, if that makes sense. I feel like we have enough songs. We made enough spin class playlists and, you know, jogging playlists for a minute, and it's time to tap back into some deeper emotion.

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Can you believe he's going to be here in just a few days, Alex Warren? And if you don't have your tickets, well, it's okay. We love you that much that we are hooking you up. The next time you hear Alex hop on these speakers and tell you to call in, it'll be caller 104 all the way up until 5 today. Got instant tickets for you, love.

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1: 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I can do it for you, Monica. You're giving me throwback vibes today. 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
2: 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I really like this song. 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
1: Let's do it now.

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You know, using bad words. They would say you can't do that, right? It's 104.1 KRV, Audrey Rosa. What if I told you using bad words actually makes you work a little bit harder? We're going to talk about that coming up next.

0: I'm going to say that this is my redemption story. And Mama Rose, you better be listening. It's 104.1 KRVE, Audrey Rose hanging with you. So swearing or using bad words, they are finding that it actually helps you perform just a little bit better, especially if you're in high-pressure moments. Now, hear me out. Researchers found that people who repeated a swear word while doing either physical exercises, like push-ups or anything like that, they actually lasted longer and they pushed themselves harder. So if you're in a high-stress environment and you're thinking, like, I need to stop overthinking because this helped with that too, I can't hold back, just drop an F-bomb. Just drop one. Matter of fact, I'm going to do it right now. Just makes you feel better, right? The reason why I was saying this was redemption, when I was a little kid, the very first thing I ever did in kindergarten that made me like go to the principal's office was cussing. I dropped an F-bomb and I was so sad. They made me play with Lincoln Logs on my own and it was tragic. And I learned those words from Mama Rose. So where was this research back then? It's KRVE.
1: AI is good for some things, like fixing the code on a website or scanning 300 pages for one word.
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It's my day for jokes today. Just in case you didn't know, love. It's 104.1 KRVE. Audrey Rose hanging with you for Carline Comedy, of course. 3:15, it's going down. We're also hooking you up with a chance to get a 4-pack of tickets to our Last Laugh comedy show, which is happening at Typhoon, Texas on May 30th. We got local comedians coming out. Kevin and I are probably going to do a set. It'll be better than the jokes that I give you every day on Carline Comedy. I'm working hard on it, okay? You want to go? 3:15 today. We got your chance to upgrade to a cabana. It's KRVE.

point where just about anything can be used as a scam, including the World Cup. What's up? It's Audrey Rose on 104.1 KRBE. They're saying that you got to watch out for scammers because they're actually using ChatGPT to make up fake FIFA tickets. Okay? So just be aware, love, that is going around. Don't fall for it.

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0: Brand new Teddy Swims on your speakers. I'm so glad he's back. I can't wait to hear this new album. It's 104.1 KRBE. Good afternoon. Audrey Rose hanging with you. And thank you. Thank you for locking in, streaming us today. You could be anywhere you want to be, but you're streaming on that free KRBE app. Love it.
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1: Hi, this is Catherine.
0: Catherine. Girl, you calling me because what? You want to see Alex Warren?
1: Yes.
0: He is coming next week, love. And can I tell you, you're caller 104!
1: Yay! Thank you.
0: You're welcome. I got a pair of tickets for you to go check out his show at the Toyota Center next Wednesday night. We also are getting you in the running to possibly be upgraded and see the show from the KRBE suite with your friends.
1: That's awesome. Thank you.
0: We're going to get a grand prize winner for that. I can't believe it, but tomorrow. So stay near your phone. And if we call you, love, you know what we calling for. You better answer.
1: It's awesome. Thank you. 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

0: Kevin Quinn, Audrey Rose. Are you singing? What's going on?
1: I was trying to sing the song.
0: Oh. Okay, yeah.
1: Spectacular.
0: Yeah, that's great. You've got a beautiful voice there. We're going to get the show underway here with the Kevin and Audrey show. Your day for jokes on car line comedy, Audrey. And a chance to win tickets to Kevin and Audrey's Last Laugh is up for grabs next. Our big end of the school year, beginning of the summer kickoff party a week from this Saturday.
1: It's going to be fun. We're doing it at Typhoon, Texas. And I'm really excited because we've been doing like the little last minute details. It's coming together.
0: It is coming together. We're going to have some huge big name comedians. We're going to have lots of fun. We're going to have an open mic. We're going to have the king or queen of the car line crowned. We were just going over all the details. It's going to be a fantastic event, a big comedy show and party. Cannot wait. Tickets available right now at a massive discount at KRBE.com while they last. But we reviewed ticket sales today.
1: Yeah, we did.
0: They're going super fast.
1: It's like they're going like hotcakes out here. Mm-hmm. So get your tickets before they sell out because we really want to see you.
0: What a deal, too, for the entire family. $104 to take four people to a day at the water park to hang out with Kevin and Audrey and the KRBE squad. Can't wait. All right, the show's underway. Let's do it. It's Thursday with K&A and KRBE.
2: 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I-10 East Freeway, westbound at Garth. There's an accident blocking two lanes, one left, one right. There's a 15-minute slowdown to get by. I-45 Gulf Freeway, southbound at the 610 South Loop. A crash was cleared. There's still a slowdown from Griggs. Katy Freeway, westbound at Highway 6. Watch for an accident in the managed lanes. It's in the left lane. I'm Becca Parker with your KRBE Traffic Check.
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4: There you go. So, you ready? I got some good ones today. I got some good ones. I'm very proud of myself.
3: I'm ready to eat your jokes.
4: All right, here we go. What do you call an anxious mosquito?
3: An anxious mosquito? What do you call an anxious mosquito?
4: What do you call it?
3: I don't know what.
4: A jitterbug.
3: A jitterbug. That was good. I like that.
4: What do you call a bathroom superhero?
3: A bathroom superhero. I don't know.
4: Flush Gordon!
3: Flush Gordon.
4: Thank you, John. That was a John joke. Thanks, John! Okay, what happened to two slices of bread? What happened when two slices of bread went on a date?
3: What happened when two slices of bread went on a date? What happened when two slices of bread went on a date?
4: What happened?
3: I don't know.
4: It was loaf at first sight.
3: Loaf at first sight.
4: Oh, why did the egg have a day off?
3: Why did the egg have a day off? Because it cracked up.
4: No, because it was Friday.
3: Friday.
4: Well, early Friday joke for everybody. Okay, this is my last one. I stayed up all night wondering where the sun went. And then it dawned on me.
3: It dawned on you.
4: And that's are my jokes today, everybody. That's my joke.
3: It dawned on you.
4: I'm getting better. Kevin didn't eat not one single one. I feel
3: that's
4: proud
3: good.
4: Of myself.
3: That's
4: getting
3: good.
4: Getting good. Preparing. Yeah. I'm doing well.
3: All right. Part two of Carline Comedy stars you at 833-390-5723. And the joke of the day is getting four tickets to Kevin and Audrey's Last Laugh, our end of the school year, beginning of the summer comedy show and party
4: at the
3: water park.
4: You also are going to be in the running to possibly get upgraded to a cabana.
3: Oh, yeah. That's the way to see it. VIP style. All right. 833-390-5723. 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
6: Hey, good afternoon. 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
4: Paul!
6: So where do electrical cords go shopping?
4: Where do electrical cords go shopping? 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
4: The outlet mall.
5: Outlet mall.
4: Yeah, that's where they go.
5: We should have got that. The outlet mall.
4: Yeah. Everything's on discount and high voltage. Thank you, Paul.
5: Bye, Paul.
6: Uh-huh. Shocking. Yeah, bye.
4: Yeah. It's Kevin and Audrey. Give us your name and give us your joke.
7: It's Aria.
4: Aria.
7: What is a snake's favorite activity?
4: What is a snake's favorite activity?
5: Yeah, tell us.
7: Swimming.
4: Swimming.
5: Swimming.
4: Swimming.
7: Swimming.
4: Yeah. Thank you, Aria.
5: Bye, Aria.
7: Bye.
4: Bye. It's Kevin and Audrey. Give us your name. Give us your joke.
8: It's John.
4: John!
9: What's your joke, John?
8: What do you call a parrot when he can't fly?
4: What do you call a parrot that can't fly?
8: A walkie-talkie.
4: A walkie-talkie.
5: A walkie-talkie.
4: Yeah. It's a walkie-talkie. That's it.
5: Thank you, John.
4: Thanks, buddy.
5: Bye, John. Bye.
8: Bye-bye.
4: It's Kevin and Audrey. Give us your name and give us your joke.
10: Hi. And what did the little spoon say to the big spoon?
4: What did the little spoon say to the big spoon?
5: Yeah.
10: I got all the tea.
4: I got all the tea.
5: There it is. We're hooking you up, Ty. You're walking away with best joke today.
4: The joke of the day winner, Ty, going to see Kevin and Audrey's Last Laugh. Four tickets to the water park at Typhoon,
10: yes,
4: Texas.
10: I knew. I'm doing Uber. I was just telling about Uber fast. And I was like, yeah, I'm going to call them today.
5: Yay! Ty, we're about to see you do your jokes live. You also are in the running to be upgraded to a VIP cabana. So fingers crossed you get it, okay?
10: Okay. Thank you.
4: Thank you, welcome. Ty. Keeping it real, driving for Uber and celebrating with us May 30th at Typhoon, Texas Water Park for

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0: Hi, good afternoon from the Bell Furniture Unbeatable Prices Traffic Desk. Katy Freeway eastbound at Washington Avenue. A crash takes out two right lanes. You're stop and go for an extra few minutes from the West Loop. Katy Freeway westbound at Highway 6. Watch for a crash in the left managed lane. I-10 East Freeway westbound at Garth. This accident is blocking two lanes, one left, one right. You are backed up for an extra 5 minutes. 610 West Loop northbound at Beechnut. There's a crash at the off-ramp. I'm Becca Parker with your KRBE traffic check.
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19: 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Don't miss it.
7: 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It's blazing hot out here. Smokey Bear says,
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0: Kevin and Audrey arguing over the most random, meaningless things, and that's what we call an entertaining bit.
1: That's right. It's called the Daily Debate.
0: What is something that you bought but never use? 833-390-5723 if you want to join in on our Daily Debate today. Audrey, what's something you bought but you don't use?
1: Okay, so I begged my husband for, like, an electric teapot. Because I thought I was going to be a tea girl.
0: Put the kettle on, love.
1: Yes, I did that.
0: Put the kettle on.
1: I asked him for this for multiple years for Christmas, and he never got it for me. And this past Christmas, he finally
0: got your kettle.
1: I was so excited about
0: it. I use my kettle, my electric kettle, all the time, like almost every day.
1: Oh, well, I was making my tea. I was so excited for it. For about, like, maybe one day. And now the electric kettle has just collected dust.
0: It collects dust.
1: It just sits there. Mm. I used to put it on my stove for decoration. And now I've noticed it's migrated to, like, the top of our fridge.
0: I use mine so much, it actually broke. It got a little bit of a leak in the handle.
1: Did it?
0: Yeah. And, I had to throw it away.
1: I'm mad at myself.
0: I got to order a new one, actually.
1: I love, well, no, you don't. You want mine?
0: You got an electric kettle you're not using.
1: I mean, clearly. Hey, I've only used it one time.
0: If you really don't want it, I'll take it.
1: Really?
0: Because I use my electric kettle all the time.
1: All right. Maybe I'll have to go in.
0: Until it broke.
1: Oh, okay. I'll think
0: there you go.
1: Gift. There you go. It's a gift. I'll re-gift.
0: Re-gift your electric kettle that you no longer use. That you begged for. Here's
1: yours?
0: One that I won't be re-gifting to you because it's the Peloton that my wife begged me to buy. And she said, we're going to use this all the time. It's going to be fantastic.
1: Look at the Peloton.
0: And then we got it set up. We got the subscription.
1: Mm-hmm.
0: We got it all ready to roll.
1: Yeah.
0: She's not used it one time.
1: How many times have you used it?
0: I've used it way more than once. You knew.
1: I know. Who was your girl? Emma Lovewell? You
0: yeah.
1: were loving well with Emma Lovewell. Yeah. As you
0: know, I told
1: exercise.
0: You all about Emma Lovewell.
1: Like, I'm with Emma Lovewell.
0: The Peloton coach.
1: Today.
0: Yeah. I did enjoy that. I had a little bit of a you know,
1: you had a stride
0: a romance.
1: Going on there. For, well, romance. What I was going to say,
0: yeah.
1: Stride, a love for your Peloton for a
0: yeah.
1: little bit there.
0: That
1: you
0: fell
1: nice
0: off
1: start.
0: Quick, though. That's Peloton is definitely it's definitely been forgotten about.
1: So what are you doing now with it? Was it just collect your laundry? Just collect dust? You just use it as an extra shelf in your house?
0: If I had to think about, like, how much money I spent per ride on that Peloton, it makes me sad. makes me very uncomfortable. The amount of money I spent per ride to ride that Peloton.
1: I mean, I've just gotten into cycling recently, so, like, I might want to get your Peloton. You might be able to re-gift it to your girl. How much you want for it? I'm giving you $750.
0: $750?
1: Yeah.
0: No go.
1: What?
0: No go.
1: $750?
0: Yeah, I need at least a G.
1: $1,000? Okay, what if I... $800.
0: We'll talk about this off the air.
1: $850?
0: What is something you bought but never use? It's Kevin and Audrey. 833-390-5723. I get more people calling up to bid higher than you on the Peloton.
1: That's all. It's a used Peloton. It's been re-gifted twice.
0: $850
1: is all you get from me.
0: I told you the dang thing has been ridden like three times.
1: $850. That's all I'm doing. $850. Take it or leave it.
0: This is KRBE.

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0: Daily Debates coming at you at 833-390-5723, where Audrey and I argue over ridiculous stuff. Today, we're talking about the thing you bought but never use. What is that for you?
1: Air fryer.
2: The air fryer is supposed to make cooking easier. What the heck?
0: Yeah, yeah.
1: I bought it maybe about 4 years ago, and I never used it.
0: Yeah.
1: I just pulled it out.
0: Yeah. Audrey, do you have an air fryer?
2: I sure do.
0: Do you use it a lot?
2: Look, I don't do the cooking. My husband does.
0: Okay, so the answer is no. You don't use that. I think everybody's got an air fryer, and it just sits under the cabinet. Like, we thought, this is brilliant. I'm going to use it. You use it. If you did use it, you probably used it like 4 or 5 times right after you bought it, and then that thing gets just collecting dust.
2: It's sitting on top of my

0: That's right, where mine was sitting at, on top of my counter.
1: Take it
2: on top
1: space.
2: Of your counter collecting dust.
0: On top of my counter.
2: Give us a call at 833-390-5723, or you can text us to 37530. And you can always join the discussion on Facebook and Instagram. What is something you bought but never used? Daily Debate. Just when

0: 104.1 KRBE, Kevin Quinn, Audrey Rose. Hello.
1: Hey, we got a crazy story coming up.
0: I mean, this one is nuts. I saw this pop up in our feed. This is absolutely crazy. And you know what? When I read the details of this, it gave me the heebie-jeebies. It's like something that, like, this is the kind of thing that comes up around Halloween time, and you think, oh, that's a scary story. This involves the pharmaceutical industry, big pharma.
1: Okay.
0: And also human brains.
1: Brains.
0: Yeah.
1: Do it like that?
0: Yeah. Yeah. Wait till you hear what they're doing with human brains, Audrey. Keeping human brain. You know what? I don't want to give too much away.
1: Yeah.
0: All I want you to know is this is very, very off-putting.
1: It's off-putting. Are zombies involved at all?
0: Close.
1: Close?
0: Close.

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Friday morning at 7 o'clock and 9:20. Special K brings us a prank call. Naked neighbor alert. He likes working out in his birthday suit in the garage. And the HOA has something to say about that here on 104.1 KRBE.

0: This story is like something out of the X-Files, Audrey. It has got me creeped out. And this is the reason. This is the reason people don't want to donate their body to science.
1: Okay, so what's going on?
0: This is so crazy. Disembodied human brains are being restored to life in order to test pharmaceutical drugs.
1: How?
0: Just a day ago, the brain was in a living person. Now, hours after someone dies, the brain is sitting in a bucket connected to tubes, quivering as they pump liters of blood substitute and other fluids through it, supplying oxygen, removing waste, and testing experimental drugs while they gauge their reactions. The brain is actually, in large part, still alive. Is it conscious?
1: Are you going to keep looking like this? You're giving me like mad sciences vibes over here. Is it conscious?
0: Is it alive? Alive?
1: I mean, this is a little weird, but I also am kind of curious of what do they think the drugs are going to have? Like, I'm assuming an effect on the brain.
0: They're testing neurological drugs. They're testing it. They're leaving the brain alive for 24 hours while they pump it full of these drugs.
1: So they do this just for 24 hours. They use your brain, and then what? Your brain just gets just discarded to the side? Thank you for your test today.
0: Wait, no. Then they slice it up into hundreds of pieces for an even more detailed study.
1: Oh, I'm gonna donate my brain to this. I thought I'd be part of like
0: an even more detailed study.
1: Ew.
0: That requires this one.
1: I cannot. So does this mean you're not gonna donate your body to science? You're one of those people that
0: I'm an organ donor.
1: Yeah, me too. I'm an organ donor too.
0: Like, I'm rethinking my position on donating organs. If they're going to reactivate my brain after I'm dead and I'm conscious, but my brain is in a bucket and they're pumping me full of drugs, but I'm aware of it. What if you're aware of it, Audrey?
1: You're not aware of it. You're still going to be
0: dead. They're not fun drugs.
1: You're not aware of it.
0: It depends on what kind of drugs entirely.
1: I'm not donating my body to science. I'll still be an organ donor, but just not to science.
0: It's the same thing, Audrey.
1: Nuh-uh. Is it really? I thought I was saving lives. I'm cool to be an organ donor to save other people's lives.
0: You can't. You're dead. You can't tell them where your organs are going.
1: I thought you can donate your body to science if you want to versus just being an organ donor. There's not a difference in that?
0: I don't know if there's a distinction.
1: Oh. Well, I didn't sign up to donate to
0: what
1: science.
0: If you end
1: I signed up to save some lives.
0: What if your brain ends up in a bucket somewhere being pumped full of not fun chemicals?
1: You know what brain will not end up like that? This girl right here. You should know me better than that, Kevin. If that's what the end all be all is, you're not going to do it with my brain.
0: That's true. You have to have one first before they can actually study it.
1: I'm going to let you have that for a hot little second because we're live on air. Don't make me punch you.

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1: Hi, I'm Ryan Tedder with One Republic, and this is our new song, Need Your Love. It's your music plus.
0: Here's One Republic's Ryan Tedder on the recording of the new song, Need Your Love.
1: We recorded all over the world, genuinely. Drums, live drums, when Eddie and the band came in L.A. for one day. We recorded some stuff at Conway Studios, funny enough, where I did the BTS album stuff. And I didn't keep 95% of what we cut that day, other than Eddie's drums and maybe one other thing. We started overpainting very quickly with the song. And overpainting is the enemy, as Rick Rubin would say. So we finished the vocals. I finished recording Drew and myself on guitar in Portugal and Lisbon. I was recording vocals in Berlin and Amsterdam, you know, writing verses on airplanes. So it was recorded. It was finished mostly in Europe. And that's kind of it. And I think the most surprising element that made the final cut was probably my kid, Miles, who's 11 years old, singing in the choruses.

0: That was One Republic. Need Your Love. It's your music plus.
1: Hi, good afternoon from the Bell Furniture, Unbeatable Prices Traffic Desk. 610 West is northbound at Beechnut. There's a crash at the off-ramp. It slows you down a bit from Braeswood. Highway 249, Tomball Parkway, northbound at FM 2920. There is a wreck in the left lane. You're backed up for an extra 5 minutes. Highway 225 westbound at Burl. Watch for some trouble off to the right shoulder. I'm Becca Parker with your KRBE traffic check.
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0: 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What could you win, Audrey Rose?
1: You
0: take it away.
1: You got a chance to get in and see it from the KRBE suite with you and your besties.
0: Yeah.
1: Okay, we're getting a grand prize winner for that tomorrow?
0: I think so, yeah, because tomorrow's Friday.
1: Tomorrow's the big day.
0: We've been doing this for 2 weeks. I mean, we are filling up the KRBE suite with people that are excited to see Alex Warren. I cannot wait for the show. It's going to be awesome. Win your tickets when you hear Alex Warren invite you to call in. It's KRBE.
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1: I feel like it's a redemption story.
2: You know.
1: It's
2: you
1: a redemption know that story.
2: I use this hack all the time. I use it in the studio when I'm not supposed to make me perform the best.
1: Is that what you're doing? You're making yourself perform the best.
2: Yeah, except it's one of those things that might be a problem, especially in the workplace.
1: Yeah.
2: When you're trying to perform your best in polite company, could get you in trouble. But you're just doing it to level up, to take your performance to the next level.
1: We'll be the judge of that, okay?
2: I'm just saying, if you need help with your boss when you do this, we'll talk about it next.

0: Kevin and Audrey, 104.1 KRBE. You've got an excuse next time you use foul language. You're just trying to perform your best. This is it. It's true. It's a life hack, Audrey Rose.
1: Well, what are they saying about it?
0: They're saying that swearing helps people reach their peak performance. It can actually help you perform better in high-pressure moments. This is backed by science. People who repeat swear words while doing physical exercise or being under mental stress last longer, push themselves harder than when they use neutral words.
1: Oh.
0: That's it.
1: Oh. So if that's the case, then I feel like we should be dropping like F-bombs.
0: You gotta use F-bombs, swear words.
1: Every other day.
0: Uh-huh.
1: I mean, forget the bleep button. Let's just do that now. Just, you know, rock it out.
0: Swear words help people stop overthinking and hold back less. It boosts your confidence. It helps you get into a mental flow state. It distracts you from pain, fatigue, and

0: out. Researchers think that the effect is psychological, not physical. Cursing loosens your mental restraints and helps you feel more fearless during stressful moments. It levels you the f*** up! I'm leveled the f*** up, Audrey Rose!
1: Oh my gosh. Okay, don't get out of hand with it. We're still doing live radio.
0: Yeah.
1: Don't get out of hand. Because they will level yourself out of here, okay? They will level you out, and you can go and curse from the parking lot.
0: Okay.
1: Don't get too crazy.
0: I pulled back a little bit.
1: Uh-huh.
0: I didn't say any bad words.
1: Listen, bosses.
0: Yeah.
1: I'm just saying.
0: Next time you are in a stressful meeting or something like that, just let them fly. And when your bosses are like, you can't speak that way, that's unprofessional, you'd be like, I can speak whatever the effing way I want to speak. Because I'm at the peak of my game, boss.
1: So listen to Kevin. That's the way that you quickly get fired and end up on unemployment and sitting in your house just cussing yourself out. Don't listen to him.
0: Yeah, but you're, peak.
1: But you'll feel good, huh?
0: You're
1: the peak performance.
0: You're the top performing unemployed person in the city.
2: 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Highway 249 northbound at FM 2920. There's a crash in the left lane. You've got more than a 10-minute slowdown. 59 East Tex Freeway northbound at Cross Timbers. Watch for a stalled vehicle in the HOV lane. 59 Southwest Freeway southbound at the 610 North Loop. A stalled vehicle was just cleared away. There's still a heavy slowdown from Shepherd. I'm Becca Parker with your KRBE traffic check.
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0: Kevin Quinn and Audrey Rose doing our daily debate today. You can join the discussion by calling up the KRBE Worldwide Broadcast Headquarters at 833-390-5723. We really want to hear from you today because this has been an interesting discussion. Stuff you basically wasted your money on. What did you buy but never use?
1: Okay, I don't think this is a waste of money, right? Because on the text line, Vasquez said, I bought a power generator since Barrel 2 years ago, and I still have not used it. It's not a waste of money.
0: Shut up, Vasquez.
1: It's not a waste of money.
0: We do not want to hear about the how itchy you are to use your power generator.
1: None
0: of the rest of us want this. This is one of those things you buy and hope you never have to use.
1: True. But we know it might happen. So just,
0: yeah, you knock on wood right now.
1: How about this one? An ear irrigation system and a nasal irrigation system both keep each other company in the linen closet right now, is what Anthony said.
0: But Anthony used it once. It was like, I felt like I was drowning. Never again. I bought one of those neti pots, and I'm like, never again.
1: It's usually the case.
0: You know who loves a neti pot is Special K. Special K loves like running that.
1: So does my auntie, and I'm like, girl, I can't. Like, it can't be that great. We have, like, one at my house, and I feel like we've used it maybe once or twice this year. Another person said a Roomba. Do you have a Roomba?
0: Yep.
1: With your pets? How often do you use yours?
0: The Roomba automatically does the vacuuming. So, you know,
1: you set it up, you program it,
0: it goes by itself. I mean, what else do you need?
1: Well, I mean, I live in a house full of hair. I have a hairy husky. So, actually, I don't just automatically do mine. I let mine go.
0: I want to pull that drop from the recorder.
1: What?
0: I have a hairy husky, if you know what I mean.
1: That's not why I said it. I live in a house full of hair.
0: Yeah. All right.
1: Exercise bike is on here, so they're reminding me of you, Kevin, with your Peloton wave.
0: My Peloton. Yeah.
1: You're never using.
0: I feel like all of us buy, like, treadmills and exercise bikes, and they just end up, like, being hangers for our wet clothes.
1: Absolutely. Watches are on here. Somebody said my scale. Tina, you don't use your scale? And a 30-foot RV is what Jerry said.
0: Oh, Jerry. You poor sucker. A recreational vehicle that just sits in the yard, tires just rot off the damn thing.
1: You thought you were going to get out there and see the world, didn't you? You thought the world was going to be your oyster. You were going to explore it last summer, until these gas prices hit.
0: I feel bad for the people who buy boats, too, and they get in that situation.
1: Oh, you know? That was almost us. I told my husband that. I'm like, you know what we need? We need to get a boat. And my husband's like, No, we don't. You can't even swim. What are we going to do with the boat? Where are we going to store this thing? I'm
0: like, you know people who say the happiest day of any boat owner's life are the day they bought it and the day they sell it.
1: That's what they say.
0: Oh, that's a common phrase.
1: Is that what they say?
0: Happiest 2 days of any boat owner's life. The day they buy it, the day they sell it.
1: We need more comments, so keep them coming in.
0: What is the thing that you buy but never used? 833-390-5723. Daily debate raging on the radio right now. It's Kevin and Audrey.

0: Audrey Rose, she's got her eyes perked up. Something's going on that she wants to talk about. She's got a big smile on her face. What kind of tea are you about to spill?
1: Okay, now we are a big fan of Joey Chestnut on this show, right?
0: Yeah, we love Joey Jaws. That's the guy, if you don't know who we're talking about, that's the guy who's been, like, constantly winning the 4th of July Nathan's Hot Dog Eating Contest. He's, like, a huge competitive eater. The most famous competitive eater, basically, of all time, except, like, Takeru Kobayashi, that guy.
1: Yeah, well, he might have he is going to have a new record whenever he's competing this 4th of July that we have to talk about, because I kind of feel like I respect Joey just a little bit more because of this. We're going to get into that here in just a little bit. And then also, hurricane season. We were just talking about that. Well, it looks like hurricane season for us, at least according to the experts, it might be so-so. It might be so-so. And I'm going to let you know why you shouldn't be too worried about hurricane season this season.
0: I hate it when people say that.
1: Why?
0: You know, let's just not talk about it going into it.
1: Well, instead of saying it's going to be. They made their review today. The experts are talking. And I got to let you know what they had to say about what hurricane season is for us.
0: All right. Audrey's about to give us all the bad juju.
1: It won't be bad juju.
0: Okay.
1: Don't you put that on me, Kevin Quinn.
0: Yeah.
1: It'll be good juju.
0: We'll see.
1: Where's your sage?
0: All right.

0: you don't have to.
1: What's clogging our feed with Kevin and Audrey?
2: Okay, Kevin, the experts are talking because the National Oceanic and Atmospheric Administration,
3: also known as NOAA,
2: put out what we should expect for hurricane season this season, specifically in the Atlantic. And they're giving it about like 55% chances of having like a terrible season. They said 14 named storms is what they're expecting. 3 to 6 of them becoming strong enough to hit the hurricane status, and 1 to 3 of those intensifying into a major hurricane. So 55%, it's going to be like a so-so season for us.
3: Wait, 1 storm intensifying to a major storm?
2: Yeah.
3: 1 to 3?
2: 1 to 3.
3: Okay.
2: That's not bad.
3: I could live with that.
2: See? I told you no bad juju. Not bad. Not bad. They do think we'll have like 14 named storms, but nothing like too serious for us. All right? That's what we're expecting for now. Now, can we talk about Joey Chestnut? Joey Chestnut actually had to end up pleading guilty to a misdemeanor battery charge. Did you hear about this?
3: What's going on? Who did he batter?
2: So apparently Joey Chestnut was hanging out in a bar. So a guy got in his face and he ended up slapping a man in the face during an argument. Okay. Chestnut later admitted that he had been drinking and said it didn't really remember the confrontation at all. But he pled guilty and he will be competing during 4th of July on probation.
3: Yeah.
2: Isn't that funny?
3: If he drinks the way he eats hot dogs, no wonder he doesn't remember anything.
2: I found this funny because there was one year when I was watching Joey Jaws where some guy tried to like run up on him. And you remember he like punched him in the face because he was trying to. He won't be able to do any of that because he's on probation this time.
3: Right.
2: So everybody be calm and don't be running up on Joey. We don't want to see
3: like,
2: him get arrested on the 4th.
3: I don't remember anything. I had 63 beers in 10 minutes. How am I supposed to remember what happened at the bar?
2: Listen, they sentenced him to 180 days of probation. So, yeah, we'll see what happens. But on 4th of July, he's going to be a little criminal.
3: Right.
2: Last but not least, we got to avoid these scams out here. Now, we're getting closer and closer to FIFA. Me and you were talking about this off mic, and I know you're excited about it. But they are saying that international scammers are trying to use ChatGPT to clone, like, World Cup tickets.
3: Oh,
2: and they're
3: God.
2: Starting to send scams to your phones.
3: Here we go.
2: Okay?
3: Here
2: they
3: we
2: are
3: go.
2: Actually using the websites and the logos of FIFA to create these false websites and these false ticketing scams. So if you see tickets that are too good to be true, because we all know those tickets are mad expensive, it is too good to be true, just be aware, it is probably a scam, and it's going to start to pick up as we get closer and closer to the games. All
3: they're
2: right?
3: always finding new angles to come into your wallet and take your money.
2: Yeah.
3: Unscrupulous people.
2: Yeah. So.
3: And especially when, you know, things like special events happen, you got to be careful. They're going after, like, Airbnbs.
2: Yep.
3: They're going after game tickets.
2: Yes, they're cloning, like, the website. So FIFA also said, like, all of your ticketing is on their official app. There is nothing else that they do, no other digital ticketing. So just be aware of that in case of all these scams that are going on, all right? That is what's clogging our feed.
3: Good luck out there.
4: 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There's a stalled vehicle in the HOV lane. Use caution there. I-10 East Freeway westbound at Crosby Lynchburg. A crash takes out 2 left lanes. You've got a 10-minute slowdown from Thompson Road. 249 Tomball Parkway northbound at FM 2920. A crash was cleared. There's still a 15-minute delay. I'm Becca Parker with your KRBE traffic check.
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0: Kevin Quinn, Audrey Rose. It's 104.1 KRBE. We were just putting the finishing touches on our meet and greet area, the big balloon arch we got going on.
1: Don't say what it is.
0: You
1: it's
0: know
1: a
0: what?
1: Surprise.
0: I'm sorry. I was dropping a little bit of the details. Our last laugh, end of the school year, beginning of the summer, comedy show and party at Typhoon Texas Water Park May 30th is going to be so much fun.
1: Yes, it is.
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0: I mean, the tickets are normally like $55, $58 each.
1: Yeah.
0: So this is a big discount.
1: It gets you access into the whole entire park for the whole day, too.
0: Yes.
1: So if you want a day at the water park, and we know things are getting kind of pricey, this is going to be probably the best deal of the summer.
0: This is our way of saying thank you for listening every afternoon while you're in the car line, mm-hmm. picking the kids up, making your way home from work.
1: Yeah.
0: Thank you for being a part of the KRBE family, the Kevin and Audrey fam.
1: Yeah.
0: Thank you for making us, you know, part of your day every day.
1: Yeah, and we just want to get out and celebrate with you and laugh together and have a good time at the water park. I'm even bringing my wingies for this.
0: Audrey doesn't know how to swim. So naturally, when we thought of a way to, do a big event with our listeners, what better way and place to do it than a giant water park party?
1: Yeah, see? Right? Y'all know how I get down with that, so.
0: We got to get you on one of those big slides or in the wave pool.
1: You really think I'm going to be able to conquer the slide? You think I'm going to be able to conquer it?
0: You got
1: to
0: get you in the lazy river?
1: The lazy river I'll do.
0: Yeah.
1: I love a good lazy river.
0: Wave pool?
1: Yeah. Wave pool? Well, I almost drowned the other week when we were there, so.
0: Audrey Rose, we're filming promos for this event. We got Audrey, she was freaking out.
1: I'm like, are we done? Are we done yet? Are
0: Audrey,
1: we done?
0: We're in the very shallow end of this thing. He's like,
1: it's 3 feet
0: it's
1: deep.
0: It's ankle deep. It was 3 inches deep. Not 3 feet. 3 inches deep.
1: almost died.
0: Had a heart attack.
1: Almost died there. My life flashed before my eyes.
0: KRBE.com. $104 for four tickets to this thing. We want you out there with the whole family. We got prizes. We're crowning the king or queen of the car line.
1: Mm-hmm.
0: We're doing an open mic. We're having world famous or Houston famous comedians, including Kevin and Audrey are going to be there too.
1: Yeah.
0: We can't wait to see you. It's Kevin and Audrey's last laugh. Join the party, will you? Can't wait to see you. I could be-

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0: Final word is next. It's 104.1 KRBE, our daily debate where we argue over ridiculous topics. This one, one of my favorites, we're talking about the things you bought but never used. 833-390-5723. My wife is the queen of doing this. She'll go to Home Goods or she'll go to, you know, TJ Maxx or whatever, and she'll fill the back of the car with all kinds of stuff. And then she doesn't want me to know.
1: Pillows,
0: yeah, she doesn't want me to know.
1: All that good stuff.
0: So the back of the car is like full of like all kinds of stuff that we never end up bringing inside the house because she's afraid that I'll find out. Yeah.
2: What is she, you told me that she has a stash in
0: she
2: there.
0: She has a stash.
2: Just lying around the house.
0: A
2: That's
0: stash
2: what she does
0: of stuff.
2: She goes and takes the stuff out. So it's just lying around.
0: It's like she's got a plan. It goes from the back of the car for like a month into the garage, and she's got a place in the garage where she hides it from me. And then eventually she works it into the house like
2: it's always
0: I'm like,
2: been
0: where
2: there.
0: Did these new throw pillows on the couch come from? Oh, those aren't new. We've had them for like 6 months.
2: They've been around. Where have you been, Kevin? They've been around for a while.
0: Yeah.
2: They've been around
0: We've
2: for a while.
0: We've had them for 6 months. Like they've been in the garage.
2: I do that to my husband sometimes, but he actually doesn't notice stuff. He really doesn't notice, so I can just sneak it in.
0: I know all about the technique. You buy it and hide it for 6 months and then be like, oh yeah, we've had it.
2: Break it out.
0: What is something you bought but don't use? 833-390-5723.
3: I'd have to say the Purdue in my refrigerator.
0: Yeah. You know, I think a lot of us are guilty of that. You buy that bag salad and you think, I can't wait to have a nice side salad with dinner, and then you never get to it. It just ends up rotting in there, right? In the crisper drawer at the bottom.
2: You're just throwing money away.
3: Yes, and the tomatoes. Yeah.
0: For me,

0: For me, it's always the cucumber that goes first. I'm going to slice this up.
1: It's the tomatoes for us.
0: Tomatoes?
1: Yeah. My family loves to buy tomatoes. The boys do because they think they like to use it in every dish. And every single time, they overly buy them, and we always end up throwing them just like one or two away.
0: I throw at least one bag salad every week.
2: Yeah, I think salad and celery.
0: Mm-hmm. Yeah.
2: It's just a waste.
0: Yeah, when celery starts to like get limp and rubbery, you know, it's like that's bad news. And it happens way too quick these days.
2: It does, yes.

0: gravitating. It's your time to shine.
1: Here's the final word with Kevin and Audrey.
2: What is something you bought but don't use? 833-390-5723. Kevin and Audrey, our daily debate today. We want to hear from you. Pick a line, Audrey.
3: Let's go with line number six.
2: Line six. What is something you bought but don't use?
4: Workout equipment.
2: Yeah. Girl, I got a Peloton bike at my house that has never been used, not even once.
4: Yeah, you know, it's just the thought is there. Just, you know,
3: the motivation is just not.
2: Yeah.
4: Not at all. I'll just buy bigger clothes.
3: How much would you say you spent on workout equipment?
4: Throughout the years, a few hundred.
2: A few hundred. Yeah. Yeah.
4: We'll keep it at a few hundred.
2: Yeah. And it's just sitting in the garage at this point, or is it still in like your air quote
4: gym? It's in like Goodwill, or like it's in somebody's probably other garage.
2: Yeah. Yeah. You sold it to somebody else who's bought it and not used it, right?
4: Correct. You know, I'm paying it forward.
2: Yeah, that's it. I think there's really only like 50 treadmills in the world. We all just keep selling it to each other and passing it around.
4: There you go. You should just thrift them all. Just don't buy new ones.
5: 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Hi, good afternoon from the Bell Furniture, Unbeta Bell Prices Traffic Desk. I-10 East Freeway, westbound at Crosby-Lynchburg. There's a wreck in two left lanes. You're stop and go for an extra 5 minutes from Thompson Road. 249 Tomball Parkway, northbound at FM 2920. A crash did clear. There's still a 12-minute slowdown. Highway 146 northbound at Barber's Cut Boulevard. A semi-accident was just moved out of the way. Things are unwinding from Port Road. I'm Becca Parker with your KRBE traffic check.
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0: Oh my God, the Ruler Show with Eric featuring Special K and Sam. You thought there might be drama happening with Kelly and her man Thomas? When he was offered to, go out on a limb and send a romantic gesture to a side piece. What happened, Audrey? What happened?
1: Well, I don't want to spill the beans on him, okay? I'll just say this. Thomas might be the most unromantic guy ever. You got to find out when you listen to what his response
0: was. Okay, listen. You can only get the audio until midnight tonight. But if Thomas was your man, you might be upset.
1: Yeah.
0: And all I'm saying is, be careful what you wish for, ladies, because you might want Thomas in your life, but you might not want Thomas in your life.
1: There you go.
0: Every woman wants a man like Thomas until they get a man like Thomas, and then they're like, I don't know.
1: I don't need a Thomas in my life. I don't need him.
0: With that, check out what happened today on Roses. KRBE.

0: I read this. I had to do a double take. Is this true? This can't be true.
1: Hmm.
0: America's favorite pizza is Pizza Hut. The best tasting pizza chain in the U.S. is Pizza Hut.
1: Pizza
0: Are you kidding
1: Hut.
0: Me, Audrey Rose? This can't be real.
1: Pizza Hut has never been one of my favorite pizzas.
0: Like, Market Force Information is some big survey company. They asked thousands. They said thousands of consumers which major pizza chain tastes the best, and Pizza Hut came out on top.
1: Really?
0: This can't be real.
1: What's your favorite pizza?
0: I feel like ever since they turned on the Large Hadron Collider, you know, we've flipped into an alternate reality. Something's going on. The whole world is topsy-turvy. There's something. I mean, you know, even all these, like, these.
1: I'm more of a Domino's girl.
0: Okay, yeah, I agree.
1: Like, that's always been my go-to. If I'm going to order pizza and I'm doing something
0: from a major chain.
1: Yeah, major chain. I'm always been a Domino's girl.
0: I agree. I don't like Papa John's.
1: Nah.
0: And I don't like Pizza Hut either very much. I'm not a Pizza Hut fan.
1: No, I'm a Domino's.
0: Pizza Hut's too greasy for me.
1: See? Okay, I thought I was the only one that felt that way. Now, if we're talking like favorite local pizza spot here in town, I love Home Slice.
0: Home Slice.
1: Home Slice Pizza. Oh my gosh, they have good pizza and good calzones. They're so good.
0: You know who I've been really on lately? Is Grimaldi's.
1: Really?
0: Grimaldi's
1: is really good.
0: Pretty tasty.
1: I love Grimaldi's.
0: Grimaldi's at
1: and they do
0: the
1: it
0: Dawn.
1: Like the fire roasted, like, their pizzas are good. The
0: Shout out Grimaldi's in Katy at La Sentara.
1: So much pizza.
0: The
1: so
0: Dawn.
1: Much meat on there. That's like every single piece of meat
0: it's
1: you put
0: got
1: on there.
0: It's the meatballs and the sausage and the pepperoni. Audrey, I don't mind.
1: You're stuffed with your pizza. You'll play around with the pizza.
0: I like a lot of meat on my pie.
1: You're like my husband.
0: And I also have a death wish. I don't mind if I die young because I'm going to die happy.

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1: Come see us for the last lap of Carline Comedy event Saturday, May 30th at Typhoon, Texas with Houston's best comedians, including Shinadu.
2: Say, baby, how I look? It's my wife. Oh, you looking real good, Chin? I was like, yeah. She's like, you looking like Usher. I was like, oh, okay. And then she said, with diabetes. I was like, what?
0: Kick off your summer with us, a full day of fun at Typhoon, Texas, and a ton of belly laughs on stage.
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0: Kevin Quinn and Audrey Rose, and that is our Thursday show.
1: And that's it. We're
0: one day closer to the weekend, Audrey. We're about to cut off.
1: Long weekend, too.
0: Oh, my gosh. What, do you have big plans for the holiday weekend?
1: Okay, so normally I usually go home for this Memorial Day weekend.
0: Colorado.
1: I always go to Colorado, and I always go to Territory Days. And this year I'm not.
0: Sticking around.
1: Yeah, so okay. I'm trying to make plans as I go.
0: You're going to be grilling out and hanging out and maybe grill up a possum that Finney kills in the backyard?
1: Sure. No. Don't put that on me. Hopefully he doesn't grab any more possums.
0: Right.
1: No. I hope I don't have that. I might actually go to Comic-Palooza, though, so I don't know.
0: Okay.
1: Might be nerdy and go
0: you
1: watch.
0: You sound like you have a costume?
1: You think I come in cosplay? You think I just show up in costume to Comic-Palooza?
0: I know that sounds like something you would do.
1: I haven't had time to work out the costume, so this year I may not. Okay. I was texting my girlfriend about it earlier today, so I may end up there. We'll see.
0: Audrey asked, like, you think that's something I would do?
1: Yes.
0: I absolutely think it. What was your highlight of the last 4 hours we spent together commiserating?
1: Knowing that I can cuss as much as I want and I'm doing something good
0: That's
1: for
0: it.
1: Myself.
0: You're leveling yourself. Peak performers. When you swear, you're actually like leveling yourself up. It's giving you more performance, right?
1: Kevin just gave me an excuse to drop like F-bombs every chance I get now.
0: That's it.
1: Even on my way home, I'm going to be peak performing in this
0: Swearing
1: traffic.
0: Improves your performance. Yeah. You can swear to improve your performance. I will tell you that the highlight of the show for me was learning that there are scientists right now that are studying human brains.
1: I knew you were going to say that. I knew it. Brains!
0: Yeah.
1: Brains!
0: Yeah, they are bringing human brains back to life, and, like, pumping them full of, like, synthetic blood and other substances to basically
1: nuts.
0: Keep them alive. And pump them full of chemical drugs
1: and
0: to test the effects of the drugs.
1: Brain.
0: Who knows if the brains are still alive or not?
1: Then like, they're chopping like, your brain up to pieces and stuff. It's weird.
0: Oh, it set me on edge. I'm like, I don't know if I could donate my brain or my body to science after hearing that. Are they conscious brains?
1: Are you worried that if you did this, you'd be...

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4: Welcome to Friday night, although, wait, it's Thursday. Okay. Welcome to Thursday night. Yeah, I am in weekend mode. Coming up in about an hour, the top eight today, going to get you in to see ASAP Rocky. Okay, hello, here we go.